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2: With the Sam News Update, I'm Greg Michaels. Pacific Tour is offering its annual guided tour of the North Umpqua Hydroelectric Project to the public next month. A release from the utility said that for 20 years, Pacific Corps has welcomed the public to view the North Umpqua Hydroelectric Project, located an hour outside of Roseburg. This year's two-hour guided tour is taking place from 1 to 4 p.m. October 7th and will bring the public up close to the Soda Springs Dam and Powerhouse, fish passage facilities, and salmon spawning areas. The tour is free. Send an email to the link with the story at 541radio.com to RSVP. Closed-toed shoes are required for the tour and hard hats will be provided. The tour will meet at the North Umpqua Implementation Center in Idlewild on the day of the event. And the recent Challenge of the Heroes fundraising event in Douglas County raised thousands for CHI Mercy Health and Mercy Foundation. A release from CHI Mercy Health said more than $24,000 was raised at restaurants on September 17th throughout Douglas County.
3: 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And because wellness is even better with a little extra joy, Riverview Terrace is proud to support the Pet of the Week, helping a sweet companion from the Preening Post Sanctuary rehabilitate or find their forever home. 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And they're currently working with them on taming. 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Large bird experience necessary. Check out the Preening Post Sanctuary Facebook page. 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
2: Dan Sports, Dunbar Riverhawks women's soccer team has a new all-time leading scorer. Maya Stone scored the opening goal in a 3-0 victory over Southwest Oregon on Saturday to become the single season and career scoring leader at UCC. The freshman has now tallied 9 goals this season. Her goal on Saturday came in the opening 30 seconds of the match. And Oregon coach Dan Lanning gave an update on quarterback Dante Moore after he was knocked out of number 20 Oregon's 41-27 victory at number 12 USC on Saturday. Moore took a vicious hit to the head as he was sliding to the turf in the second quarter. He was taken to a local hospital for evaluation, and Lanning said Sunday that Moore sustained a concussion. The Ducks were moved up to number 15 in the AP Top 25 announced on Sunday. USC fell 6 spots to number 18. And taking a look at weather today, partly cloudy, highs right around that 70-degree mark.

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Evening and welcome to your Monday night. I hope you had a grand weekend. I hope you had a chance to spend some time with someone you love. I am here to keep you company, to play your requests and your dedications, and to help ease you into that Monday night frame of mind all night long.

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1: Welcome. What can I do for you, Quinn? How's your autumn going?
0: Pretty good.
1: Are you looking forward to the holidays?
0: Indeed, I am.
1: What can I do for you?
0: I want to play a song for a special somebody.
1: Go ahead. Tell me who's on your heart.
0: My girlfriend, Sophie.
1: Tell me about your Sophie.
0: Well, we met about a year ago. Some friends took me out for drinking, and we sort of met there.
1: And
0: we sort of had a one-night stand, and next morning I was trying to piece together what happened. And I didn't feel right about leaving, so I stayed and made her breakfast and coffee.
1: Very gentlemanly of you, given the fact that you were probably hungover.
0: Yeah, and we sort of sat down, talked, and decided to see where it would go.
1: So you started out putting the cart before the horse, but then you decided to see if there was a relationship that you could develop.
0: Yeah.
1: And here you are a year later, and are you in love?
0: Yep.
1: So that was a really foolish night that ended up being a blessing.
0: Indeed it was.
1: So are you going to spend the holidays together? Will she meet your family? Will you meet hers?
0: I'm going to meet her family first, and then she's going to meet mine.
1: And do you think that she's got the qualities that you would want in a forever love?
0: I certainly hope so, because things have been going pretty great.
1: This might be one of the only happy endings to a knucklehead night like that I've ever heard.
0: Yeah, it was really weird, because I never do that, so...
1: Let me play a song for you, too. Congratulations. I hope you have a wonderful, wonderful holiday season, and I hope that things go well when you meet the future family.
0: Thank you.
1: All right. Good night, sweetie.

0: Eyes of Faith makes stunningly good-looking eyeglasses. I should know, they're the only glasses I wear. The Eyes of Faith team, Jim and Amy, and others have put a plan together to provide you with an eye exam, as well as providing one to someone else less fortunate living in Ghana. That's where Eyes of Faith Vision does such great work. One example, a 7-year-old boy was recently given new, much-needed eyeglasses. It's the first time ever this little boy could see the words on the chalkboard and in a book. When you become a member of Eyes of Faith Vision Plan, you not only get reimbursed for your annual eye exam from any licensed eye care professional, but you also provide a life-changing eye exam at the Eyes of Hope Vision Center in Ghana. 99% of the time is the first eye exam ever for that individual. The Eyes of Faith Vision Plan offers discounts on eyeglass frames, contact lenses, virtual eye care appointments, and so much more. 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Tonight's Delilah's Dilemma is from Tiffany, who says, I'm a Vietnamese girl. I moved to the United States only 7 years ago when I was 17, but I spend most of my time working and studying. I have slowly adopted the American culture throughout these 7 years, but still there is much more for me to learn. I met my boyfriend Robert a year ago. He is American. He is Caucasian. I've never had a relationship with a Caucasian man before, so I don't really know what to do. He is pretty much busy with work most of the time, so I thought maybe a little help with cleaning and cooking might make his life easier. That is how, in my country, that a woman shows her love and affection. However, last weekend he told me that I made him feel smothered. When I asked him if I were around too much, he said he didn't know. It hurt me when I heard him say that. I wished he didn't say it. Maybe I wish he had told me a white lie instead. We are still together, but I have not been able to go of this yet. What should I do? From Tiffany. I will have my words of advice for you coming up next. You're listening to Delilah.
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2: This is Delilah. You know, I grew up here in Douglas County. 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My grandparents grew up in Douglas County. 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

American man, and he tells her that she's smothering him because she's trying to be kind and show her affection by doing a little housekeeping. Tiffany, I don't know the nature of your relationship with this man. If you have separate homes, if you are going over to his home when he's not there, I don't know exactly what the nature of your relationship is. So I can't really comment. I can tell you this, that no matter what culture you're in or what part of the world you come from, love is love. And if you are showing this man your love in a caring and kind way, not a smothering way, but just in a loving way, and he isn't wanting to receive that, I don't think it has anything to do with your culture. I think it has to do with the fact that he isn't really ready for an intimate, loving relationship. That would be my best guess. And I can't really give you any advice except that to say, if you are doing your best to share your heart with someone and he's not interested, then you need to find somebody else who is interested and would thrill to spend time with you, not say they feel smothered. Good luck. You sound like a beautiful, sweet young lady. Thank you for listening and thank you for writing.

0: Evening. Welcome, my friend. Welcome to your Monday night. Today is Monday, the 28th of September. The month is flying by. It is fleeting. It is leaving us. Just a few more days and then October and all things pumpkin spice. Although pumpkin spice already showed up, let's be honest. Pumpkin spice has been hanging out at the front door for the last week or two, but in just a couple of days, it is full on pumpkin spice, pumpkin bread, pumpkin loaf, pumpkin muffins, you name it, and it's pumpkin season. I'm going to be here all autumn long to celebrate the falling leaves, the changing colors, and to keep you company as you clean up after flooding on the East Coast and flooding on the West Coast, parts of California and the Baja Peninsula. I'll be here. I will be here to keep you company, sipping on a cup of hot tea. Cinnamon, not pumpkin. We'll be back. You're listening to Delilah.
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1: 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That is, until a local Shriner heard about the accident.
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0: welcome to the Delilah Show. Who's this?
1: Hi, my name is Ken.
0: Ken, what can I do for you?
1: Yes, Delilah, I've been listening to you for the last week or so. I really enjoy your personality and your demeanor.
0: Well, thank you.
1: Yes, you have a definite positive outlook on the way things are.
0: I was talking with a friend today who was kind of in a bad mood, and I said, you know, we can't control our circumstances a lot of times. We have no control over what happens in the world around us, but we can control our attitude, and we can choose our response to bad situations. So why not choose to be happy? Why not choose to look at the bright side? Why not choose to bless others? Why choose to be miserable?
1: I guess sometimes somebody comes into your life and makes you look at something in a different way, and you've done that to me.
0: Really?
1: No, I appreciate it.
0: Well, what can I do for you tonight, my dear?
1: Maybe you could play something soft.
0: I will play something sweet and soft to give your heart and your spirit a lift.
1: It was really nice to have picked up this show, and I'm going to keep with it.

What in the world is going on in your world tonight? Are you with your family? Your friends? Are you doing well in school? Are you helping the kids with their homework? Are you in love? We're here to talk about what in the world is going on in your world all night long.

0: Hi, good evening. Who is this?
1: This is Violet.
0: Violet, what can I do for you?
1: I'm sitting here with my friend Amber, and...
0: Your name is Violet and her name is Amber?
1: Yes. We're quite a pair.
0: Oh, all the colors of the rainbow.
1: That's us.
0: Go on, tell me what I can do for you girls.
1: All right. We both have similar stories. We both had guy friends in high
0: school. Of course you do. You have similar colors, similar stories.
1: We're great. We just fit together real well.
0: Okay, guy stories.
1: Yes, we both went to the same high school.
0: Who were you dating?
1: Nobody at the moment.
0: No, I said, who were you dating? Who's the guy you're about to tell me about?
1: We were friends.
0: Friends.
1: Just friends.
0: Okay.
1: And both of us had guy friends we were really close to.
0: And had big crushes on.
1: Yeah.
0: And wanted to be closer to.
1: Yeah.
0: Mm-hmm.
1: And things kind of started to develop different times, but the same ending came of it. They kind of stopped talking to us altogether. Or just when they do talk to us, kind of like, oh, hey, how are you? Goodbye.
0: So you got the boot.
1: Yeah, pretty much.
0: Yeah, okay. So both of the guys that were your friends that you wanted to kiss their face, both did the let's be friends but not real close friends. By the by, I'm not really interested.
1: Well, they don't mind being close as long as it's not anything serious.
0: Okay.
1: And now we both feel like we've lost really close friends, some people that we really cared about, because there's no real friendship there anymore. And we're both just kind of missing them tonight.
0: And you both had written the script differently, so in the end you went riding off in the sunset.
1: Exactly.
0: With these guys kissing your face in a committed kind of way. Okay. Well, I can't fix any of that, but I can play a song to make you continue laughing throughout
1: the
0: night.
1: That would be wonderful.
0: All right, you girls have a good night.
1: Thank you.

Hello, hello, hello. Come in, come in, come in. A Monday night underway. How was your weekend? We had the first of the fall winter sporting events this past Saturday. Seven and Sakani, my youngest two that I have at home,

0: on the soccer team together. They played very, very well. Sakani, my granddaughter, who is 7, was the keeper. She was the goalie. And they won, so that was good news. And then my son, Paul Adam, who is 10, had his first football game. They really won. And my granddaughter, Zariah, who's on the volleyball team, they played well, but they did not win. But they played really, really well, and she got 19 points off 7 serves. So there was that. And my daughter, Delilah Jr.'s homecoming dance is coming up this coming weekend. So lots going on with sports in our household. Lots of uniforms to wash today. And lots of snacks to get for the upcoming week. Come on in and make yourself at home if you are driving kids about after practice. I am here for you. You're listening to Delilah.
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0: Hi, Alisa. What can I do for you tonight?
1: I was actually wondering if you could play a song for my...
0: I can. What's his name?
1: Jason.
0: And what do you want to tell him on the radio?
1: That I love him a lot, and I'm really glad that he's shown me that he can be the man that I need him to be and that I fell in love with.
0: So it sounds like maybe you went through some tough times?
1: Yeah. Yeah, for a little bit.
0: To say the least, she says, Delilah. But now things are better.
1: Yeah, they're a lot better, and I'm really glad that he's made the changes that he needed to make.
0: So what caused him to step up to the plate, do you think?
1: I think really he noticed that I was losing faith in us and that I was about ready to be done.
0: And he said, okay, maybe I should make some changes here.
1: Right.
0: Good for him.
1: Thank you.
0: Thank you. And I'm glad you guys are working through things. And I'm really, really, really happy to hear that he decided to step up to the plate and be the man that you need him to be.
1: Yeah, he sure has.

0: earlier I was talking about my kids and sports, and that's kind of what our weekends are. It's kid activities. Saturday was sporting events, Sunday was a birthday party, and I try, when our kids are all together, I try to steer the conversations as best I can in the direction of positivity. But if you've got teenagers at home or preteens, you know that is hard to do because they just pick on each other. At least mine do, constantly. Negative comments, little jabs, arguments that don't stop. And I always say, is that kind? Is that necessary? Is there a reason that you feel compelled to say such a negative thing? And we were having dinner last night, and I said to my daughter, who's 17, I said, is that necessary? And her little brother, who's 10, said, yeah, is that edifying? Is that kind? I think not. Like, okay. I don't know if he will hold himself that accountable, but he was bringing it home for his big sister. Maybe you need to ask yourself that. Is it kind? Is it truthful? Is it necessary? Does it help? Is what you're saying just mean-spirited and hurtful? If it's not kind, if it's not necessary, if it's not helpful, don't say it. Keep it to yourself. Thank you for being here on this Monday night. You're listening to Delilah.
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6: 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That is, until a local Shriner heard about the accident.
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0: Hi, Miranda. Welcome. What can I do for you?
1: I was just wondering if you can play a song to my ex-boyfriend that I really love so much, and I just want him to know I love him.
0: What's his name?

0: name?
1: Ryan.
0: And why are you and Ryan apart if you love him so much?
1: I don't know. He just didn't want to be with me anymore.
0: So he broke up with you. How long ago?
1: About 2 months ago.
0: And how old are you?
1: 17.
0: And so you haven't quite gotten over him yet?
1: Yeah.
0: But you know you need to do that?
1: Yeah.
0: What do you need to do that?
1: I don't know. He tells me he cares about me.
0: No. I'm not asking about him. I'm saying, what do you need to do for you to get over somebody that dumped you?
1: I don't know. It's so difficult.
0: Do you still talk to him often?
1: Yeah, I do.
0: And does that break your heart every time you do?
1: Yeah.
0: Okay, so maybe not talking to him so often?
1: Yeah, that'd be a lot easier, but I don't know. I see him every day at school, so it's hard.
0: Right, but he obviously does not want to be in a committed relationship with you, or he would be.
1: Yeah.
0: So, don't you think you deserve better than that?
1: A lot better.
0: So, you know what you need to do? You need to cop an attitude of, you know what, buddy? You blew it! Do me a favor, put your shoulders back.
1: Okay.
0: Put your chin up. Shake your hair. All right?
1: All right.
0: What is your attitude now?
1: Forget him.

Is there a decision you're on the fence about tonight? One of those big decisions that requires a lot of sorting out before you make the final decision. Well, this show is for you then, because the love, the peace, the joy, the stories you hear will help you reconnect with your heart. And that decision will be much easier to make.

0: Hi, good evening. Who's this?
1: Jerry.
0: Hi, Jerry. This is Delilah. How are you tonight?
1: I'm doing good. How are you?
0: I'm absolutely wonderful. Who are you thinking of?
1: My wife, Carla.
0: Tell me about Carla.
1: Well, she's the light of my life. She's a wonderful person. We've been married for 18 years, and she's my whole reason for living.
0: And after 18 years, do you have a song that's your song, that every time you hear it, you just want to take her in your arms and slow dance?
1: Not really one particular song. We just ones that came along the way, you know, and say, that's a nice one, that's a nice one. But we don't have one that would really say it's our song.
0: Well, that's good that you're flexible, that you enjoy and appreciate a lot of different love songs. And I'll add another one to that repertoire for you tonight. How's that?
1: That sounds good to me.
0: All right. You go take her in your arms and have a nice slow dance, and I'll play a song for you.
1: Thank you.

Do you have a good friend or two that you can talk to anytime, day or night? Share the same story 4, 5, 6, 7 times, and they'll still listen. You never have to make up excuses for why you didn't text back right away. Because they know, they understand, they get you. They get your busy life. They know you love them. They don't second guess that. I cannot stand to be around people that constantly have to ask, are you okay? Are we okay? Just check it in. You didn't text me back. If I hear that twice, I'm like, okay, I'm done with you. Because clearly you don't understand that I am juggling raising all these kids, and I've got animals, and I got a job, and I have to do laundry all day, every day. Do you have a friend that accepts you just as you are? Loves you unconditionally? If so, text them right now and say thank you. Thank you for being in my corner. Thank you for believing in me. Thank you for understanding. Thank you for loving.

0: days and on my worst days. Go ahead right now. Just text them. And if all you have to say is thank you, that's enough. Thank you for loving me. I love you. We'll be back with love songs and love stories to keep you company all night long as you do that load of laundry. You're listening to Delilah.
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1: 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Hey, Douglas County, this is Delilah. You know, I grew up here in Douglas County. My parents grew up in Douglas County. My grandparents grew up in Douglas County. My grandfather was born in Elkton. 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

0: Ben, what can I do for you?
1: I was wondering if you can play a song for my wife.
0: What's your bride's name?
1: Carrie.
0: How long have you been married, Ben?
1: 2.5 years. Wonderful years.
0: 2.5 wonderful years.
1: Yes.
0: And how has Carrie made those years wonderful?
1: Just standing by my side through thick and thin and just being there, and we just, no matter what, we make every bad situation a great situation, just being with each other, having so much fun.
0: What are some of the bad situations that you've turned into better situations?
1: Well, she lost her job a year ago. Then a couple months ago, I lost mine due to the economy. But then, being home with each other, we just still make each other laugh and live each day like it's the best.
0: Good for you. Good for you. Let me find a song to help you feel that joy in your heart tonight.
1: Thank you so much.

0: You know, one of my favorite things about this time of year are the smells of the season. The smell of pumpkin pie, crisp leaves outside. I love lighting candles, turning down the lights, making the house warm and inviting. I hope this show is warm and inviting, like a snuggly blanket around your shoulders. I have a prayer shawl. It's a blanket that my friend Jan knit for me. And with every stitch of her knitting, she said a prayer. And she made it for me so that when I was feeling blue or just sort of melancholy and wanted to wrap myself up in her love, I could do it. And because I'm so tall, I'm nearly 6 foot tall, she made this huge prayer shawl, which has turned into a blanket that I keep on my bed. And it's so beautiful, but so warm and snuggly. I hope this show is a warm and cuddly blanket around your shoulders each night. 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
1: 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Had enough? Feel like giving up? I have faith that a new day is coming for you.

0: Hi, Lanny. Welcome to the Delilah Show. What can I do for you?
1: First and foremost, I want to say thank you for having me on. Second, I want to say that I love your show, and I love the message that you send, that life is a struggle and a journey, but on the way, there's a lot of good things, and there's also a lot of bad that help mold us into the people we are.
0: You know, when life is grand and, you know, everything is coming up roses and daffodils, I don't really grow emotionally. It's during the tough times that my heart is expanded, and I think my character is developed.
1: Well, that's a good thing to be able to deal with adversity and know how to conquer it and move on. So I'm very much looking forward to the future of my life and realizing that even though you go through, you know, very difficult times in your life, sometimes it's good to make you see who you used to be and grow from the experience you just went through and realize you can still be that same person. You can still be happy no matter what's thrown at you. You just have to find a way to deal with it and move forward.
0: You can indeed, and not only that, but you'll come out stronger.
2: Well, I woke up to the sound of silence. The cars were cutting like knives in a fist fight. And I found you with a bottle of wine, your head in the curtains, and heart like the 4th.

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If you're getting ready to slip between the cool sheets, I'll be here to whisper in your ear and help you fall off to sleep in a peaceful state of mind. Thank you for joining us tonight. The music's just for you.

0: Hi, Danny. This is Delilah. 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
1: Okay. It happened like 30 years ago. I met this girl, and we were madly in love. But every time she would call to my house, my mother and my sister would tell them that I wasn't there when, you know, I used to tell her that I was there. And I lost contact with her. She always

0: But I was fooling around and this and that. But I never fooled around on her, and I love her, and it's been 30 years already. And I'm always looking for her, trying to find her, but I have never got a chance to talk to her and tell her the truth what happened.
1: Right, but that was 30 years ago, a lifetime ago, and yeah. you're hanging on to sadness or sorrow or wishing that things had been different, when if God wanted those things to be different, they would have been different.
0: Right.
1: When you drive a vehicle, which is bigger, your window that you look out in the front, the windshield, or your rear view mirror?
0: The windshield.
1: It's good to check the rear view mirror. You've got to check your rear view mirror to make sure that some fool's not driving too fast and running up behind you, right?
0: Right.
1: But you're not sitting there looking in your rear view mirror trying to figure out where you're going, because that's not the direction you're going.
0: Right.
1: Honey, if you're spending all your time and energy thinking about, dreaming about, longing for, wondering about me from 30 years ago, you are wasting your precious present worrying about something from the past.
0: Right.
1: Don't miss out on blessings right before you because you're thinking about a situation that happened 3 decades ago.

0: Tonight's Delilah's Dilemma is from Tiffany, who says, I'm a Vietnamese girl. I moved to the United States only 7 years ago when I was 17. But I spend most of my time working and studying. I have slowly adopted the American culture throughout these 7 years, but still there is much more for me to learn. I met my boyfriend Robert a year ago. He is American. He is Caucasian. I've never had a relationship with a Caucasian man before, so I don't really know what to do. He is pretty much busy with work most of the time, so I thought maybe a little help with cleaning and cooking might make his life easier. That is how, in my country, that a woman shows her love and affection. However, last weekend he told me that I made him feel smothered. When I asked him if I were around too much, he said he didn't know. It hurt me when I heard him say that. I wished he didn't say it. Maybe I wish he had told me a white lie instead. We are still together, but I have not been able to let go of this yet. What should I do? From Tiffany. I will have my words of advice for you coming up next. You're listening to Delilah.
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12: You stepped out for your morning jog, except it's not your usual morning jog. You started listening to an epic sci-fi book on Audible. 30 chapters later, you've accidentally run a half marathon. You lost track of how far you've run, somewhere just past the city limits. You can't stop. You have to find out what happens next. Then it's over. The universe seems bigger. You feel different. You feel like you have no idea where you are. Audible. Stories that speak to you.
0: Imagine waking up in the morning and discovering your child has a high fever, can't eat or drink, and is so lethargic she can't walk. 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
10: Hey, Douglas County, this is Delilah. 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My grandparents grew up in Douglas County. My grandfather was born in Elkton. 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

Tonight's Delilah's Dilemma is from Tiffany, a young girl who came to the States from Vietnam when she was 17. She's been here 7 years and hasn't quite figured out the culture. She's dating an American man, and he tells her that she's smothering him because she's trying to be kind and show her affection by doing a little housekeeping. Tiffany, I don't know the nature of your relationship with this man. If you have separate homes, if you are going over to his home when he's not there, I don't know exactly what the nature of your relationship is. So I can't really comment. I can tell you this, that no matter what culture you're in or what part of the world you come from, love is love. And if you are showing this man your love in a caring and kind way, not a smothering way, but just in a loving way, and he isn't wanting to receive that, I don't think it has anything to do with your culture. I think it has to do with the fact that he isn't really ready for an intimate, loving relationship. That would be my best guess. And I can't really give you any advice except that to say, if you are doing your best to share your heart with someone and he's not interested, then you need to find somebody else who is interested and would thrill to spend time with you, not say they feel smothered. Good luck. You sound like a beautiful, sweet young lady. Thank you for listening, and thank you for writing.

0: The holidays will be upon us, the ho, ho, ho, and the jingle bells, and all the things we are grateful for. I'm going to start talking about gratitude early, because it's never too early. It might be too early for a Christmas song or two. It is never, ever, ever out of season to talk about the things we're grateful for, the people we're grateful for. I am grateful that you are here tonight. I know you got choices. You got so many choices of things you could be listening to, things you could be watching. I appreciate so much that you choose me, that after all these years, you still choose radio. You're listening to Delilah.
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6: 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I'll try to help you put that person where he or she belongs.

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1: Hi.
0: Thank you for calling.
1: Well, thank you for listening.
0: I understand there's somebody who's been a part of your heart for a couple of years now that you want to talk about.
1: Yeah.
0: Who is this someone?
1: This is my husband, Ron.
0: And how many years has Ron been there in your heart?
1: 25 years. And I wouldn't trade a day of it.
0: Now, is this an anniversary dedication or just I love him with every fiber of my being song?
1: Just every fiber. If you could pick out a special song, that would be wonderful.
0: Okay, tell me something about Ron that you have recently discovered, even though you've been married 25 years, that you never knew about him.
1: He's more passionate than I really realized.
0: And you're just now discovering this?
1: Well, he changes a lot, and it's just, it's so unique, and he just, it's like...
0: How fun is that?
1: It's great.
0: How great is that to discover after 25 years that your man is hot to trot for you?
1: Yeah. It's great.
0: Well, you know probably what happened, Alice, is he recently started listening to the show.
1: Uh-huh.
0: That's what happened.
1: Oh,
0: he listens to the lyrics of the sappy love songs. He just can't stay away from you. He wants to kiss your face.
1: I'll accept it.
0: I think every marriage counselor, you know, should tell their clients, their married clients, you need to listen to Delilah for a little romance at night.
1: Yeah, I agree with that.
0: Okay, you go light a candle and I'll go play a song for Ron.
1: I will do that. Thank you so much.

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Maybe you're a little stressed because something or someone is stealing your joy. Well, right now, see if you can't put that aside, because there's nothing you can do probably at this hour to fix it. And instead, focus on the good things in life and have a restful night.

0: thank you for calling. Welcome to the Delilah Show.
1: Hello, Delilah.
0: Who's this?
1: This is Amanda. I just wanted to let you know about a special guy that I have. His name is Randy, and we met, and we just kind of fell in love, and he's wonderful. He really is, and my family doesn't accept him, though. That's what's kind of hard for me.
0: Why?
1: Because my mom and I were really, really close, and then I guess whenever I gave my love to Randy, my heart and soul, she feels like I just ditched her, but I really didn't. I really didn't.
0: Sounds like Mama needs to get a life.
1: Exactly. I'm 27 years old. You know, I've lived my life. I'm ready to settle down and get married and raise my three children. And
0: so Mom is feeling a little left aside.
1: She really is. She's my mother, and I'll always, always love her. And we have been through a lot in the last couple of years. And
0: well, just keep telling her how much you love her and how much you miss her and how you'd love to reconcile, and hopefully that'll break through and penetrate whatever is breaking her heart.
1: I absolutely will.
0: Let me go get a song for your honey.
1: Thank you so much, Delilah, and you have a wonderful night.

0: Are you lonely tonight? Does the show make you feel lonelier, more lonely because you hear people calling in who are so in love and they're Twitter pated and they fell in love and they're falling in love and they've got a true love and you sit there going, when is it going to be my turn? Do you want to know something brutally honest? That's how I felt for years hosting this show. People would call in and tell me stories of how they married their high school sweetheart, like my friends Dan and Kay that I grew up with, still married after all these years. They've been in love since they were teenagers. Or Dee Dee and Steven, in love after 30 plus years. And I would think, when is it going to be my turn? And I would try to sound so happy and so cheerful when my callers would talk, but inside, I was sad. I was jealous. I was coveting that kind of relationship. I wanted it for myself because I didn't have that. And it wasn't bad luck. It was, I was making bad choices. And I always wondered, when was it going to be my turn? So if you're feeling that way tonight, know that you are not alone. And know that God hears the prayers of your heart. And know that if you are making bad choices and giving your heart to people who are not loving, who are not honest, who are not kind, who are not trustworthy, you are going to get your heart broken over and over and over again, just like I did. But if you start making good choices, you can be the caller calling in and sharing these wonderful love stories one day, I promise. We'll be back with more of those love stories coming up. 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Heroes like United States Army Sergeant William McKenna, who enlisted after 9/11 and served two tours in Iraq. McKenna later died from T-cell lymphoma, leaving his wife Dinah and two daughters. 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
1: Hi, Lori. Thank you for being here on The Delilah Show. What can I do for you?
2: Hi, Delilah. I'm getting married in 12 days, and I was wondering if you could play a song for my fiancé.
1: Congratulations.
2: Thank you.
1: What's his name?
2: His name is Steven.
1: 12 days. Are you nervous, happy, excited, elated, frantic?
2: All of the above.
1: All of the above. Have you got all the details taken care of?
2: There's still a little bit to work out, but it's all little stuff.
1: Like what kind of stuff are we working out?
2: The table seating and place cards and all that kind of stuff.
1: Ah.
2: Yeah, little stuff.
1: Little stuff.
2: Yeah.
1: But you've got the right man. That's the main thing.
2: Absolutely.
1: And he's a good guy?
2: He is wonderful, and he always makes me laugh, and he's just a loving person. And
1: is he equally thankful?
2: I think so.
1: Oh, good for you. I'll find a good song for both of you. Thank you for calling.
2: Thanks, Delilah.
1: Bye-bye.
2: Bye-bye.

0: It is just about time for me to disappear out of here and take off into the darkness. Thank you. Thank you, thank you, thank you for being here with us tonight and sharing your stories. I hope that this show brought you a note of peace, a note of hope. You're listening to Delilah.
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0: Hi, Greg.
1: Hi, Delilah. How are you?
0: I'm good. How are you?
1: I'm excellent. I'm traveling home with my fiance 1 year. It's our 1 year anniversary tonight as of midnight.
0: Ah, what's her name?
1: It's Rebecca.
0: And what do you two want to hear as you're driving down the highway of life?
1: Well, I'd like you to pick a song for us.
0: And when are you getting married?
1: Well, we haven't quite set a date yet, but we're thinking we'd like to do it this winter.
0: Wow. If you haven't set a date yet, you'd better get busy, buddy.
1: I know.
0: Good for you. Let me find a song for you.

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2: Mary, you're online because you say you have the worst date ever. What happened on this date?
3: So I met this guy on a dating app, and we agreed to go out to get dinner and then watch a movie. Nothing too crazy. We went out to eat. It was fine. We discussed our hobbies, our jobs. And then after dinner, we had to wait on the movie to start. So we were like, oh, let's just walk around the plaza area. As we're walking around, there's this lady sitting on the bench, and she's on her phone. He goes up to the lady, and he's like, hey, do you believe in Jesus? And I'm looking at him, and I'm like, what are we doing right now? And the lady's like, yes, I go to church. Like, leave me alone. She's clearly having a conversation on the phone. He continues to follow her as she's walking away, questioning her about her faith, about her church, and the lady is like, clearly like, don't bother me. So I'm just standing there so embarrassed, and I'm like, I just want to leave, but I also want to see the movie because it was like one of the Avengers at the time. I was like, I'm just going to awkwardly stand here, and I texted my friend, I said, after this movie, I'm leaving, like, immediately. So yeah, that was the worst day I've ever been.
2: So your day was just harassing a lady about her.
4: Making her disciple.
2: Jesus.
5: Yeah. Did he come back and watch the movie with you?
3: Yeah, we walked to the movie after, but it was like silent. Like, after he stopped talking to that lady and we walked towards the theater, I did not talk to him. It was like so awkward. I was like, okay. And then he texted me the next day and said, I don't think this is going to work. And I was like,
2: thank you.
5: You don't.
4: Was she super hot?
3: No.
5: The spirit compelled him.
2: Yeah. I feel like being asked, do you believe in Jesus, the wrong way can be the most off-putting thing.
6: Especially when someone's on the phone and doesn't want to talk.
2: Because it could be
4: that's
2: scary.
4: The whole thing. I mean, if I'm on the phone, don't bother me.
2: Yeah.
5: Right.
4: I mean,
5: there's a time and place for
4: everything. Yeah, exactly.
2: Because there's a friendly way to ask, like, oh, hey, do you believe in Jesus?
4: I'm all about that.
2: But a random guy coming up to me for no reason going, do you believe in Jesus? Scares me.
4: Yeah.
3: And then following me as I'm walking away.
5: That's not cool.
2: No. So how are you doing in the love department now, Amir?
3: I have a boyfriend. We've been together for 7 months.

0: Okay,
1: nice.
0: So that one's working out.
2: Does he believe in Jesus?
3: He does, but it's not as dramatic as
4: the worst date ever.
5: Tell us about your nightmare at KidNation.com.
0: All right, from the worst date ever to what my son said was the best night ever.
2: Oh, okay. Aww,
1: yes. Good.
2: Makes you feel good.
0: My wife, Kinsey, and I did probably the riskiest thing we have ever done, and that is throw a high school party.
2: Woo!
6: Nice.
7: Let's go.
2: At your Ranger. House.
0: At our house.
2: Yeah.
0: How
2: many kids?
0: Man, it was supposed to be about 60.
2: Supposed to be.
1: So could go either way.
2: Well, we gotta count.
0: My son came up to us and said, hey, Mom, Dad, can I throw a party for homecoming? And it was one of those moments where my instincts were to say no. Mm. But I try to put myself into my kids' shoes when they ask me things that I wish I could have gotten to do.
2: Yeah.
0: And my parents worked their butts off, and they tried their hardest to give me a great life. But because of the circumstances we had, I grew up in an apartment. And so I never got to be the party thrower.
7: I've been to some apartment parties. The floor broke.
0: Right. Oh my God. So you got to be careful with those. And I was not going to do that. So my wife loves throwing parties. Yes, she throws events. She actually helps. Like, she works part-time doing events and decorating and stuff. And so when we looked at each other and I said, maybe we should for him, she said, let's do it. And as soon as we said yes, my wife just got the planning. And when I say she overdid it, I'm telling you, she overdid it. She decorated for 2 days.
2: Now, was this
0: I moved furniture.
2: Was this an after party?
0: After party.
2: Okay, so there was a homecoming dance.
0: They're going to go to the dance.
2: Okay.
0: And then they're, after the dance, all going to come to our house. And there was a theme.
2: Okay.
0: My wife said Miami Neon. All the kids said, what is that? And so they didn't know what that was. Now, the planning comes with, what are we going to provide? Food, I guess. Kids are hungry after a dance. So my wife said, I found a deal with Pizza Hut. It was like 10 pizzas. Bucks for pizzas. So she ordered, I believe, 16 pizzas.
1: Ooh, wow.
0: She went to Costco and bought a bunch of, like, cookies. Yes. I would say hundreds of cookies.
1: Yes. Yeah.
0: We had
2: cookies. All right. Got it.
0: Then a charcuterie board because we had some parents come and stay with us. But she made a karaoke room. We had an outdoor dance area outside.
1: Wow.
0: We had a little lounge area in the backyard where the kids could just chill and listen to music.
2: Wow. Were you DJing or just having
0: we let the kids have the aux.
2: Okay.
0: They had their own choice of music. I stayed out as much as possible.
1: Good call, Dad.
0: And I tried to, you know, I'd go walk around, make sure nothing was happening. I checked backpacks.
1: Yeah.
0: If you came in,
1: really?
0: I would walk up to you and go,
2: security!
0: What's in your backpack? And they'd go, towels. You know, because it was supposed to be a swim party. Nobody swam, of course. But I would then pat the tap, just to make sure there's nothing in there.
2: Contraband.
0: Hey, my house, my rules. I'm sorry. So I checked backpacks.
1: Yeah. ID. Hey, better safe than sorry.
0: And aside from that, I just stood at back and I watched kids have fun. I heard them dancing in the backyard and cheering. They were dancing.
1: That's amazing.
2: Yeah, it is.
1: That's really amazing.
0: They were dancing. The one kid that we gave the aux to that was choosing the music outside, his name is Zach. I could just see him. He'd hit a song. And he'd just make eye contact with every girl.
1: He was proud.
0: Like, this is my doing. Like, he was an artist out there.
7: Was it Sexy Red? I'm looking for the hoes.
0: Yeah, there was Sexy Red. There was Glorilla. There
7: that was got me out of dance floor.
0: Yeah, there was everything.
2: what grade is
1: that? Let's go high school
0: party. My son is a freshman. And the reason we chose to do it this year was because I feel like freshmen are still not driving.
2: Yeah.
0: So I don't think they don't. They're trying to. They're still. They're still
1: pure. Somewhat innocent.
0: They're somewhat innocent.
1: How did they get to your house from the dance?
0: Their parents.
1: Oh.
0: Or they had their bus. Their party bus that their parents got them on. So the parents had to come pick them up. We said it was over at midnight. And when I tell you, I looked up and it just, you could feel it trickling out. And by the time I looked up and there was like two kids left, it was midnight. Everybody was gone.
2: Okay.
0: Some kids came up and said bye. And this is when I realized, when I started cleaning up, we suck at math. My wife got pizza, 16 of them.
2: Mm-hmm.
0: And she just sent me a picture this morning. I put them all in the oven to keep them warm.
2: Yeah.
0: And then I was just kind of putting them outside. And then I remember going, I don't think I went back out to the outside where we had the pizzas to replenish the pizzas. So I go out there and there's like four boxes, still full. Only one was gone. I threw that one away and I walked back in. I was like, oh, we only got like four pizzas left. And Kinsey goes, look in the oven. Guys, we have 13 pizzas.
2: Oh, wow.
0: 13 pizzas. Completely full. And no room to store them in.
2: Oh, man.
0: There's like nowhere to put these pizzas.
7: Were they not hungry?
0: I don't know.
7: They're all on those
0: pizzas. We did not eat. We bought so much.

0: soda. We don't drink soda, but we bought so much soda.
1: Yeah.
2: Oh, no.
0: We ran out of water, and all the soda is still there. Are kids healthy now?
3: My daughter, yes. They drink so much water because of these
1: tumblers.
2: Yeah.
3: That's all my daughter ever wants to drink. It's generational, which is a good thing.
1: Yeah, stay hydrated.
2: We should be drinking more water.
0: But when I tell you I was so nervous to do this because so many things could go wrong. People could get hurt. People could bring in something that they shouldn't be bringing in. All the kids were respectful. I think we ended up having like 100 kids.
3: Wow.
1: 100?
0: Yeah, I think so. My neighbors were so kind, and the cops were not called. We did have paint stripped off of where Kinsey put some decorations, so we got to touch up some paint.
1: That's the biggest problem. There was red
0: Gatorade spilled on the carpet.
1: Oh, okay,
0: that can be cleaned. Didn't come out very well, but it could be cleaned.
1: Yeah.
0: And my dog accidentally pooped after we cleaned it, and somebody stepped in it and attracted to the house.
2: Oh.
1: Minor problem.
0: Considering what I've seen from other people's terrifying party stories.
1: Yeah. So nobody snuck off into a part of the house where they're supposed to be.
3: They were successful. He doesn't know about it.
0: I locked all the doors.
1: Yeah.
2: Not on my watch.
0: We had boys' bathrooms and girls' bathrooms. So if I saw a boy walking over to the girls' bathroom, I was like, no, sir.
3: Nobody got to spend 7 minutes in heaven.
0: Nope.
1: Spin the bottle.
0: Nope.
2: That's my sophomore year.
0: Nope. If there was some smooching, I didn't see smooching.
2: Well, congratulations, JC. I know that's a big deal. And I bet Kaysen is like the coolest kid this morning going to school.
0: I'm just glad they all had fun and they had a safe spot to do it and that I was able to witness it.
2: That's awesome.
1: So where's the pizza?
0: It's in the oven still.
4: Oh.
0: Dude, we forgot about it.
3: You didn't bring the oven still on?
1: Yeah.
0: Kelly, it's been sitting in there for 2 days.
3: Is
0: it still good? Kenzie will bring it over if you want.
2: It's just that you didn't think about
4: it. Yeah.
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5: Man, I just saw another world record that was broken that I'm not going to be able to break.
6: What was it?
5: The oldest streaming Fortnite player.
6: Oh!
7: What?
5: Which I thought I was up there.
4: Why can't you break it, though?
5: Because this person that broke it is way older than me.
4: Yeah, but you'll get there.
8: Oh, I bet they're like 98. If

0: you've ever met up or seen the name Grumpy Gran 1948 on Fortnite, you played with royalty. She's 78 years old.
1: 78.
0: She's from Scotland. Her name is Kath Bowie, and she's named the world's oldest female Fortnite streamer by Guinness World Records. She began playing in 2017, and she now has an audience of more than 24,000 followers. She plays every day.
2: There's a
1: good job, Grumpy Gran.
2: There's a group of old folks that play, that stream and play games.
0: Oh, yeah.
2: I mean, like they have conventions. I mean, it's a big thing.
0: Yeah, there's some older people playing Fortnite and streaming from time to time, yeah. But she's got the official record.
1: Wow. Hopefully, we're that age still playing video games.
0: 78 years old. I think it helps with our dexterity and
1: arthritis.
0: No, I don't think it helps with arthritis.
1: Well, if we're using our thumbs.
0: Yeah, it might help.
1: It might help us exercise.
0: Maybe.
1: Muscles.
0: But it helps with our brain.
3: Yeah, keep your brain active.
0: Keeps the brain active and functioning and stuff.
1: Madison Beer's skin is available.
0: And, like, if we ever do end up having robots going out there and we have to control them, boom.
3: Boom.
2: Well, on the opposite end.
0: Yeah.
2: I almost injured a very young person over the weekend. Wasn't Charlie.
0: You almost injured a very young person over the weekend.
3: How?
0: You kick him in the throat.
2: Didn't kick him in the throat.
0: Oh, okay.
2: But I'm at the restaurant trying to tell a story to some people that were very, very nice and being attentive to my antics.
0: Uh-huh.
2: And I'm telling a story, and I got to a part of the story where I don't know what I was saying, but I was giving the hand signal of like an incomplete pass, right? Like crossing my arms like that.
0: Like, no good.
2: But I did it, like, because there's nobody around me. So I'm doing it with force. You know, I'm just, whatever it was. And then no way that was going to work or whatever I was saying. And at the same exact time, this 18-year-old brand new server of mine is walking up to the table with two drinks in her hand.
3: Mm.
2: And I give her a karate chop right as she's walking up, both drinks in her face.
3: Both
2: drinks and all over herself.
3: Oh,
2: and I don't even know. I didn't know her name. It's like her third day or
0: something. You don't even know her name?
3: Man.
2: Sarah. Yeah, I know her name. Now, and I said, I'm so sorry. I couldn't apologize enough. And I'm just hugging her, but in a boss way, not in a, you know.
0: How do you hug in a boss way?
2: You hug in
3: lightly.
2: No touching
3: of chest.
2: Yeah. I want to hug like I'm very, very sorry I'm hugging you, but I'm, hey, still boss. So I'm just kind of, and I had to give her one of my t-shirts. It was just awful. I've never done that where it ended up like
0: all over
2: that
0: the place
2: tragically on another person ever. Mm. It was terrible.
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0: So, we like to share our highs and our lows on our morning show. And you've been there through a lot of things, Kid Nation.
3: Yeah.
0: But we have a big milestone happening for a member of the show. And it's been really cool to watch you grow up, Anna.
3: Oh, thanks.
0: From a little intern, college student.
3: I know.
0: To a fiancé, to a wife.
3: Yes.
0: To Ryan, your long-distance relationship.
3: To a successful podcaster.
0: To a successful podcaster.
3: Wow, I didn't know this was going to turn into this.
1: Successful podcaster.
3: I didn't know this was going to turn into this. Thanks.
0: It's cool to watch the growth that happens on the show.
3: And you're just a wonderful person.
0: And you are a wonderful human. So, Anna, what's going on in your life?
3: I know. A lot going on. Yeah, I think I'm embarking on the most exciting but stressful and anxiety-inducing chapter because Ryan and I are officially buying a house.
0: Should I not have told the story about the two cranes falling on that one house?
3: I was when you were saying that. I was like, oh, my God. He's talking about homeowners, and that's going to be me soon.
5: Honey.
3: It's been such a crazy experience. Like, when Ryan and I, when we were engaged, about to get married, we talked a lot about what our goals were, what our future looked like, you know, and buying a house is one of those things that was a big goal. And so for the last couple of years, and the last year especially, we made a very intentional effort to save money to buy a house.
5: Well, after all that wedding, all that flying you did the year before.
3: I know.
5: You couldn't afford to save money.
0: And I was on tour.
5: Every weekend, literally, she was flying somewhere every weekend.
3: I know.
0: She was on tour with Taylor Swift.
3: I know, pretty much. If you need tips on how to use fly points, let me know. But anyway, yeah, so this past year, we made a really intentional effort to save money to buy a house. Not just a house that would be like a starter home, but a house that we would have for a long time.
0: Yeah. Right.
3: And so when we reached that goal, it just felt so good. It felt so good to be like, okay, this is what we wanted to do. We can, you know, take our time. And so we've been going to open houses. You know, I've been telling you guys how fun that's been. And so
0: it's a buyer's market right now.
3: I know, feels great. And so we found the house that we just absolutely loved. We both walked in and we were like, this is the one, this is the one, this is the one. This is home. And so we know we have to kind of act fast when things like that happen. And this house is honestly so perfect. There's nothing wrong with it. It's so wonderful. And so we decided to put an offer in on it.
6: Whoa, I didn't know we were.

0: there yet, Anna.
1: Yeah.
2: Oh, we're there. We're
0: not ready yet.
1: We put in an offer, which was like the scariest thing I've ever done in my entire life. And then we found out there was two other couples that were also putting in an offer.
2: Oh, I hate them.
1: I know. But then...
2: I'm not.
3: But you're a good writer. Did you write
1: Kelly?
3: On her?
1: Yes.
3: That's the trick.
1: And I know that JC had done this. Yes. So
3: I did it from my house.
1: Did you? Yeah. So I
3: not
1: asked,
3: this one, but the one before.
1: I asked, I said, can I write a letter so that they know kind of who we are, you know, and everything. And so because of our letter, they accepted our
4: Did you mention Kelly Raspberry in your letter?
1: I didn't. I thought about it, but I didn't. Do you guys want to hear the letter?
2: I would love to see, because letters work. They're so personal.
3: Now, if everybody's writing a letter, it's hard. But,
1: yeah, you know. I mean, and I don't know if the other people also wrote a letter, but this is what I'm calling the letter that got us a house.
3: The winning letter.
2: Yeah.
1: Okay? Mascara alert. I might cry.
2: Okay.
0: Oh, no.
1: Okay. Dear.
5: Sad music.
1: Names of people that, or happy music. Dear names of people that I won't disclose publicly. Hello. We are writing you with hopeful wishes of starting our next chapter in your home. We are college sweethearts, and over the last 10 years, we've experienced long distance, COVID quarantine, newlyweds, and now as we prepare to buy our first ever home together, we are also months away from welcoming our first child.
4: Whoa!
0: Whoa!
4: Whoa!
0: Wait,
4: whoa!
0: Whoa!
4: Whoa!
2: We're getting a baby at a house!
4: Whoa!
1: Yes.
0: Oh, my God.
1: So I'm pregnant.
4: Whoa.
2: Oh, Anna, you tricky, tricky, tricky lady.
5: Oh, my gosh.
1: That's the bigger news.
0: Oh, that's so beautiful. How far along are you?
1: I'm starting my second trimester.
0: Oh, girl.
1: So I'm at the point where it's safe to school.
4: That's sweet. Wonderful. That's so
1: I've been really, really, really excited to tell you guys. It's been a really hard secret to keep.
0: I know it was.
1: I feel like I can kind of breathe and finally tell you all the lies I've been telling you for the last couple of months.
3: I don't like wine anymore.
1: I haven't had a glass of wine in a couple months, despite the fact that I've been pretending I'm hungover sometimes, because in reality I was feeling a little nauseous.
0: Aww,
1: but,
0: great. But
1: yeah. So do you want to hear the rest of the letter?
0: Yes.
3: I don't care anymore, Anna.
4: A house, a baby?
1: I know.
4: Man.
1: What
3: do you do?
1: I'm due in late March.
0: Oh,
4: okay.
1: So we still have a ways to go,
4: but I'm
1: due in late March. And this is really exciting. Ryan and I are so, so, so beyond the moon excited. It's been scary. It's been kind of like a scary thing because, and I've talked about this on my podcast a lot, but earlier this year I had a miscarriage. And it was a really, really difficult thing to go through. And so I also understand that while this is exciting news for me to share, I know there's someone listening right now that's kind of feeling really sad.
2: Yeah.
1: I went through the same thing where I went through a couple of months where I saw pregnancy announcements and I unfollowed people and I said, I can't look at this. So for those people, my heart is truly, truly, truly with you.
3: Because
1: I went through
3: then
1: the
3: you
1: same
3: have the,
1: thing.
3: Then you have the guilt when you finally get pregnant.
4: Yes.
3: And
1: yeah.
3: It's weird.
1: It's kind of just like a weird emotion. But because of the miscarriage earlier this year, when we found out I was pregnant, I didn't let myself be excited about it for a long time until I passed the point where I did the first time. And so getting past that point was like just a crazy experience.
0: So
1: but
0: happy.
1: Yeah, so we're doing it.
2: You're
1: going to
2: be the
1: March.
2: Best mommy. And Ryan's going to be the best dad ever. I'm
1: thank
2: so
1: you.
2: Happy for you guys.
1: Thank awesome. You. Thank you. I have some photos to share on my Instagram for you guys. AnnaZabel13, of course.
3: When did you find out? How long have you been lying to us?
1: I've been lying to you guys since family vacation.
4: Oh,
0: what?
4: Wow.
2: Yeah, you did. What a marvelous job you did.
4: You're a great liar.
3: Were you drinking on family vacation? Did you find out right after?
1: No, I found out right before, and I was drinking mocktails.
3: Okay.
4: Wow.
0: What?
2: Well done.
4: Liar.
0: That's
4: why, because I'm giving me your drinks.
1: Yeah, I did.
4: Yeah. I'm like, okay, Anna.
1: Thank
2: just
1: you so
2: benefited.
1: Much for that. That was so easy. I said, hey, did you want this? I was drinking mocktails. That was a hard thing to navigate because all
3: Is
1: we do on family
3: Is that why you've been
1: vacation.
3: Wearing them prison gowns?
1: Hide
3: your belly.
1: I don't think she's showing. I'm actually not showing yet.
3: Yeah, she's not showing.
1: I'm actually not showing just yet.
3: You've been wearing a lot of like loose and flowy things.
2: Detective Kelly over here is trying to piece everything together.
3: Now, in hindsight.
1: In hindsight.
3: I knew it all along.
4: How'd you tell Ryan?
1: I mean, we took the test together.
4: Oh, you did? Okay.
1: Yeah. So he knew the moment that I that I knew. But even in that moment, I was like, how are you feeling? And he was like, I'm really excited. How are you feeling? I said, I'm terrified, honestly. Mostly because of the prior miscarriage. But
3: that's so great.
4: Your mom. Oh, my God. Your mom.
1: Yeah, my family cried. Yeah, it's been a really exciting
4: time. Is this your parents' first grandchild.

0: child?
1: Or yes.
0: On both sides.
1: This will be the first one on both sides.
2: Oh, they're going to be the most spoiled baby of all time.
3: Are you
2: going
3: to find out the sex?
1: Yeah, I think it would be something fun for us to find how we want to reveal
3: it to do. A lot of people wait, you know, to be surprised.
1: No, I'm like, no, I'm not
3: going to
1: wait.
3: I want to know so I can start shopping.
1: Yeah, no, I'm not.
4: Do you know already?
1: I do already know.
2: You do know.
0: Whoa, you have another secret.
2: Blink twice if it's a boy. Anna.
1: But I feel like there's a more fun way we can do that instead of me just telling you right
2: now. Anna, this is your journey. We're just along for the ride.
5: Buster's going to be a big brother.
1: I know he is. He's so cute.
2: Oh, we're so happy for you.
1: I know. I have a lot of content I've been saving. So
4: I'm so overwhelmed.
0: Man, that's a lot of news here.
1: Sorry, I didn't finish the letter.
2: We're getting a morning show, baby.
4: No one cares about the letter.
1: I know, right? That was the best part.
2: Oh, you got the house.
5: Just won you the house.
1: I know. I'm really calling it the letter that got us the house. That's how I saved it. Wow, it was the baby that got you the house.
2: That is so cool. I'm so happy for you.
1: I'm so happy.
2: The amount of text messages coming in are, I think, going to break our phones.
1: Thank you, yeah.
2: The amount of congratulations.
1: I know, the show's getting a new member.
5: Show, baby!
2: We are a family. If you're listening to the show, you are a part of our family, so.
0: And somebody on the show is going to be a God show parent.
1: But which one?
0: But who? I don't know.
2: I mean, I didn't marry Ryan. Man.
3: The competition begins.
2: We're all going to start kissing Anna and Ryan's butts.
1: As you should.
2: As we should. Congratulations to Anna and Ryan.
0: Yeah, congrats.
1: Thank you.
2: Awesome. Oh, love it. So beautiful.
0: God is good.
1: I feel like I can breathe now that I told you all.
2: We're here for it. We're here for it.
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6: And we're going to get to Love Letter for Kelly here shortly, but as promised, I did some of the people in the office last week, and I caught Audrey for the first time ever on my scare cam. And from the text, I cannot wait to hear how Audrey screams because I find it to be very sexy. But that's not what I said it was going to be
7: what?
6: Like. But let's see what you think after this. Text back and let us know what you feel about Audrey being scared here.
8: Oh my!
9: That was a deep. That was a deep growl.
6: All I said was "boo." By the way,
7: I was terrified.
6: I said "boo," and Audrey said,
7: "It wasn't that. It was the aspect of you jumping out at me when I wasn't ready for it.
6: Not really a jump. It was more like a boo."
7: I told you it wasn't cute. I never bragged about it.
6: I genuinely felt bad. I normally don't feel bad when I scare people. I felt bad a couple times with Anna, but that time I felt like, oh no.
7: My throat hurt for like 2 days.
6: So take Audrey to the movies. That's what you get to hear. Her and part-time Justin are so much fun.
9: That was a more manlier scream than mine.
6: Yeah, sure. Y'all need to swap screams.
9: We really
6: like
9: do.
6: Real quick.
9: I wish I screamed like that.
6: All right, let's get our love expert in here, Kelly Raspberry. You can write her at loveletterstokelly.com. Let's get right to it.
10: Love letters. Love letters to Kelly.
11: Dear Kelly, you are the love expert.
12: I am.
11: Last week, my coworker found out that her fiancé and baby daddy was cheating on her.
6: Oh, no, he didn't.
11: She threw him out of the house and found out about all the lies that he was hiding from other women. After many tears and begging, he said he would do anything to get her back. So she said, cut off your finger. She told him that if he cut off his finger, she would get back together with him.
6: Wow, I would do it.
11: Kelly, on Saturday, he cut off a portion of his finger.
7: No.
6: What?
11: It was okay, his
6: crazy. I thought that was, they were not joking.
12: You just said you would do it.
6: I was joking.
11: It was his pinky finger, and the tip to the finger to the mid fingernail was cut off. I have pictures to prove it.
6: Oh so my now, God. What?
11: So now my coworker feels like since he actually did it, she has to live up her part of the bargain and get back together with him.
9: She does.
11: Kelly, what do you think she should do?
9: A deal's a deal.
11: Is this a good sign of a healthy relationship?
12: No.
6: What
12: about the fact she suggested it,
6: yeah,
12: the fact
6: right.
12: he did
6: right.
12: it?
6: Right. She might have said it in jest, Kelly. I like, cut off your finger. Like, she's that mad.
8: No, who suggests that?
6: Nobody
8: who
6: would
8: suggest that.
6: Who would cut their fingers?
8: Who suggests that?
6: A woman who got cheated on.
8: No,
12: these two people are actually probably perfect for each other. Crazy,
7: yeah.
12: Crazy.
6: Like, if somebody did something and you don't want them back, you would say the most ludicrous thing and say, cut off your finger then. Because that's how done
8: that,
6: I am.
8: My mind doesn't even function like that. Cut off
12: ridiculous.
8: A body part?
9: It shows me that he wants me back.
11: I mean,
9: that's what I'm getting.
12: You're riding me, she's not.
6: Right.
12: But that is just, that is a nonsense relationship.
6: I can't believe you did it.
12: So talk, I can't, I don't even know what advice to give.
6: That's happening.
9: What should he have
12: she
9: done?
12: She is not obligated to marry him despite the fact that he did that. That's his bad. But, oh my God, that's the father of her child too. That he's really willing to do something that irrational.
8: Oh my goodness.
12: I would be seeking professional help.
8: Yeah. Sure.
12: I would insist you go get professional help. This is not, I don't even know.

0: he's not normal.
1: Some sense, because it wasn't his whole pinky.
2: I was about to say he didn't cut off the whole thing.
3: Stop it, being silly.
0: That's not normal on either. Like for either one of them.
3: Crazy. No, for either one of them.
0: I don't want to know who she is. I don't want to know who. No.
3: And no, do I think the fact that he cut off the tip of his finger is going to prevent it from cheating? No. No, that just shows he's a desperate man that doesn't want. That's like almost a manipulation tactic, too, on his part.
2: Yeah.
3: You know, that's manipulative on his part that he did it.
2: Didn't Van Gogh do something like that?
4: He cut off his ear, but he was going through mental health.
2: Didn't he send it? Like an envelope?
3: I don't remember that.
1: What's the craziest thing your man has ever done to get you back? Give us a call.
3: Showed up at my doorstep in the pouring rain carrying breakfast.
2: Oh, very good.
4: That's normal.
3: And yes, I took him back.
0: That's normal.
2: And I don't blame you. I don't blame you.
5: Oh, I love romance.
4: I had a girl down in front of my car.
3: Did you
4: in
3: take
4: high
3: her
4: school,
3: back?
4: And I take her back.
3: That one didn't work.
4: Then I had to borrow my mom's car to get the car.
3: sandwiches. I was in.
4: My mom had to talk to her. Oh, man. That
1: was great. That was a good letter, Anna. I love that kind of crazy.
4: I know you do.
6: Love letters. Love letters to Kelly.
1: Dear Kelly, you are the love expert.
3: I am.
1: I am a mom of two grown sons. I'm writing today about my younger one. He's 22 years old and has never had a girlfriend. He's handsome, smart, funny, and driven. He's in his final year of college and then will likely move back to the area where we live, South Central Kansas. I was really hopeful that he would meet some girls while away at school. To start with, he did go on several dates with girls he met through dating apps, but nothing developed. He's pretty shy, and even getting on the apps was out of his comfort zone. He's getting really discouraged. He joined a Christian group at school, but even at their age, they still seem to naturally segregate into boys and girls. The problem lately is that he will match with girls on apps and talk to them for a while. He'll think it's going pretty well, but then the minute he mentions actually meeting in real life, ghost him. What's going on? Maybe Audrey can chime in as someone who is similar in age. I love to help him somehow, but my advice is based on my own experience back in the 1900s. And not relevant now, apparently, LOL. Kelly, how do I help him?
3: I would just probably stay out of it as much as you can, unless he's coming to you. Are you prying him and getting this information out of him, or is he coming to you? Because, you know, those things, he's 22. I mean, what do we want? I mean, I know you want him to have a happy, healthy... I wanted my daughter in high school, I wanted her to date all the boys. I wanted her to have a fun life, and it didn't work out that way. And then, you know, she's still taking her time. It's just, you know, we project things on our kids. If he's really lonely and stuff, it's just certain things he's going to have to learn for himself. When he gets out of college and comes home and gets into the workforce, he's going to be surrounded by a whole new group of people who may be more like-minded than him. You can encourage him, you know, to get involved in different clubs and groups when he gets home, but don't be forcing something. I mean, there's really nothing you can do but just... If he comes to you, just offer him encouragement. If you see that he's, you know, it's kind of hard to advise your child, because then they take it as criticism sometimes, you know. And
4: even
3: then
4: when
3: that
4: you
3: ends
4: don't
3: up,
4: mean.
3: Even when you don't mean it, you're trying to help, but all they hear is, you think I'm awful. You think I'm unlovable, you know.
4: Yeah.
3: My mother, she used to tell me that I would give off a very bad vibe.
0: No, not you.
3: That's why, I know, right?
4: What?
3: That I would give off a bad vibe. That's why I didn't have a boyfriend. I'm like,
4: not the bad vibe.
3: Yeah, I give off a standoffish vibe. It's my RBF.
0: What about you? I think
3: that would finally get taken care of.
4: This is what girls would do when Kelly would walk by them at school.
1: Also, I've heard a lot of, like, the younger generation, they're not really rushing into relationships.
4: Gen Z is taking their time.
3: They group date. They just
0: They don't drive.
1: It's not that different. Important to them as much.
5: They don't drive.
3: But if her son is lonely and miserable, that's different. But if she's trying to force something that he's kind of like,
5: it is what it is.
3: It is what it is.
1: And Audrey, do you have any advice?
5: Just that's completely normal what he's experiencing. A lot of guys will have on their profiles, you should match with me if you actually want to meet instead of just talking. Because apparently that happens so much with women on the dating apps, is they'll just talk to all these guys but not actually go on the dates, because that's a whole other thing.
2: Yeah.
5: You know, getting dressed, going out, putting yourself out there like that. So it's not on him. Like, that's actually a win that he got the match. I would just keep doing what Kelly said and honestly try to ask them out pretty quick, because I'm not spending my time talking to anyone on the apps for too long.
4: No, you're about action.
5: I am. I'm like, what you mean you want to talk all day? I don't have time. Ask me out.
3: And who's serious looking for a settled down relationship in your early 20s? They're just having fun.

0: Yeah,
1: 22. And messing around.
2: Right.
1: Usually the serious stuff comes a little later.
3: Mm-hmm. They're doing just
0: He'll figure it out.
4: If you want to write our love expert, you can do so at lovelettersTokelly.com. We'll get you some more advice tomorrow morning. Now, the saying, the customer's always right, is something that I disagree severely with.
2: Is the listener always right?
4: Yes. But I worked in the food industry, and there were times where the customer clearly was in the wrong. Right. But we still had to bite our tongue. And
5: yeah, you want to make them feel like they're always
4: right. Make them feel like they're always right. But this, I saw this argument on social media where I'm siding with the person that worked at the Five Guys Burger. This guy works at Five Guys Burger. He's in the front. A dude comes up to him and said, I want a plain burger. And he says, he responded with, a plain burger? He goes, just a plain regular cheeseburger. If somebody says they want a plain regular cheeseburger, in my head, I would put it in as they just want cheese.
5: Meat, bread. Meat, bread, cheese.
4: Meat and bread. Yeah. Plain cheeseburger.
1: Yes. Yes.
4: Which is what they got. This person came back incredibly upset, annoyed, and complained about how they made it wrong because there was nothing on it.
0: What?
4: In a post, the worker wrote, he even says, like a McDonald's cheeseburger. And he even wrote, well, first of all, we're at Five Guys. We're not McDonald's.
2: Right.
4: And a plain cheeseburger, I give you cheese. The person went off on him. And there's even people in the comment section going like, no, he just wanted a regular with all the toppings.
1: No, plain means
4: plain. Plain means plain.
5: Plain means plain, yeah.
4: So he had to bite his tongue and basically tell him, I am sorry for getting it wrong.
0: That's
4: and
0: annoying.
4: Getting him the
2: That's
4: right.
2: Professionalism.
5: Well, sometimes you got to do that. You got to take the high road. But yeah, plain in my eyes.
1: I guess you have to ask for clarity. You don't want any mayonnaise,
4: right.
1: Or you have to ask.
4: Like
1: for
4: we
1: got to
4: hold our hand through it the entire
0: time.
4: So. Yeah.
0: No tomatoes, no lettuce.
4: And the fact that people actually sided with the customer and some like we're broken. Yeah, we need to fix these broken problems we got going on.
5: Yeah,
0: can this country be saved?
5: I don't know, Kelly.
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2: My favorite jeans are ones that fit on my big, huge butt.
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2: Good Tuesday morning. Today is Tuesday, September 29th, 2026, and we are the Kid Craddock Morning Show. Yes, the 29th of September, which means we have one more full day of September left. Here's Kelly Raspberry.
4: Thank you, Al, for breaking it down. Sure. You know, Tuesday night is Dancing with the Stars, yeah. And for the past couple of weeks, I have waited for Emma Kelly to watch it so right. We can watch it together. Totally. She gets home a little late. Well, tonight, my Bible study was rescheduled uh-huh. for tonight.
2: Oh, boy.
4: And it starts at 6,
2: okay.
4: You know, so I said, I'll get home as quick as I can. Will you wait for me mm-hmm. to watch Dancing with the Stars? And she said, no.
6: Oh. Wait, what?
10: Fast forward commercials.
11: Yeah, why would she?
4: But you, why would she?
12: Yeah, you're the mom.
6: Because Kelly's waited for her. You know,
12: yeah, but she's the mom.
6: You treat people the way you want to be treated.
2: That's right. You go in that garage.
4: I'll have to rewatch parts tomorrow, I guess.
6: I love Emma Kelly's honesty. You know, she's always just been herself.
2: Yeah.
4: I
2: have
4: true.
2: No you know, work like, ethic.
12: And every, honestly.
6: Since she was little.
2: Yeah.
12: She's the perfect daughter for you, Kelly.
4: She's not a victim of peer pressure or guilt.
12: No.
4: Guilt her into anything.
6: Oh. Right. No,
4: it's
6: no,
4: perfect.
6: No.
4: A strong quality to have. Yeah. I look at it as a positive.
6: That's going to help her go far in life. You know?
2: Here's JC Chavez.
6: So I've never bought or collected stamps, but you better believe I am now because the United States Postal Service is releasing the squirrel and chipmunk stamps.
2: Oh really?
6: Yeah.
4: Not all.
2: Plural?
6: Yeah, there's plural. They got the Eastern Gray Squirrel and the American Red Squirrel on these stamps, along with the Eastern Chipmunk. I'm more of a squirrel guy.
2: Yeah.
6: And I don't know what to do with stamps when you collect them. You just put them in a book or something, or I just mail you stuff?
2: I think
6: what?
2: You put them on envelopes.
6: I don't know.
2: I've heard.
6: I don't think I've ever bought I have not bought stamps.
2: Ever?
6: I'm going to say ever.
4: Not
2: really?
4: Even. What about when you sent wedding invitations?
6: Kinsey.
4: Oh. Yeah. Have you ever been to a post office?
12: Oh.
4: Inside of the
6: guy,
4: post office?
12: I thought, like,
6: we don't know what we're doing in weddings.
12: As a collective. Yeah. That's the last time I bought stamps.
2: Yeah.
11: You have email.
6: Yeah, we have. I've had email for the most part.
11: Text messages.
6: And I'm trying to, unless it counts when you go to the, I've gone to the.
11: FedEx?
6: To the post service and asked to mail stuff. But
12: how much do stamps cost?
4: These
12: days?
4: Going up again.
6: 60, 60, a lot.
4: My daddy panicked, so he sent Mama and me to the post office yesterday to buy some more Forever stamps.
12: What are Forever stamps?
6: They're forever.
2: Even if the post is going up, you can still use that.
6: You get grandfathered in, I think.
4: Yeah. Well, they're now 82 cents.
2: Oh, really?
4: I had no idea.
2: Are they that
12: much? Oh, my God. I will not be upset if, like, soon-to-be brides send me e-bites, because that's ridiculous. Stamps expire?
2: Well, they don't expire.
4: If you have
2: a 60-cent stamp and it goes up to 82 cents or whatever,
6: then
2: you provide another 25 cents.
11: And the heavier the envelope,
12: the heavier the envelope,
11: you have to add more stamps to it.
4: Right. The smartest thing to do was when they first came up with the idea.

0: Forever stamps was to be about 1,000. But we didn't do that.
1: But we should have.
2: Here is Anna. Good morning.
3: Good morning. I have two quick things. One, happy Threshing Day to those who celebrate. This is a book in the Fourth Wing series by Rebecca Yarros. The book comes out today. I will be stopping at the bookstore on my way home because I did pre-order it, but it's not going to be here for a few days. So I'll have an extra.
4: Oh, nice.
1: I need one.
3: Oh, well, there you go. Second, I want to say a huge thank you to everybody. Yesterday, I announced the very exciting news that I am pregnant, and I was just showered with so much love yesterday.
2: That's awesome.
3: And I just really wanted to say thank you. It really, really means a lot. I spent my entire day just being showered with wonderful, wonderful messages from listeners. So,
5: floating and beating with love.
3: Yes, thank you.
6: Look, we're all happy about Anna and Ryan having a baby, but we need to focus on the main thing of how many lies Anna told us.
3: When she started telling me the amount of lying she had to do to hide this from us.
0: Some unnecessary lies were told.
1: Yes, yeah. Okay, can I be honest? Some were unnecessary.
3: Because I got a little carried away. And also, I was keeping a running list.
6: Yeah, yes. Anna's got a list of all the lies, and we will get to them.
1: I was thinking about this last night, and I was like, in retribution to come up with like a revenge lie.
5: You were producing content.
3: I was producing content that we're going to share a little bit later. You guys need to get on board.
6: I was actually, Anna, low-key proud of how good of a liar you are.
3: Yeah, I am just training for Big Brother.
2: Like, dang, you may be the best liar on the show.
6: Well done.
2: Here's part of Justin, yo.
5: I made a pot roast last night, and it came out so delicious. But a pot roast takes like 10 days to cook. Well, 10 hours to cook. It's a slow cooking process. And it was a Mississippi pot roast with the pepperoncinis. It was delicious. But I didn't get to eat it till like 11 p.m. because I was waiting for the meat to get soft and just fall apart and be delicious. Daniel goes, how are we going to put that crock pot away? Because it's hot.
6: Yeah.
5: And I was like, just put it on warm and then put it on the counter and then leave it on the counter. And then before I go to work, I'll figure it out.
6: You didn't watch This Is Us, did you?
5: I did, and I remember the company being really upset because their product does not cause fires.
6: Right, it doesn't.
5: But, so I just unplugged it instead of listening to my own advice, and Daniel saw that it was unplugged and was like, this is too good to let go to waste. But instead of putting it into a container, he just put the whole crock pot into the refrigerator.
6: That's fine. Yeah, why not?
5: When I opened up the refrigerator and just saw the whole crock
6: pot
5: in there.
6: Crock pot in
3: it's
6: there.
3: Like people that eat pasta just out of the pot.
6: Yeah.
2: Yeah.
3: Instead of getting a bowl dirty.
6: It's all good.
2: Yes. Yeah, it is.
6: Efficient.
2: Here is Audrey. Good morning.
7: Good morning. If there is a robot uprising, I want you to know that I'm the person to come to. Because I have made an effort with every single delivery robot on my block to learn them by name personally, and I've been taking notes on their characteristics.
6: Audrey's becoming the weird lady talking to the robots on the street.
7: Because you never know when they're going to uprise. So I have a list of notes with all their names. Devontae's the one that freaks out all the time. He's always... oh, my God.
5: They have names, or you name them?
7: No, they have names on their thing. Malachi is always stuck somewhere. Shut Debs up. Is the really slow one, and Ida is going crazy these days.
6: Oh, shut up.
0: Ida.
6: Ida.
7: So, they're my friends, and when they uprise, they'll be on my
2: side. You'll
7: side.
2: Never be lonely.
6: Who's the person naming these robots?
7: I don't know.
2: I'm the person that names a hurricane.
7: They're all insane.
3: Right. Yeah,
6: that should be Kelly Raspberry's job. She's the neighbor.
0: Aw, thank you.
2: In the control room, here is Trey.
8: Good morning. My wife has jury duty today, and I already know she's going to get selected.
3: What are the odds?
8: I don't know. It happened 3 years ago, too, where we were like 1 week apart, but she got to get out of it because she was pregnant with Hudson at the time, so she was like, doctor says I need to not. And then she got a doctor's note and got out of it. But I know they're going to pick her. She's reasonable. She's got a good smile.
7: Like, right. Oh, that's right. So romantic.
8: She's going to get it. And I was like, just ask what the FaceTime policy is. Like, you can just FaceTime me the whole time.
6: I got you here. Listen to this idea here, buddy. Because I know you, Trey.
8: Okay. I feel like we're on the same page.
6: You want to be
8: in
6: the jury duty. Your wife doesn't.
8: Uh-huh.
6: You know her better than anyone else.
8: Yes, sir, I do.
6: There's a wonderful wig shop down the street.
8: Let's Mrs. Doubtfire this whole thing.
6: There's dresses and stuff. Go.
8: I had the same idea last night, JC. I like where your head's at.
6: Yeah.
8: I agree. If she gets picked, I'll slip on one of her dresses.
6: Bam.
8: We got a wig and we'll be in. I'll just do the whipped cream in the face. Oh, I had a face mask.
6: Your dream could come true.
8: I do have to shave the beard though.
6: It's okay. It'll grow back.
8: It took a while.
6: Can I tell you
7: what's such an underrated romantic flex that you just said? You described your wife as a good juror.
2: a good juror.
7: I hope I meet someone that describes
5: fair
7: me that
5: and
7: way.
5: Just.
8: Oh, man, she'd be the best juror. Oh. She should be a judge.
0: It's romantic, huh?
7: It is romantic. Yeah.

0: Does she want to be a juror?
1: No. She wants to be a stenographer. So I think she you can
2: the tapper?
1: Correlate the two. Yeah, yeah, she wants to like listen to stuff. So I was like, yeah, she would be a good juror. She would like to be a juror. I think I don't think she really wants to because it kind of wrecks your life. But
2: stenographer, that stresses me out. That's a lot of
1: totally.
2: That's a lot of listening.
0: That's the note taker for the gossip.
2: Yeah,
3: yeah.
0: That's
2: true.
0: Do a great job.
2: I would miss something though. What's going on, Big Al Mac?
4: Thank you, J.C. Chavez. You reminded me of something when you talked about stamps earlier. I know this is a very homeownerish adult thing. Yeah. I
0: said, what'd you call him?
4: Homeowner-ish.
0: Okay. Okay.
2: Yeah. I'm an ally.
0: Be careful.
4: So I sent an overnight package. My roof is out, right? I'm getting it replaced. So the insurance company sent me a check for the roof, but it's made out to me and the mortgage company, right? So I have to send the check. I have to send the check to the mortgage company for them to endorse it.
3: I don't know.
4: This is pretty boring.
3: Yeah.
4: Anyway,
5: sharing it though.
1: Do you have to get it notarized?
4: Well,
5: you're in the middle of a story and you realize it's boring.
4: It is.
5: Keep going.
4: I spent the $35 to overnight it.
2: Yeah.
3: I'm so tuned out.
4: And they said I sent it to the wrong place and they're not going to overnight it back to me.
2: Oh no.
4: Yeah. It's just a waste of $35.
3: Are you done?
2: Wow.
3: Yeah, That's the whole story.
4: That was the most boring story.
3: Why didn't you lost
0: $35?
4: I'm just warming up. I'm just warming up. Kelly had a hard night. It was a stressful night.
3: Are you done?
4: Yes.
5: How does that explain all the other stories you've told that have no point?
3: Oh my God!
4: Why are you talking about old stuff?
3: That was unintentionally the funniest thing you've ever done.
4: Why are you talking about old stuff?
5: Old saying, you'd never learn.
4: I don't know.
0: What did you send?
4: Confusing me.
0: What did you send in the mail?
4: I don't know.
2: One of the things that happened to you yesterday, you spent $35 to overnight
4: something.
3: I don't know. I think you could have teased that for prime time.
4: You're probably right.
3: Yeah. Why did you waste that?
5: Should be thankful if
4: you're
5: didn't.
4: Right.
3: Yeah. I'm crying.
0: Let me tell you how you could save $35.
3: Yeah. Birthdays?
4: All right.
2: I cut coupons yesterday.
4: No, I'm not going to do
3: that. Is there any more you could tell us about that?
4: No, I'm going to sit down.
0: What about organizing your drawers again?
5: How was carpool?
4: Hey, I'm going to take myself out of the game today. Coach, I need to come out.
2: The game just started.
4: White chatter. I need to come out.
2: No, you're staying in.
4: You're
2: going to overcome.
3: And the birthdays.
4: I'm coming out.
3: Are y'all done?
2: Somehow Al fumbled, threw an interception.
5: And quit.
0: And still made it entertaining.
2: And still in the game.
3: Oh, my God.
4: I'm coming
2: one
4: out.
2: One play.
4: All right.
3: Okay, well, when we get yelled out for being late, it was not my fault. Halsey's 32, Kevin Durant is 38, Zachary Levi.
4: Oh, I'm out of the game. Sorry,
3: I'm out
0: of the game.
5: Levi. I don't know. Levi, right?
3: Levi is 46, and Chrissy Metz. Speaking of This Is Us, she's 46. Today's National Coffee Day, National Biscotti Day, and National Goose Day.
2: I saw that the number one coffee city, you would think, is Seattle, right? That's where Starbucks started.
4: Yeah.
2: Now it's Orlando. That's where you get the coffee.
3: Florida.
4: I have one more comment.
2: Oh, boy.
4: Speaking of This Is Us.
2: Oh boy.
4: This Is Us picture over my bed that I got for my
3: wife. The show?
4: No, it's a painting. It says This Is Us. Because she really liked it.
2: Shouldn't it be This Is Me?
4: Yeah, she didn't take it. She took all the stuff. She didn't take that. She's still there.
5: That would be kind of funny. Cross out the
2: This Is Me.
5: Hey, make it original artwork and just put me.
3: Or just Al.
4: There's not going to bed, but I have to look at it like.
5: Which is also a song from like The Greatest Showman, right?
2: This is me.
3: Yeah. Okay.
2: Yeah.
3: Relatable.
2: Look out, because here I come.
0: And Demi Lovato from Camp Rock.
3: Yeah.
2: Don't they use that song in one of those Sky Rizzy commercials now?
5: Yes. Oh, yeah.
4: It's just sad.
2: It's okay.
4: There's
2: Al.
4: No us.
2: We love you, buddy.
3: And you there's just no left us. It there, too.
4: I just left it there. It's still there.
0: Could have been us.
4: Was us.
2: All right. Well, coming up here in 10 minutes, you could pay $3.99 to be creepy.
3: Finally.
2: In not a good way, creepy.
5: It's a bargain, though.
2: What a bargain, though. You might want it in 10 minutes.
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10: The conversation about Big Al's $35 overnight shipment continued during the break.
11: If are we going to carry this over?
10: No, Kelly, if you want to catch the tail end of that, it's on my Instagram.
11: I sat
10: through it. No, we're good. We'll let Dave Ramsey handle all that business.
11: Take calls?
10: No. No, we're good. Appreciate it, though.
12: Oh, man.
10: Speaking of money, we do have some morning show money to give away. We'll do it in less than an hour, 50 minutes from now. We'll have you call in to try to claim your share of $10,000 in morning show money. We got Love Letters to Kelly also happening in about an hour. We got to hook up a teacher with some money for their classroom. We got a busy, busy morning. I did walk in on my wife basically cheating on me yesterday.
12: Oh, whoa, whoa, whoa.
10: Very upsetting.
12: Whoa,
13: was she playing Sims?
10: Very upsetting. I walked in, and there she was on the couch. Watching Dateline without me.
11: Wow.
12: Oh, wow.
11: She didn't wait for you.
12: Yeah.
10: Kelly, I was like, because my wife and I have one show we can watch together, and that is Dateline.
11: Yeah.
10: And so if she watches it, we have nothing.
12: Wow.
10: And I said, what are you doing? And she stood up and turned off the TV, and she goes, I just didn't know what to do. I just had a couple minutes. I was only watching 15 minutes of it.
11: Shame.
10: But it felt like cheating.
14: Yeah. Did she also have Riley Green pulled up on her phone?
10: No.
14: And his big arms.
10: Why are you bringing up Riley Green?
14: She's also cheating with him.
10: What?
14: She would.
10: She thinks he's a good looking guy.
11: He is very handsome.
13: Someone said that Kelly Clarkson is flirting with Riley Green on The Voice.
10: Yeah.
13: And I ship them. I hope they get together.
10: You do?
14: Are they similar ages?
10: No, I don't know. I think Riley's younger.
11: I don't think they match. Don't just pull single people together because they're both single.
14: Yeah, thank you,
12: Blake
14: Al.
12: Blake and Gwen didn't match either, but they...
10: That's a solid point.
11: That's a good point, there was an... I don't think...
12: I mean, visually, they did. I mean, in your head, they didn't match.
13: They're both country.
10: Who?
12: Oh,
13: Kelly and Riley.
10: Kelly and Riley. I think a lot of women would like to ship themselves with Riley Green.
13: And men.
14: Not me.
10: You are so capping right now.
14: Maybe if he shaved.
10: You
14: just complimented his arms.
12: You said the other day, it was last week, you said I could get him if I wanted.
10: Yeah, you said I could pull him.
14: That doesn't mean I want to pull him.
10: What?
14: What? I could get a lot of people I don't want.
10: You're giving Justin a run for his money for most outrageous thing said on the show.
11: Mm. One day we're going to make both of y'all back it up.
14: Yeah.
11: Put up or shut up, they say.
13: Yes. Yeah.
14: Pixar didn't happen.
10: Yeah. I could pull Riley Green, but I don't want him. Okay. All right, the kid says some news that we got to get to here because over the last few months, Meta has been rolling out their Instagram Plus.
14: Oh,
10: It's a

0: subscription. It costs you $3.99 a month, and it includes a lot of features that are really only useful if your life revolves around your Instagram account. But there's also this, because there was an online review from a woman. It went viral. And she argues that the Instagram Plus is so creepy, it makes her want to quit the app altogether.
1: Oh, wow.
0: Now, what makes this creepy? The main perks involve the stories feature. If you're a Plus subscriber, you can make yours last 2 days instead of one and boost them in people's feeds. That's okay. Maybe you're trying to grow your audience. That's fine.
2: Yeah.
0: But you can also see when people are viewing them. And if you track it closely enough, you can tell when people are rewatching your stories. Oh. So people could tell if you're watching the stories twice, three times, four times, over and over.
1: That's good for influencers who are trying, you know, to show an advertiser you got your
0: like
1: value.
0: Like who's getting captured by this? Or, mm-hmm.
1: Yeah, you're getting your value from, you know, letting me advertise your hairspray or whatever.
0: Now, here's where it kind of gets a little creepy stalkerish. Because also, if you're an Instagram Plus subscriber, you can, quote, preview other people's stories without you being tagged, meaning you can go under the radar.
1: Oh.
0: And you can watch privately, and the other person would never know you saw it.
3: Man, what happened to making fake accounts?
4: Honestly.
2: Right.
0: Yeah.
4: Get a burner.
5: But then you have to follow them just so you can watch their story.
2: This works if you're mad at them.
0: It's wild that you can pay to hide that you're looking at other people.
5: Because if you're mad at someone and you don't want them to know that you're watching their story.
1: You hate watching them.
5: Right. That's when it works for you.
1: Yeah.
0: Yeah, but I don't know. It's
4: if you have to hide it, just don't watch them.
0: Right, exactly.
5: Like, no, but I want to know what they're doing.
1: Right. I'm nosy.
5: I want to know who they went to brunch with and why I wasn't invited.
3: Right, but they can't know that you want to know that.
5: Yes.
3: That's the point.
5: Uh-huh. And who they're hanging out with.
3: Right.
1: Yeah. I'm okay with ghost mode.
0: You're like the ghost one? Oh,
3: that's a good name for it.
0: So it's like a creepy guy watching your story and you don't know.
1: At the bottom of my Instagram, that little stuffed animal muse thing.
4: Okay, see, Kelly.
1: Now I'm scared because I clicked on it and I think.
4: It says Kelly Raspberry uses it. Because I clicked on it on my profile.
0: See, creepy she knows.
1: I didn't know what it was.
4: It says, yeah, Kid Nation and Kelly Raspberry use muse.
1: I clicked on it because it said Kid Nation and the kids used it. So I was like, well, it must be okay. And I clicked on it.
4: I don't know what it is. It says,
1: I don't know what it is either.
4: Take busy work off your plate.
5: Yeah, it's an AI bot.
1: I don't know how I feel about it. I feel weird. I don't know how to get out of it now.
0: And you don't like that everybody knows now.
1: I don't know what it does.
0: I know.
5: He's just like your cute. He's like the little paper clip that would pop up on Word.
0: Oh, remember that guy?
5: But he's more intelligent and helps you out.
0: Yeah.
5: And someone to talk to.
3: But what does he do?
4: This is on your Instagram profile. If you go to the top right, there is a little stuffed bear looking thing. Next to your name, and if you click on it, it says take the busy work off your plate, and you can add it to your account.
0: Oh, I want to take the busy off.
1: But I don't even know what it's supposed to do.
3: But like, what is busy work on Instagram?
1: Well, if you're a big stalking creator and you're trying to schedule things, I guess, but I don't do that.
0: All right, well, check this out. Apparently, ChatGPT can help you commit crimes and help you get away with it.
4: Finally. Nice.
0: Last year, a 19-year-old college student, his name's Ryan, he damaged 17 vehicles. And then he was like, man, that wasn't a good idea. So he asked ChatGPT if he could go to jail for the vandalism. So the cops later found the conversation on his phone and ended up charging him. But now there are more details about what Ryan and ChatGPT were talking about, because ChatGPT told Ryan it was a serious crime, but added, since you've already done it, what matters now is damage control. It warned him not to boast or brag about it. What? Not to post anything online about it. What? It told him to stay low key and told him not to talk to the authorities without a lawyer. Mm. Ironically,
1: good advice.
0: It did.
6: Yeah, that's true.
0: Ironically, Ryan did not recognize that this conversation with ChatGPT could be problematic because it was found, and it was. And then there was this gem, because after the initial damage control talk, Ryan started chatting again an hour later with ChatGPT, and he told ChatGPT, quote, hey, I'm back in my apartment eating mozzarella sticks. Why do you tell ChatGPT that? I don't know, but he sure did. And ChatGPT responded with, quote, right now, being back in your apartment and chilling is the safest place you could be.
1: Yes, it's validation and affirmation.
0: You can enjoy your mozzarella sticks and just keep things calm. The less noise you make, the better odds of staying out of trouble.
4: This is exactly what it says to me when I'm having a panic attack.
5: Stay home?
4: Yes, eat all of that. Sticks. Just chill, be comfortable, just don't make
0: a... that's fine. It's telling him to do that when he committed a felony.
4: Yeah. Just blanket advice, it seems.
6: Yeah.
5: Because when you have anxiety, it's

0: Is it self-induced?
1: Probably.
2: It's a combination. Yeah.
1: A combination of other things going on in your life.
3: Triggers. There's things that happen in your life. Mm-hmm. There's.
1: I got like 10 things causing anxiety right now, and then me, I don't handle it well.
0: Right. But the only person who can handle it is yourself.
1: Exactly.
3: Yeah, yeah.
0: So being in a calm environment, calming yourself down.
3: Breathing.
0: Sounds very accurate.
1: I'm just comparing it to this situation. Sounds like I'm a criminal.
3: I do wonder how many criminals have confessed to ChatGPT and how many of these kind of gems we have out there.
1: Probably
3: not. They're going to be used up. And by the way, according to Glamour Magazine, this is for the ladies, some recognizable hairstyles from the 80s are making a comeback. And I'm talking about the 1980s from the 1900s.
4: Ball bangs.
3: The common theme, Kelly, is volume.
4: Yeah.
3: Volume is back.
4: The higher, the better.
5: Oh, big hair.
3: The number one, according to Glamour hairstyle, the ponytail. Madonna used to rock that bad boy. The side part blowout that Cindy Crawford used to have is back. The messy curls, the pineapple updo, permed curls. The perm has been around for a little bit.
1: The perm's been back.
3: Yeah. Natural curls, Anna.
1: Shout out.
3: You're in. And the outward flipped out ends, the Princess Diana look. Is making a comeback, so we're going to start seeing a lot of that out in the wild.
4: Are we?
3: Yeah. Glamour knows.
5: They call it glamour.
3: Yeah. I mean, what are you talking about? What's going on here?
1: Glamour and Magazine is Bible.
0: The side part blowout.
3: The side part blowout.
0: I'm excited to see that.
1: Yeah.
0: That
1: thing.
3: Mm. My mom had that one. All right, well, coming up here in 10 minutes, Kelly Raspberry, what's coming up with that celebrity gossip?
4: It was so sad. JC and I both had the same reaction when we opened our computers this morning. Oh, no.
3: And Kelly guessed it right away when I
4: knew exactly what he was talking about. A beloved TV star has passed away. We'll share what we know when we come back.
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1: Hello and good morning. With a Sam FM news update, I'm Joey Kieran with these headlines. Crews from the Douglas Forest Protective Association extinguished a wildfire on Sunday afternoon near the 1300 block of Hogan Road in Oakland. A DFPA release said that the wildfire camera detection operators discovered a smoke column at 1:19 p.m. Upon arrival, firefighters found a three-acre grass fire moving uphill. DFPA utilized three engines to stop the forward spread, stopping the fire at 7 acres. A portion of Old Melrose Road in Roseburg will be closed to through traffic from 8 a.m. till 5 p.m. on Thursday while work crews install an underground bypass. A city release said the closure will affect the section of Old Melrose Road immediately north of West Geodeck Avenue heading toward Harvard Avenue. Travelers could see delays of up to 20 minutes on Interstate 5 north of Grants Pass this week. A NoDOT release said on Tuesday, September 29th, that's today, and on Thursday, October 1st, crews will apply new striping to the pavement on Wednesday. Crews will be repairing power lines over the highway. And the League of Women Voters is hosting a candidate forum on Thursday to give local voters a chance to hear from the people running for mayor of Roseburg and positions on the Roseburg City Council.
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1: In sports, well, it's safe to say that Jesse Legree from Oregon State having about as good of a start to a college football career as you could possibly have. The OSU wide receiver was named the Pac-12 Freshman of the Week for a fourth consecutive week on Monday. Legree has now earned every Pac-12 Freshman of the Week honor this season. And the Portland Trailblazers officially kick off training camp today in Troutdale. 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

0: practice this week and will have their first preseason game coming up Wednesday next week. In your weather forecast, we are looking at sunshine this afternoon with a high of 75. Tonight we've got clouds rolling in, an overnight low of 53. Wednesday we'll see the clouds burn off, give us 77 and sunshine in the afternoon. I'm Joey Kieran on 104.5 SAM FM.
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11: 20 minutes away from hooking up a teacher with some money and some Pilot Pen product and possibly a vacation, because we have 10 total winners, but five of those winners will get to live more Florida days thanks to Visit Florida. We also got some Morning Show money to give away here in about 30 minutes, but right now let's catch you up with everything happening out there in Hollywood with Kelly and Anna.
12: Well, as soon as I walked in this morning, JC opened his laptop and said, "Oh no." And I said, "Mr. Belding."
11: Yeah.
12: That was it. Yeah, we learned this morning that Dennis Haskin, who is best known for playing Principal Belding from Saved by the Bell, has passed away. Oh, it's
11: Chattanooga native.
12: Mm. Yep, born and raised in Chattanooga.
11: He went to UTC and everything.
12: He was 75. We don't know the cause of death at this point, but his agent told TMZ it's a tragic loss. Everyone loved Mr. Belding, and those of us who got to know Dennis loved him even more. He was a great person, and he loved, I mean absolutely loved his fans. He appeared in all 86 episodes of the original Saved by the Bell.
13: Man.
12: Which seems like they did more, but it was only 86. And then he also appeared in the spinoffs, you know, Saved by the Bell, The College Years, Saved by the Bell, The New Class. But, you know, he was also known for his love of karaoke.
13: Shout out.
12: There was a karaoke bar called Dimples.
11: That's where I met him.
12: And he was always there. And I think a lot of people thought he owned the place, but I think he was just a regular, right?
11: And it was like the lowest ceiling, too. It wasn't like a big grand place. Room. It was a small, almost hole in the wall in Burbank. And I went there with Kid Craddock and our friend Ryan. And that was the first time I felt like super, like, oh my goodness, I met a superstar. Because he just walked in and went up there and sang some
12: songs. Part of your childhood.
11: Pretty good performer, by the way.
13: No, really?
11: Yeah.
12: Pretty good performer. He liked to do the crowd pleasers.
13: Yeah. Oh,
12: like Sweet Caroline.
11: Yeah, I mean, why wouldn't you?
14: You have to read the room.
11: He read the
12: piano,
11: room.
12: He'd sing Piano Man a lot. I heard that was a favorite.
11: And he went around, talked to everybody. He was super just, he was like part of everybody's crew. He was
12: Mr. Belding.
11: Really nice. Mm.
12: Man. Just sad.
11: What a loss.
12: It's like part of your childhood.
11: Yeah, I get it.
12: You know?
14: May he rest in peace.
11: I know.
14: Yeah. So I'm really excited because the movie Verity comes out this weekend.
12: I didn't realize that.
14: Yeah, yeah.
11: What about?
14: It kind of snuck up. So this is based on a book by Colleen Hoover. It's a psychological thriller. It's the one with Dakota Johnson, Anne Hathaway. I don't want to, like, spoil it, but it's basically about, like, an author. And then her husband hires somebody to finish writing her work when she can't.
11: Mm-hmm. Oh.
14: To basically, like, ghostwrite for her.
15: This book got me back into reading, at, like, 5 years ago.
14: Yeah, it's really, really fantastic.
11: So she starts it and then the husband finishes it?
14: No, the husband hires somebody to finish it.
12: The author is unable to complete her book, so they don't want anybody to know that. They
11: want
12: to keep it a secret because she's such a big moneymaker. So they hire a ghostwriter to finish it.
15: And she, like, moves in. And,
16: so the story's already good, and then you put phenomenal actors like Dakota Johnson and Anne Hathaway.
14: Yeah.
16: And it's a recipe for success.
14: Yeah, the book was great. I can only imagine the movie will also be great. And Anne Hathaway is playing Verity. So she's playing the author in the movie. Uh-huh. And in the movie, the author is doing press. So Anne Hathaway goes on Call Her Daddy, or her character goes on Call Her Daddy, and then also goes on Hot Ones to kind of, like, make it seem like, you know, she's

0: having cultural impact. And so when she was filming for the Hot Ones, she said that she wants to do Hot Ones in real life one day. So she didn't want the like fake experience to ruin her real experience. So she had fake wings. They were dummy wings. Mild. They weren't actually hot wings. Yeah. But then she got pregnant, and then her doctor said, you can't have them. You can't have them anyway. You can't have hot wings anyway, because she might go into early labor.
1: Oh.
2: So she said regular hot wings are fine, but it's like when you get up to the atomic level, and she wants to challenge herself.
3: I got judged at Wingstop the other day.
4: What? Oh.
3: Because I wasn't feeling heat, and I ordered mild. Mm-hmm. And when I ordered mild, the dismay in the dude's face, he said mild.
4: Like, you coming hot wings? I mean, mild.
3: The way he said, I was like, dang.
5: I can't take the heat.
2: I didn't feel bad. I have a condition.
3: That's on me.
0: You got shame.
3: I was like, sorry, bro.
1: But you weren't feeling spicy that day.
3: I wasn't feeling spicy that day.
0: But anyway, so Anne Hathaway, she wanted to do Hot Ones on the press tour for Verity, but then she got pregnant. That's why she couldn't do it. Yeah. But she said, so I still haven't done the gauntlet yet. I'm not sure when that's going to happen. Maybe next year.
3: Okay.
0: But
3: best of luck.
0: Yeah, but just fun to know that in the movie, those are not actual.
1: She's done so many movies this year.
0: I know. But it's the year of Zendaya and also the year of Anne Hathaway.
2: And then as soon as she pops out that baby, she's going to start filming the Days of Thunder reboot. Or the sequel, whatever they're calling
0: it. I forgot about that she was going to do that. Wow. She's booked and busy. Wow.
1: Very busy.
3: Good for her.
2: Yeah, I mean, why?
1: She took a break, right?
2: Yeah, but I'm like, why is one actor or actress suddenly in everything?
4: Yeah.
2: You know?
3: And why are we not in it?
2: That's
4: the next logical question.
3: That was going on here.
2: So there's lots of parts. But you're just like the same actors or actresses keep getting
4: Kevin
2: them.
4: Hart, like, he had a hot moment.
3: Hot streak.
4: And I mean, he's still great.
3: The Rock.
4: Yeah,
1: Jennifer Lawrence.
2: Well, Anne went away for a while because she was being mocked so much for, you know, being so pissy and prim and everything.
3: Right.
2: And
3: yeah.
2: Now she's having a resurgence. All right, Zahara Jolie. Another one bites the dust with the Pitt last name. Mm. She dropped it officially yesterday, 21 years old. She got a judge's approval to legally remove Pitt. So now she's officially Zahara Marley Jolie. She's been going by just Zahara Jolie. I remember when she graduated college, she just was announced as Zahara Jolie. But legally now it's official. Maddox earlier this year dropped Pitt. Shiloh dropped Pitt in 24.
6: These are the only ones with Brad and Angelina.
3: I feel bad for Brad. I might go change my name to Pitt.
2: We don't know the story. We're assuming, I guess, based on what we know about Angelina, the iciness of her, that it's parental alienation. But what if Brad really did do this to himself? I mean, we do know there was an altercation on that private jet. Yep. It was really, really bad.
3: Yeah.
2: But I think the kids are old enough, though,
6: to make their own
3: judgments.
2: And they waited till they were legally of age to do that.
6: I mean, your mom only has so much impact.
2: But parental alienation is a huge, huge problem. Mm. And so, but we don't know unless the kids start speaking out.
6: Yeah.
2: And we don't know what goes on behind closed doors. Yeah. But we feel, I mean, Brad's not talking about it.
0: I don't think he will.
1: Sensitive.
2: But his movie's getting great reviews. I thought it looked kind of, I thought it looked kind of cheesy, but, you know, everybody's like loving it to see it.
4: That's good.
0: That's good.
3: Yeah. I get scared to watch movies with dogs.
2: I know, because what if the dog dies?
3: Yeah, that's why they have the website. Yeah, you can check out the
2: website. Go look and see.
3: But it's
1: don't spoil it.
3: It could spoil it.
1: Yeah.
0: Yeah.
1: Well, you're there for the ride. Like,
2: but you got to be mentally and emotionally prepared for a dog dying.
1: The worst one was I Am Legend with Will Smith.
2: And
1: he has to kill the dog.
6: Spoiler.
3: Bro.
1: Because his dog is turning into a zombie.
0: Oh, that's really sad. Mm-hmm.
2: Wow. So it was a mercy killer.
1: Yeah, so it's like in the middle of the movie and you're like, no!
3: But it was like...
2: The worst is that one with Keanu Reeves where his dog, his puppy gets killed.
3: Oh, John Wick?
1: John Wick! Yeah,
3: the reason we had John Wick is because those idiots...
0: Of that. Yeah. I still haven't seen those.
6: I would John Wick for my dog.
2: If you see the first John Wick, you've seen them all, but they kill the man's
3: Yeah, like, it's horrible. You understand why he became John Wick.
0: Well, it's like in the Odyssey, they threw a puppy just over the cliff.
6: Oh, my God.
0: Like, just casually, they were just like,
3: And then there's Marley and Me. That was just a regular live story.
1: I always cry. Or the Fox and the Hound, where she has to get rid of the fox because the fox is just a menace.
0: Yeah, that one's really sad.
1: And she's just talking about, when you have to tell an animal to go away, you're like, go! And they're like, no, but you're my home. Like, I love you so much. And they're like, you're stupid. I don't love you anymore. And they start crying because it's the only thing they can do.
3: Oh, by the way, great news from the text.
4: Oh, what?
3: They say on the press tour that the dog doesn't die.
2: Oh, good.
1: Great.
3: Now we're all in.
2: I bet that keeps a lot of people away.
3: It's scary.
0: Probably.
2: So they let everybody know.
3: Yeah.
2: Spoiler, the dog lives.
3: People die.

0: die in a movie? We're there. Dogs die in a movie? Uh-uh.
1: No, funny. I'm out. Yeah, I'm out. So after 6 years together, DJ Pauly D and Nikki Hall are engaged. The proposal was incredibly on brand. DJ Pauly D from Jersey Shore, he proposed to Nikki on Sunday during his DJ set in Vegas. He brought her up in front of the crowd while All I Do Is Win is playing. But then switched it up and got on one knee and played Bruno Mars' Marry
2: Me. Iconic.
3: Aww.
1: Yeah. She said yes, and then Pauly immediately yelled into the crowd, she said yes! Everybody was like super, super excited. They met in 2019 filming MTV's Double Shot at Love. They started dating right after the show, and so Nikki posted some photos if you want to go see them. She said, we've spent 3 years choosing each other, growing together, building a life we love, and never rushing a chapter just because the world was ready to read it. No pressure, no timeline, just ours and God's. And as always, his timing was perfect. The easiest yes I've ever said.
3: Oh,
4: I haven't seen a photo of him lately. Does he still have that same hair?
3: Yep. Yep, iconic hair. Yeah.
4: Mm-hmm. Won't change it, huh?
5: Full, he's changed it a couple times.
1: It's
5: but
1: part
5: it's,
1: of his brand.
5: Yeah, it's his thing. Mm-hmm.
1: You know,
3: chemist, the hair man,
5: the Bart Simpson.
2: Looks like you could knock on it.
3: You it look, oh, yeah, it's hard
4: gel.
1: Yeah,
5: I wonder how much hairspray he uses.
2: Can you imagine, Anna, if when you and Ryan were dating, getting called on stage and it's all I do is win, win, win, and then he proposes?
1: Yeah, they put that song at every TCU game.
2: What?
5: That, you don't think that's romantic?
4: They changed it to Marry Me.
1: They changed it to Marry Me.
2: But at what point do you change it to Marry Me? Once she gets to the stage?
1: Yeah.
2: Or are you already on the knee?
1: No, when she walked onto the stage, okay. I think.
4: Caught her off guard.
1: And, I mean,
2: it's a good way to throw her off. And be
1: she's
2: like,
1: dating a DJ, so.
5: Yeah.
2: That's true.
5: You get what you get.
3: And when he gets her.
4: You don't throw a fit.
5: That's right.
3: And when he gets her and gets to marry her, he does win. He got the girl.
5: No matter what.
2: Aw, that is romantic.
5: Well, congratulations.
6: Turn mind. You around.
4: And they say that.
5: What an interesting interesting way to do it, but congratulations to the couple. We got more celebrity gossip and news coming your way with Kelly Raspberry's Entertainment Report.
4: Yep.
5: About to hook up a teacher with some money for their classroom. We'll hear all about that here shortly in about 10 minutes. 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
3: Shout out to all our teachers headed off to work this morning, ready to teach our kids. Now, we did tell you, go to KidNation.com and tell us how we can help, because we know that you spend a lot of your hard-earned money on our kids. And we could all say that you deserve to be paid more than you get paid, but you still take your money and you put it back into your classrooms, and we really appreciate it. So we got together with Pilot Pen, asked you to tell us what you're trying to get off the ground at your school. So let's meet today's teacher of the day. Joining us from Griffin Middle School, teaching 6th, 7th, and 8th special education, Miss Hughes. How are you doing?
4: Hey guys,
3: doing great. Now, Miss or Mrs.?
4: Miss.
3: All right, got it right.
5: Shout out.
3: Now, Miss Hughes, you teach special education. Now, what could you use with your students? What do you need help with?
4: Yeah, so I teach an essentialized program. So a lot of my students are intellectually disabled, nonverbal, on the autism spectrum disorder. So we're really working on those functional skills. So I was going to look into this money to make some task bins to get them set up for success to hopefully in the future get a job. And so that's the goal.
3: Oh, that's really good. Task bins. So yeah. Assembling first aid kits, folding and sorting laundry, sorting paper for mail, silverware, rolling, all that good stuff.
4: All that good stuff.
3: That's really, those are life lessons. You're teaching them about life, which is really cool. That's awesome. Yeah. Now, how long have you been teaching?
4: This is my 5th year.
3: 5th year teaching. All special ed?
4: Mm-hmm.
3: All at Griffin?
4: Yes, all at Griffin.
3: That's right.
4: I've been a great school.
3: I've been to your campus. I've been there.
6: Are you really?
3: I have been there.
4: You have.
3: I have been there.
7: You have a powerful skill called patience to be a teacher.
3: Yeah, now, real quick, because I know that we have a lot of kids listening right now. Maybe they're riding to school, and I think us parents need to have a conversation on how to interact with the special education kids. What's a piece of advice that you would give those kids?
6: Good question.
4: Yeah, just go up to them like you normally would. Say hey, ask them how their day is. Having a normal conversation really does more for them and makes them feel included than trying to, you know, try to figure out, oh, how should I go about this? Because at the end of the day, we're all humans.
3: Yep.
4: And it really does make a big difference.
3: Yeah, the main thing here is they want to be just like everybody else and treat

0: like everybody else, included, which is the main thing. You see one sitting by themselves at lunch, go sit down next to them for one day and talk to them, get to know them a little bit. Love what you do, Miss Hughes. So here's what we're going to do. You. We're going to go ahead and hook you up with that $500 for those task bins. Congratulations.
1: Thank you.
0: And we're also going to get you the ultimate teacher stash from Pilot Pen, because you probably go through pens like crazy during the school year.
1: I do.
0: So Pilot Pen, they're makers of G2, America's favorite gel ink pen, and Friction, America's favorite erasable gel ink pen. It's awesome that you're able to erase when you use a pen, you know?
2: Pilot
0: Pen makes it work.
1: Yes. Plus, I'm always making mistakes, too. So
0: we all do. Mistakes happen.
2: God.
0: Now, here's the best part. Five of our winners, there's going to be 10 totals. Five are going to be honored with a trip to Live More Flora Days at Sundial Beach Resort and Spa on Sanibel Island. They got gold views. They got white sandy beaches. So many activities. Or maybe you just want to relax. That's also awesome. Now, it's the perfect setting for a well-deserved Florida getaway. And you are now in the running to potentially win that, okay?
1: Thank you so much.
3: Heck yeah. Thank you
0: for what you do, Miss Hughes. Thank you for what you're doing with the special education program. And look forward to seeing pictures of those task bins and the kids doing their work.
1: Thank you.
0: Well, we'll let you get to work. Enjoy your day today. Thank you so much for joining us this morning.
1: Thank you, guys. Have a great day.
0: You too. Have a great day.
2: Bye.
0: There goes Miss Hughes.
2: There she goes.
4: Doing good things.
0: I think I would. If you were a teacher, what grade would you want to teach?
5: Oh, that's a great question.
2: Third.
0: Because you would want to, why third grade?
2: That was just the best year of my life.
0: Third grade was the best year of
2: my life. It's all downhill from there.
0: Audrey's best year of her life.
5: That's when she peaked.
0: Third grade.
3: I appreciate the fact that you know it and you're confident about it.
2: And that's why I stopped growing, too.
0: Yeah.
2: I still have all my shoes from that age.
0: Justin, what grade would you want to teach?
5: Maybe, could I be a college professor?
0: Yeah, that's great.
5: Sure. I think that's great.
0: You'd want to be a college professor.
5: I think their schedule's just great. Like, one class for 3 days a week, easy.
0: I had a friend who dated her professor.
2: Okay, yeah.
0: That's kind of weird, right?
3: Is that frowned upon? I mean, I know they're both adults.
2: Wait, when he was his professor?
5: I know it's okay if they're in their master's program.
0: It was college.
5: Undergraduate, I don't think it's okay.
4: Yeah, my Spanish teacher wanted to date me.
0: In college?
4: And I was not attracted to him. So, but I didn't want to risk
3: getting a bad grade.
4: My grade.
2: So what did you do?
4: So he took me to lunch, and I told him I didn't think it was ethical.
0: Maybe we
4: could date after I was done with his class. And then he graded on the curve the whole semester. So guess who had the lowest grade possible before it was failed? I can't speak a word of Spanish because of that. But the minute that semester was over, I hightailed it. I never saw that man again.
0: Ghosted.
4: Oh, my God.
2: That's so uncomfortable.
4: When he spoke Spanish, he spoke it with the lisp because he really, he was that kind of Spanish. He had the spit that would come up in the corners of his mouth. You know? Anyway, that's my story.
2: How were you in high school, college?
4: My college professor. Yeah,
0: in high school, he probably should have been arrested.
2: Yeah, well, that's why I was saying this is, like,
4: but I didn't want to turn him down because I was afraid. I was like, maybe after.
5: But you had a skill, you had something, and you used what you got.
0: Yeah.
5: To get out of that class.
4: That's the one time my hotness helped me. Again, it hurt me because I can't speak Spanish.
0: Your curves helped you with the curve. Big Al, your mama and sister are teachers. What would you teach?
3: Oh, man. I think I'd want to teach seniors. Like Audrey, I have really fond memories of my senior year in high school. I mean, I went to high school with majority women, but we got to do so many fun activities. You know, it's almost like you're an adult, but you're not quite an adult.
5: Because the seniors get away with everything. They can skip class and all the teachers are like, donuts.
3: And you're kind of more friend buddy with your students when you're a senior class teacher.
2: Yeah, at that point.
3: You know what I'm saying?
0: I'd teach in high school.
3: Yeah.
0: I would teach high school and I'd want to teach health because I would want to coach football.
2: Yeah, I was going to say, you would be that. You would be that guy.
0: I'd be the cool teacher.
5: All right, guys, we're going to watch a movie.
0: Yeah, we're going to watch a movie.
2: Roll it in. Yeah.
5: Osmosis Jones.
0: All right, let's get the CPR dummies out here and learn CPR again. Yeah. Let's get certified. That's what we're doing today.
2: Yeah. I'm torn between freshmen because, like, they're not high school just yet. Like, they're just getting started, but they could still tell me all the gossip.
0: Yeah.
2: Or kindergarten because, like, that's so cute.
5: They're like little nuggets.
2: I know. Yeah. And they like make really cute drawings.
0: And by the way, if you're a teacher in high school, you could still be nominated for like homecoming court and stuff. Like they have like a teacher that
4: I've
0: are
4: never
0: like
4: seen that.
0: My friend Holly just won at the high school. She was a teacher.
3: There's a teacher that's a
4: homecoming queen?
0: She was one of the for the teachers. Because they have the seniors, juniors, sophomores, freshmen, and then the teachers.
2: And then
0: part of the court.
2: So you've never seen that. The teachers are still having popularity contests?
0: Yeah. You could get at least, I guess.
3: Do you think you have a mom?
0: she had a

0: He had a tiara.
1: And if they're having popularity contests, I wonder if there's teacher drama.
2: You know there is.
1: Where, there's teachers that don't like each other.
0: Oh, 100%. Ah! Yeah, it's still a school. It's still a place. Every workplace.
1: I know. As a student, I was invested in my own drama. I was in theater class. But I never knew. I never paid attention to teacher drama. Mm. But now I'm thinking about it. I'm like, I wonder if there were teachers that didn't like each other. Which,
2: sure.
1: Of course, you're saying yes.
0: From the text, I'd want to be the cool janitor.
3: The headphones in and you're dancing with the broomstick.
0: Right.
3: That might be the move right there. All right, let's give away some morning show money. This is your first chance of the day to claim a piece of the $10,000 we've been handing out. We'll do it again an hour from now, but give us a call at 800-543-3548. Kelly Raspberry, give me a number.
2: I'll go with 48.
3: Caller number 48. You will have a chance to win up to $750. At least $100. All you got to do is pick one of us. Again, caller number 48. You will get that shot in 10 minutes. And also, we got some Kelly happening as well.
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6: Yep, you can win morning show money. In fact, we're about to do it right now. Eva, congratulations. You are this hour's contestant. How are you doing?
7: Good morning, y'all.
8: Good morning.
9: What's up, Eva?
6: What you got going on?
7: I'm so excited. I just drove up to work.
6: And what do you do for work, Eva? You sound like you're a fun time.
7: Yes. I work for the United States Postal Service.
6: Yeah.
10: Right. You are a postage stamp.
6: Eva, did you hear about the squirrel ones that are coming out today? The stamps?
7: Yes, they're so cute. They came out Friday.
6: Do you guys get them for free?
7: No, we do not.
6: Oh, they don't give the government doesn't give you a hookup, huh? Dang.
11: No, but do you get any kind of discount as a government? Do you get any kind of discount or perk? Nothing.
7: Huh. No, ma'am. No, we don't.
6: Mm-hmm. Well, thank you for what you do. Now, are you out delivering or are you in the office?
7: No, I'm in the office. I'm a clerk.
6: You're a clerk?
11: Oh, very
6: okay.
11: Cool.
12: Clerk Eva.
13: Anna's always wanted to know how the mail works.
12: I've always been confused by the Postal Service. Like, it's just modern day, like, messenger pigeons, and I don't understand it.
7: It's magic, y'all. It's
12: it
7: magic.
12: Really, it really feels, does. It feels like it.
9: But they do have baby chicks that people send from state to state.
6: That's right.
9: I do know that.
6: Postal Service can't deliver
7: baby
6: that.
7: Baby chicks. Baby yeah. chicks, roosters, you name it.
6: And,
12: wow.
6: And there is a band called the Postal Service. I don't know if you've ever heard of them, but I really
12: True.
6: Like their music.
9: Okay.
7: Yes.
9: All right. Now we're all about the post office. Oh, here we go.
6: Them. It's a sweet sounding voice right there. But it's all about you, Eva.
11: Eva.
6: Eva. You could win some money yes. right now. You just got to pick one of us to throw that dart. Who would you like to throw it for you?
7: Anna!
6: Yay!
12: Okay, though I don't understand the Postal Service, I will do my best for you.
6: She understands.
11: Trying to win you over.
6: She understands
12: like
6: darts.
12: The Postal Service.
7: Thank you.
12: What's that about?
6: Yeah.
7: Yes.
6: All right, Anna is picking up the darts.
9: Be careful, Anna.
6: It's a pink dart that she's going with first.
11: Is that a sign that it's a girl?
6: Oh, wow. She popped an orange one. Is that a sign? I don't know what orange would be.
12: Okay, girl, I got you $125.
7: Yay!
12: That's a lot of stamps.
7: Thank you.
6: Well, Eva, you have a wonderful day at work today. Thank you so much for joining us.
7: Thank you, guys. I love you guys. I listen to y'all every single morning on my way to work.
6: Thank you. I hope you encounter nothing but nice people today at work.
11: Me too, Jason.
6: There goes Eva.
9: She doesn't sound like she would go postal.
6: No. Wow. No, she wouldn't. She sounds like she's just... That's what I said. She sounds like she's
9: having a good time.
11: But they love jokes about them.
13: It was great delivery.
9: Thank you. Thank you.
6: I see what you did there.
9: Uh-huh.
6: All right. Well, let's go ahead and
13: stamp
6: tell you
13: of approval.
11: Uh-huh.
6: We're going to do this again in about 50 minutes. Another chance for you to win morning show. Right now, all about our love expert, Kelly Raspberry.
11: Love expert.
6: I didn't mean to do an accent. I honestly did not mean to do an accent. I was just trying to swallow a spit, and it just that's how it came out.
13: We need a country accent.
6: You can write her at loveletterskelly.com.
14: Love letters to Kelly.
6: I didn't mean to do the accent, I swear.
11: Sorry.
6: Dear Kelly, you are the expert.
11: I am.
6: I'm a longtime listener. I love you guys all so much. Thank you for being a huge part of my life. Now to my letter. My husband and I are both in the medical field and have been long distance for almost 4 years. 2 years of dating, 2 years of marriage, and now both finally living together. My husband is a light sleeper. I'm usually not someone who complains much. I took 2 months off from work where he went to work daily.

0: He had very early alarms that sometimes disturbed my sleep, but I didn't complain. Now, my work started, and I usually like to have two alarms, one at 6:30 and one at 6:45, because I don't like to abruptly wake up. Mm-hmm. I like that warm-up wake-up, you know? Mm-hmm. Now, he complains about how his sleep is being disrupted and blah, blah, blah. I know you guys all have to wake up super early for work, so how do you guys deal with this with your partners? Thank you, Davina.
1: Well, what I do is I set a lot of alarms because I'm afraid. And the first one that goes off, I immediately pick up my phone and shove it under my pillow.
0: So you're kind.
1: Any of the other rings, if I don't immediately get up, are muffled by my big head and my pillow.
0: That's right.
1: That's what I do.
0: I pick the loudest alarm. I put the volume all the way up. And when it goes off, I always say, if I have to wake up, you wake up.
2: Really? What? No, you don't.
0: No, I don't. I think
1: I'm just
0: our partners...
1: lucky that Alan doesn't wake up. I'm just lucky. I keep the volume on kind of low anyway. It's right by me.
0: Same. I think your partner will get used to it. Your husband will eventually get used to your wake up and be able to fall back asleep.
3: But, JC, you were joking, but I have it on full blast, full volume.
0: You need it full blast. You will sleep through space.
3: I need it. But my boyfriend can sleep through an earthquake, so he...
2: So that works out nicely.
3: He sleeps comfortably through it.
0: There's also... I was doing this for about a year, but... Because I have the Apple Watch.
2: Mm-hmm.
0: And so I would wear my Apple Watch to sleep because I had to track my sleep. And when my alarm would go off, it would vibrate. And so it was soundless.
4: Okay.
0: And it would wake me up with the vibration. So maybe you said you're a light sleeper, maybe? That vibration, you could get an Apple Watch and just use it for your sleep to wake you up and help your husband.
2: And I asked Ryan this last week about it, too. And he said he just kind of got used to it. But something that we started doing, because Ryan sleeps with an eye mask. And we have a lamp that I have on auto timer. So at a certain time, the lamp turns on dim.
1: Yes,
2: so it wakes. So the light wakes me up, and he doesn't even hear it.
1: And that's smart for her because that's a gradual wake up thing too.
0: Yeah.
1: The light slowly gets brighter.
0: We got a text here from Candace, and she said they can get the shock alarm bracelet.
4: Shock?
0: More on that, please.
1: Well, that's sort of like what you said with the vibration.
4: Yeah.
1: If
4: you
1: don't respond, eventually it shocks you
0: a little bit, like a shock collar.
1: Yeah.
4: Oh, man.
1: I'm assuming it's the same principle.
0: So there you go. You could try the alarm bracelet that shocks you. You could try the Apple Watch, or you could just go ahead and tell them, get used to it, buddy.
1: There are options.
0: Get used to it, buddy boy.
5: Love letters. Love letters to Kelly.
4: Kelly, you're the love expert.
1: I am.
4: I dated a guy for a few months, then summer hit, so we decided to just break it off since we were both going to be busy. When it was time to go back to college, we went out to dinner. Things were going well. But then we got into a conversation about our relationship. He told me he missed me, but he didn't want to get back together again. Right. He thinks that there's a better guy out there for me than him. He said we could just have fun occasionally if I wanted to.
1: At least he laid the cards out on the table.
4: Yep. Why would a guy say something like that after he tells me that he misses me? I really do like this guy, and I really thought we had something going. What should I do? That's from Nicole.
1: I would not allow yourself to be, if you want to have fun with him, fine. But if it means something to you, he's basically telling you this. I don't see a future with you.
4: Yep.
1: But if you still want to mess around, I'm open. Are you going to put yourself in that position? Because I think a lot of times girls think, well, if I can just get him to be with me in that way again, he's going to realize he loves me.
0: Nope.
1: Because I'm giving that very intimate part of myself to him, and that is the last that they just want to have a good time.
4: Right.
1: And if you're willing to do that, that kind of, I think, devalues you a little bit in their eyes. So I don't, I want to come across as judgy. The old Kelly would have been really judgy, but I'm trying to be very delicate with people's feelings right now. So he's basically telling you he's not interested.
2: Yeah.
0: In a nice way.
1: In a nice way, but he'll still mess around with you if you let him.
0: Yeah.
1: Now it's up to you. Are you going to let him?
0: He's still saying, you can still have this, but you can't have all of this.
1: There's no amount of sleeping with him or whatever you think you can do is going to get him to change his mind.
2: Mm-mm.
1: He's just told you. He's been without you, and he wants to go off and see other people, and I'm sorry. It hurts. It hurts. Every single one of us, I think, has been rejected.
0: Yeah.
4: Oh, yeah.
1: By someone we really like. I assume that.
0: I got rejected by my wife.
2: Oh.
0: At the beginning. She legit
1: rejected me. And we all survived it, ended up with the people, except for Al, that we're supposed to be.
2: Or me.
0: Yeah.
4: You got plenty of time.
0: Now, I was dressed in an outfit that was 70s inspired, and she didn't see my face.
1: Well, it was a costume
2: party.
1: Okay,
2: yeah.
0: It was a costume party.
2: Yes. Very deep.
0: She thought I looked,
2: context is important.
0: She said I looked funny.
1: Funny haha or funny like...
0: Probably both.
2: Yeah.
0: But then it worked out.
1: But it worked out.

0: well. Look where he ended up. So.
1: It ended up.
0: A blessing in disguise, honey. I promise better is out there for you, just like he said.
2: Oh, but that doesn't help when you're younger.
1: I know it doesn't help.
2: But everyone's always like, oh, there's better. There's more fish in the sea.
0: Nobody wants to hear it.
3: I know. Yeah, no, you don't want to hear it, but it's the truth. Yeah.
2: Oh, no, I believe it. Somebody out there. I know.
1: Now, if you want to write our love expert, you do so at loveletterstokelly.com. Audrey.
2: What?
1: Was just, by the way, saying she's going through a midlife crisis.
2: Oh, my God.
3: She's 28, y'all.
1: She's 28, by the way.
2: I was just trying
0: No, it's a transitional period.
1: Yeah.
0: It is a transitional period.
2: I was just trying to vent to my friends.
1: What's going on? What life crisis are you going
2: listen,
1: through?
2: I don't know how long I'm going to live.
1: Nobody knows.
3: Nobody does.
2: I multiplied my age by two. I feel like I'm somewhat midlife.
1: Okay.
2: 28. When I hit that birthday the other day, I was like, man, I feel so behind. I really do. I feel like everyone around me is engaged, married, having kids, and I am nowhere near that, not even in a relationship.
1: Comparison is the thief of happiness.
2: I know, but then I start doing the math. Like, dude, what show was it where the girls were talking and they were like, if I start dating someone now and I'm engaged for a year and then we're married for a year and then you start adding up all the years you have before you can have kids and stuff. I'm like, oh my God, I'm already 28.
4: I mean, I guess in this environment, you are around all of us who are older than you, but when you're with your friends, do you feel the same way too?
2: Some of them,
4: like,
2: yeah.
4: Are they around the
2: like
4: same age?
2: Like, my brother's engaged to a girl who's younger than me, and they're already stressing about time and stuff. I'm like,
1: really?
2: Y'all are already engaged. Like, I don't even have anyone at all. Like, yeah. Sorry, I'm crashing out right now.
1: You got plenty of time. And there's a lot of people listening right now that feel that way.
2: Yeah.
1: You have so much time. And the more you force something or the more you want something to happen, the further away it gets.
0: Well, that's also you make bad decisions.
1: Right.
0: Because I knew a couple that he felt he was dating a girl at the time and everybody's getting engaged around them. So he's like, well, I guess that's what you do. They got engaged. It did not work out. It ended terrible. So don't just do it because, well, you're the one I'm with, and we're supposed to do it on this timeline. And
1: And Kelly talked about this before. Like, when you were single, you were talking about, I just stopped trying. You were actively dating, but you weren't, like, looking, right?
0: Well, there's times like that when there was times when I was just having fun.
1: Yeah.
0: But then when I decided to buckle down and I wanted to date for marriage, then I made it a part-time job.
1: Mm-hmm.
0: But, you know, you go through cycles like that.
1: Yeah.
0: But then again, you know, everybody wants to get married in their 20s and early 30s, but you think about that. If it is your one and only marriage, big if, right? Because of the odds are stacked against you. If you marry somebody at 30 and you live to 80, that is 50 years with the same person. That is a long time. So, I mean, you got to put that kind of stuff into perspective.
5: There's so many fish to explore. Before the 15
1: lots
5: years.
1: Of fish.
2: What if I just want one really good fish?
1: You'll find that
5: You'll
1: fish.
5: Find it.
0: Well, you need to take it more seriously.
2: I do take it seriously.
0: No, you don't.
2: Oh.
0: You gotta
2: y'all don't
0: really
2: know what's going on in my personal life.
1: And that's okay.
0: Based on what you tell us.
2: Y'all don't know. There's
0: based on what you tell us, you're not taking
3: it seriously. You just said you didn't have anybody. In fact, you just said, I don't have anybody at all. You didn't say, I don't have anybody. You said, I don't have anybody at all. That means you got nothing going.
0: Yeah. And that means
3: and I don't mean that in a bad way. I don't mean that, you know.
0: You're not ready.
2: I think you know what it is. I think I am ready.
1: There she is.
2: There you go.
3: She's back.
2: And
3: oh, we turned her around.
1: She's ready.
2: No, I'm ready. That's the problem.
1: You're ready for settling.
2: And the last thing. Oh, no.
1: Settling down.
2: Oh, settling down. Yeah. Yes, settling. No, that will never be me. Thank you. I'm very confident in what I have to offer. Thanks.
1: No, settling down is in like.
2: Yeah, that I am ready for.
1: I didn't finish the.
5: Yeah,
1: word.
5: But take it seriously.
2: I do.
4: Starting today.
2: Y'all don't know all of everything.
1: You got.
4: You tell us plenty, girl.
1: You got this. Yeah, there's. All right, Kelly Raspberry, you got your entertainment report ready to go.
0: Well, if you were a child of the 90s and grew up watching Saved by the Bell, you'll be really sad to hear about the passing of one of the stars of that show. But there's a huge 90s convention coming up. Y'all aren't going to believe who's going to be there. We might be taking a road trip to Connecticut.
1: Oh, really?
0: Yeah, we'll talk about it in today's entertainment report.
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1: Hello and good morning with a Sam FM News Update. I'm Joey Kieran with these headlines. Crews from the Douglas Forest Protective Association extinguished a wildfire on Sunday afternoon near the 1300 block of Hogan Road in Oakland. A DFPA release said that the wildfire camera detection operators discovered a smoke column at 1:19 p.m. Upon arrival, firefighters found a 3-acre moving uphill. DFPA utilized 3 engines to stop the forward spread, stopping the fire at 7 acres. A portion of Old Melrose Road in Roseburg will be closed to through traffic from 8 a.m. till 5 p.m. on Thursday while work crews install an underground bypass. A city release said the closure will affect the section of Old Melrose Road immediately north of West Geodeck Avenue heading toward Harvard Avenue. Travelers could see delays of up to 20 minutes on Interstate 5 north of Grants Pass this week. A NoDOT release said on Tuesday, September 29th, that's today, and on Thursday, October 1st, crews will apply new striping to the pavement on Wednesday. Crews will be repairing power lines over the highway. And the League of Women Voters is hosting a candidate forum on Thursday to give local voters a chance to hear from the people running for mayor of Roseburg and positions on the Roseburg City Council.
2: Hey, Vinny, you see this? Diamond Lake's packed with humans floating around in kayaks and paddleboards just waiting for us to give them the old mosquito hello.
3: Yeah, Joy, Diamond Lake's beautiful. I get it. But they're out there working harder than we do on a July afternoon.
2: Working, please. Oh, look at me. I caught a trout. Better take a selfie before I throw it back.
3: Yeah, Joey, I gotta admit, they look like they're having a good time.
2: Good time? They're working their arms and legs off. Meanwhile, I'm waiting for them to sit still long enough for a little snack, if you know what I mean.
3: You're right, and while they're fussing with their fishing lines, notice how they lean forward. Neck's practically calling my name.
2: Yeah, prime territory for a little bite, but hey, hand it to Diamond Lake Boat Rentals. They got it all. Kayak.

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0: Just don't forget to leave the lights on.
2: In sports, well, it's safe to say that Jesse Legree from Oregon State having about as good of a start to a college football career as you could possibly have. The OSU wide receiver was named the Pac-12 Freshman of the Week for a fourth consecutive week on Monday. Legree has now earned every Pac-12 Freshman of the Week honor this season. And the Portland Trailblazers officially kick off training camp today in Troutdale. The Blazers practice this week and will have their first preseason game coming up Wednesday next week. In your weather forecast, we are looking at sunshine this afternoon with a high of 75. Tonight, we've got clouds rolling in, an overnight low of 53. Wednesday, we'll see the clouds burn off, give us 77 and sunshine in the afternoon. I'm Joey Kieran on 104.5 SAM FM.
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7: All right, lots to get to, Kelly.
10: Yeah, Dancing with the Stars is back tonight. I will be watching it at some point after Bible study, but it is Yacht Rock night.
7: Yacht Rock.
10: Yeah, that's so all the fun songs, like there's a couple from Hall & Oates being performed. Because the dancers, I think there's 13 couples left.
7: You got to wear white pants.
10: So you've got, I think they said three songs from Hall & Oates, very popular choice. Two from Toto, one from Fleetwood Mac. So that's going to be a fun night. Then tonight on CBS, it's The Amazing Race, 25 years around the world. They're going to look back over the past 25 years. Y'all, I used to get so excited when this show came back. I would get tears in my eyes. I'd be so excited.
7: Aww.
10: And I remember very vividly, they did one time an Amazing Race with families and a young Stassi Schroeder.
7: From Vanderpump?
10: Yes. Her family competed on, the Amazing Race around the world, whatever, with families. She was a complete brat.
7: Mm.
10: And so when she showed up on Vanderpump Rules, I carried that. That's the brat.
7: Yeah.
10: And, well, she's...
11: Nothing's still a brat.
10: Nothing changed too much. But anyway, yeah, go look that up. That's a little piece of trivia for you there. But anyway, they're doing this retrospective on the 25th anniversary because the 25th season premieres tomorrow night. So they're having a special two-night premiere.
11: Gotcha.
10: I'm very excited. So it'll be Wednesday and Thursday on CBS. Is there anything else special? Oh, anybody familiar with the stand-up comedian Sam Morril? He's got a, it's called Sam Morril Incorrect on Netflix if you're a stand-up comedian fan. So there's that. Now, this ad when we opened up our computers this morning and heard that Dennis Haskins had passed away. Now you're like, Dennis Haskins, I don't know that name.
7: Oh, you do.
10: Well, you will know Principal Richard Belding, Principal Belding from Saved by the Bell. That's who Dennis Haskins played.
12: Belding.
10: Mr. Belding, yeah.
12: I get it.
7: Yeah.
10: It was on from August 20th of 1989 to May 22nd of 1993, and Dennis appeared in all 86 episodes. Mm.
12: It's amazing.
10: I believe he's the second major cast member to die, but Screech passed a few years ago. But
7: Dustin Diamond. That show wasn't even supposed to be set in California. It was supposed to be set in, like, Idaho or something.
11: Oh, really?
7: Yeah, and then they changed it. It was supposed to be sexier. Middle school. Yeah.
10: It made it sexier for young kids who dreamed about, you know, growing up in L.A.
7: Yep.
10: But Mr. Belding... Dennis Haskins was born and raised in Chattanooga.
7: Yep.
10: Makes me wonder if he ever listened to our show.
7: He actually played basketball at the University of Tennessee in Chattanooga.
11: Hmm.
7: Yeah.
10: And then, of course, we all knew that after Saved by the Bell ended and the spinoffs, he was a huge karaoke fan. It would always be, could always be found at Dimples in Burbank. But I think that closed down several years ago. But he actually put out in 2009 a CD, DVD album titled Karaoke with Your Favorite Principal, Dennis Haskins, a.k.a. Mr. Belding.
11: So Wait a minute, I can do that?
10: Yeah.
11: I can put out a karaoke?
7: He was really good, though.
11: Okay. I'm not bad. I'm not great.
10: Well,
11: I didn't know this was an option. Okay, now, I did not know this was an option with licensing.
10: Like I mentioned earlier, 90s Con is coming. I think it's the fifth annual 90s Con. It's coming up the weekend of October 16th through the 18th in Hartford, Connecticut. They've done it for 5 years, I believe. Now, none of the Saved by the Bell cast is going to be there.
7: No Kelly Kapowski.
10: Not that I could see, but a lot of celebrities are coming from your favorite shows.
7: There's one that can get me there.
10: Who?
7: Topanga.
10: I don't see her on the list.
7: And Stephanie Tanner can get me there.
10: She's there.
12: Oh, looks like you're making a trend.
10: Speaking of Full House, they are having, except for the twins, the Olsen twins, a full cast reunion. This is John Stamos. It's his first appearance.
12: Wow.
10: At 90s Con. I keep wanting to say Comic Con. Yeah. It's 90s Con. He'll be there with Lori Loughlin.
7: Oh.
10: Aunt Becky. He'll be there with Dave Coulier, Candace Cameron Bure, Jody Sweetin, and Andrea Barber.
12: Wow.
10: So, yeah.
12: Kenny Gibbler's
10: going to be there.
11: I wonder why the twins don't go.
10: And they don't do anything. I was looking up that you can pay for photo ops. They said alone, Aunt Becky is $100. Uncle Jesse's $130. But you can also do a combined photo with the two of them. You can also, combined, they're $215. And then the Wolf Pack, you know, which is DJ Stephanie and Kimmy Gibbler. Mm-hmm. Together, the She-Wolf Pack is $250. But Kimmy and Jody Sweetin, they're $90. But Candace says, I'm $100.
11: Oh. Just like you, Kelly.
13: How old Uncle Jesse was when he started on Full House?
7: 23.
13: Close, 24.
12: Oh. Really?
13: 24, so young.
12: I guess since we were so little, I always thought he was older than
7: me. Right. Man, I learned English with them.
10: But a lot of your
7: favorites. Is Al Bundy going to be there?
10: I didn't see him. Melissa Joan Hart from Sabrina the Teenage Witch. Pretty much the entire cast of The Nanny, minus The Nanny. You know, Mr. Sheffield will be there, Niles the Butler and all the kids. Busy Phillips from Dawson's Creek. Selma Blair from Cruel Intentions. Tara Reid from American Pie. I mean, there's a lot of really... almost the entire cast of Melrose Place.
13: Tia Tamara, Sister.
10: Oh, I didn't see them on the list.
13: They'd be great.
10: Yeah, I didn't see them on the
7: list. What was the kid that always came over and they were...
11: Roger.
10: Nick Carter from the Backstreet Boys is there. JC and Joey from NSYNC. And then Zach Hanson, the youngest brother drummer.
7: Because Taylor's dancing.
10: Yes, my daughter is a huge fan of Taylor Hanson. She's not familiar with Hanson at all. I keep reminding her, Bop was really a big deal, but she really likes... Man, he grew up to be so handsome.
7: They
10: he was
7: all
10: cute as a kid.
11: Yeah.
10: But that Taylor Hanson. Anyway, moving on. The Sweet Life of Zach and Cody. That was not from the 90s. That aired from 2005 to 2008, by the way. But the reason I

0: bring that up is because one of those, Zach, which one did Dylan Sprouse play? Zach or Cody?
1: Zach. I don't remember.
2: Zach. We know.
0: Zach.
1: We could tell them apart.
2: Uh-huh.
0: He is a first-time dad. He and his wife, Barbara Palvin, have dropped their baby news on us in a joint Instagram post. They are at a Dodgers game, all three of them, holding their newborn baby. Their backs are to the cameras. To the camera, but Barbara and Dylan are wearing Dodgers jerseys. I didn't know there were such big Dodgers fans. And the baby's wearing a Dodgers onesie.
1: Cute.
0: And she captioned it, "We took Labor Day literally this year." So did they have the baby on actual Labor Day? That would have been September 7th, around Labor Day. Not sure, but it sounds like that's what she's alluding to.
3: My daughter was a Labor Day baby.
1: I love his podcast, the Wild Men podcast.
0: Mm-hmm. What do they talk about?
3: They
1: interview people. Yeah, they did KJ Apa.
3: They had Pierce Brown.
1: Yeah.
3: The author from Red Rising.
0: What happened to him?
3: He's still writing. He's great.
0: Well, they haven't released the name, sex, or anything of the baby, and we're assuming she or he was born on September 7th. Anna's not going to pull that stunt with us.
1: What?
4: No.
0: You're going to let us know when the baby's born.
1: Well, yeah, because I won't be here.
4: Can we believe anything?
0: Assuming we're going to find out the sex and the name.
1: Yeah.
4: Can we believe anything that comes out of her mouth?
3: Yeah.
0: I know, she's such a liar.
3: We still got to get to Anna's
1: lies. I know. Man, it was so fun to lie to y'all. I'm kind of sad that's over.
5: Wait, Anna, were you lying to us when Al was talking about paying the other pregnant lady to give birth at Down the Hatch?
1: What did I say?
5: Were you pregnant at that time?
1: When was that?
4: A month ago? Yeah.
0: Well,
4: yeah.
1: I don't remember.
0: No, I think Anna was pregnant. She found out right before we went to our family vacation in Miami.
1: Oh, so yeah. But no, I didn't lie. I just didn't say anything. I didn't go shout out.
4: Omission is lying. That's what I always learned.
3: From who?
4: From my
6: when
4: first,
6: you withhold the
4: from
6: truth.
4: My first wife.
5: When you wouldn't tell
3: what were you omitting?
4: I can't say.
3: Oh.
0: Same weekend as 90s Con is the Victoria Fashion Show. It's going to be October 18th in LA, and they've just announced an all women lineup of performers.
1: Let's go.
0: Cat's Eye.
7: Yes.
0: Yes.
7: I love Cat's Eye.
0: Megan Thee Stallion.
7: Oh,
6: yes.
0: Love Kate
7: her.
0: McCray.
1: Ooh.
7: Great.
0: And Megan Maroney.
7: We're going to have to
1: wait.
7: Walk.
1: What is this for again?
0: The Victoria's Secret Fashion Show, October 18th.
1: Okay,
0: in LA.
1: Awesome.
0: That should be a good lineup. We'll be really
7: on TV or YouTube.
1: Aren't they doing like a docuseries too? Or a documentary? Yeah.
4: This is when Leo DiCaprio finds out who he's going to date next when they come.
5: I'm too old for him.
6: It's also Paris Fashion Week right now.
0: Milan just wrapped up.
6: Maybe that's Paris now?
0: Anyway, that's today's.
3: Very good.
4: There you go.
3: We got a worst date ever coming up here in about 10 minutes. And from the worst date ever to the best liar ever as well. We got to get all the lies Anna told us in about 10 minutes. Now, this morning, the Kid Craddock Morning Show is sponsored by Legacy Box.
0: 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I would like to be able to share that with him and Kelly. Aww. 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
3: It's okay.
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1: 543-3548.
2: All right, here we go. Let's bring in a friend. Candace, are you there?
3: Hi. Oh, wow.
4: Wow for us, too.
2: I know. Now, we have had a Candace on the show in the past, and it gave us that very famous Candy.
4: You got a lot to live up to.
2: Same. And I'm sure you probably, if you have friends that listen to the show, you get that from now on. Candace. Candy.
3: Absolutely. Candy.
2: Well, Candace, you went on a worst date ever as well, so you have that in common with your fellow Candace. Tell us about your worst date ever.
3: Okay, well, I have to say, the young man was a very nice young man. So if he's listening to this, story has nothing to do with your personality.
2: Oh, I love it.
3: Okay, oh, so boy. I was working in an office. This guy would come in and do our deliveries, and he asked me on a date, and I said, you know what? You're so brave. I love this. So, yes, I'm going to go out with you.
5: Okay.
3: So he takes me to the fair, and in my mind, I'm thinking this is just like a 1994 teenage movie. I'm going to the fair. We're going to go eat dinner, have popcorn, and all the fun things. So we go to one of those street fairs, and he's buying popcorn and ice cream and all the greatest things. And I got cotton candy. I was like, this is amazing. This is just so romantic. He's like, let's go ride some rides. I'm like, okay, great. So we get on a couple of rides. Everything's fine. And then he goes, let's ride this one. And it's the Spinnaker. And I don't know if you remember that ride.
4: Just the word spin is in it.
2: I don't

0: That's all we need to know.
1: Yep. Mm.
2: The Gravitron. Yes.
3: The Gravitron, another name, yes. So we walk, we get into the ride. He's holding my hand before the spinning starts. He's like, this is, we're going to, this is so romantic. You know, he looks, his head spins to me. And I see this look of terror across his face as we're spinning around. I'm like, I don't think that's a look of fear from this ride. And I quickly close my eyes and hold my breath and pray. And the ride stops, though. Ride stops. Nothing happens. We're great. We're saved. Oh, absolutely.
0: Dodge the bullet.
3: And also, yeah, dodge the bullet indeed. Until I got off the ride, he turned to me and projectile vomited into my face.
4: And at that point, you weren't ready. You were ready before. You were ready before. Yeah. You braced for impact.
5: She wasn't ready.
4: Oh.
3: I wasn't ready, you guys. Oh, my gosh. Oh. It was awful. But I felt bad for him. Like, I was like, this. I can take a shower. He won't. This is awful because he still has to make these deliveries to my job.
1: Oh, my gosh. I thought about that.
2: Did y'all make out afterwards?
4: Ew.
3: Absolutely not.
4: Did you also get sick? Because I think if I see someone get sick, then in turn I get sick.
2: And then you throw up on his face?
3: Yeah, no. And honestly, that would have been probably some good retribution, but I didn't do that. Like I said, I felt bad for him, but it was the worst date I'd ever been on.
0: Yeah.
1: So what was it like the next time you saw him and he's bringing in a package, you got to sign for it?
3: Yeah, I worked with my mom at the time. I had her sign for the packages from that point on.
6: So you never really had interaction with him ever again?
3: No, I didn't. And I tell you, if he's listening, he knows who he is.
4: Yeah.
3: I'm sorry.
6: How's the love life now, Candace?
3: Absolutely wonderful.
0: Good.
6: Okay, you got you a man.
0: We love love.
3: I do.
6: Okay.
4: We love to hear it.
3: Good guy, you know, like 6'5", finance, blue eyes, that kind of thing.
4: Oh, let's go, girl.
3: Oh, my gosh. I cannot believe I'm talking to you guys on the phone. This is amazing.
6: Awesome to talk to you, Candace, and you're welcome to call us anytime.
3: Thank you so much. Y'all have a great day.
6: You too. Bye, Candace.
7: Share your worst date ever story.
8: Call or text
7: 800-543-3548.
6: So in case you missed it, our girl Anna and her husband Ryan, who's also like 6'5", very tall, and does well.
1: Blue eyes. Oh,
4: big baby. I didn't think about that.
6: Are expecting their first baby.
1: Yay!
6: And while Anna is one of the sweetest people I have ever met, we just found out she's also an incredibly good liar, apparently, because Anna wrote us and said, wrote me in White Cheddar and said, I have to come clean. I've been lying to you guys for months.
4: Yeah. Well, and I think, you know, I'm entering my second trimester, so I've been hiding this for about 3 months now. And a lot of people were surprised yesterday that it was the first time you guys had found out, because I didn't tell you guys either. And I mean, obviously, it's like a big part of my life, but I'm also a radio professional. And so I tried my best to hide it from y'all, especially because I wanted the on-air reaction. So I am sorry that y'all were quite literally the last to know.
9: Yeah, it was hurtful.
4: But it was worth it for the reaction.
2: And very radio professional of you to turn it into a bit.
4: Yeah.
6: Right.
4: Of course. Mm-hmm. Of course. I thought of Kelly Raspberry's voice when she said, do it for the show.
0: Mm-hmm. That's right.
1: You could have told the four of us without telling Part-time Justin.
0: No, he wanted the genuine.
4: You could have just told I wanted the genuine reaction, and then I didn't want it to be like, oh, but you told this person and not this person.
6: And the way Anna told us was she wrote a letter to the people she was buying a home from, and you just slipped it in there. And the processing we all had to do.
1: That was genius.
4: Thank you so much. When I had that idea, I was really proud of it. So
9: I'm excited for this lie list because I have one specifically pulled up with a receipt on my phone.
4: Oh, I know. Oh, that is on the lie list.
9: Oh, it is good.
6: And go check out her announcement on our Instagram if you haven't seen it, at Kid Nation on Instagram.
4: Yes, and I have some photos on mine, Anna Szabo 13. I guess I'll try to go in chronological order because I found out that I was pregnant right before we went on family vacation. And if you've ever kept up with our family vacation, all we do on family vacation is drink.
1: All we do is drink.
4: And so
9: we eat a lot.
4: We eat a lot and we drink a lot. And I am a very firm believer that you should never ask a woman if she's pregnant if she declines alcohol. A woman is allowed to decline alcohol just because she feels like it.
6: Yep.
4: But being on family vacation, I knew that it would kind of be a flag if I just stopped drinking all of a sudden. So I was like, okay, I'm still going to drink mocktails, like kind of figure it out. So I was able to get mocktails almost everywhere that we went. But on the last night, we were going to have our farewell dinner at an Italian restaurant. And I knew
1: Did
6: you say at an Italian
1: restaurant? Oh, Italian. Yeah. You have to drink at the Italian
6: restaurant.
4: And I knew that it would kind of maybe be a flag for me personally if I wasn't drinking a glass of red wine. Mm-hmm. And so during the day, I went across the street to the

0: liquor store, and I bought a bottle of alcohol-free wine.
1: I didn't even know there was such a thing.
2: Oh, yeah, Kelly.
0: Yeah, and I really, honestly, I learned about it because of my friends that have been pregnant that just kind of want to have a little something.
3: Yes, question.
2: JC. Yes, JC.
3: Isn't that just called grape juice?
4: Right.
0: You would think.
3: So you just bought grape juice?
0: Pretty much.
3: Okay.
0: So I bought it, and I went to the restaurant early, and I asked them if, I said, hey, whenever I order a glass of wine, will you please just serve me this? And they said, oh, yeah, I got you. So that was really nice.
2: Well, even the total strangers at the restaurant.
1: Just yeah, in on it.
0: Yeah. Los Miami Beach Hotel was in on it. Because also when we had our resort day, I also went before everybody else. I found the girl that was going to be serving us drinks all day, and I said, hey, anytime I order a drink, we just make sure there's no alcohol.
2: Everybody
0: in it.
2: Do. Uber driver knew. Yeah. Everybody.
4: That is meticulous. That is planning ahead, thinking, getting ahead of the game before all of us could figure it out.
0: Yeah, and I took a lot of pictures on that trip, like cheersing you guys. Yep. I have a picture cheersing JC purposefully with my fake wine. I'm going to post this in a couple of months.
4: Strategic.
0: Yeah.
3: Yep. I was a victim.
2: That's funny.
0: Yeah, but then also kind of to, like, along the same lines, there was a time a couple weeks ago where I was at lunch with some people, and I didn't have a drink, and somebody that was at that lunch was like, oh, are you expecting? And it made me really mad because I should be, while it is true, I should be allowed to not have a drink and you not ask me that. Right. So that day. Just
1: or is
0: to,
1: that a sign you have a problem? Right?
3: Yeah, right.
1: If I go to lunch and I just order a tea, nobody says, are you pregnant? Well, maybe because of my age, but also because, you know what I'm saying?
0: Yeah.
3: True.
0: But it's just really frustrating. Well, like,
1: I mean, maybe you need to look some reflection.
2: Would it be less offensive if they said, do you have a problem?
0: One is more offensive?
4: Anna, you always order a drink.
0: I know.
3: You could have said, I'm doing dry 2026.
0: I could have. I thought about saying I was doing dry January, like in August.
3: Right.
0: But then that moment made me just so upset that just to prove a point, later that day I posted a picture on my Instagram story of a glass of white wine. Just because I was like, I want this person to know that I'm drinking, even though I'm not. But I didn't have any white wine.
2: So you lied to that person.
0: Yeah. I was just so mad. And I didn't have white wine at home because I got rid of all my wine. Just, I don't need it right now.
3: I can't drink it.
0: But I was like, I need something. And so I just poured some apple cider vinegar into a glass of wine.
4: Oh.
0: And I just posted that picture.
3: Okay.
0: Don't and I made sure that person saw
3: don't
0: it.
3: Don't some doctors say, okay, one little glass of wine is okay?
0: Yeah, here and there.
1: Okay. Like, I think it's more towards the end of the pregnancy, maybe.
0: Kind of like when the baby's fully cooked.
4: And what about smoking cigarettes?
0: I don't do that anyway.
3: My mom did that with me.
4: My mom did that with me.
3: I turned out all good at her.
2: Yeah. Good at her.
0: Okay, a lie that I didn't have to tell, but I think I just got so deep into it, and then I started just have fun with it, is I didn't actually get Harry Styles tickets.
1: Yeah.
3: You?
2: Oh, wow.
3: Why?
0: So unnecessary.
1: What?
0: So unnecessary. I know, but then... I became a monster, you guys.
1: I know.
0: When it came to the lies.
3: Your commitment is awesome.
0: Well, because I was very excited about Harry Styles, but then when he released the dates, he's going to be in town about a week or two after I'm supposed to deliver. So I was like, I can't get tickets. So then I just said, I was like, oh, I lost the Ticketmaster war or whatever. But then Kelly was sending me pictures and she's like, I'm looking at the tickets right now. There's some right here, right in front of me. There's so many. And I was so scared that you were going to be like, I'll get them for you and you can just Venmo me. I was so terrified. So then I was just like, I got some.
4: I feel like Kelly would do that too.
3: So good.
4: She wants you to go to a concert.
0: Yeah.
4: She wants you to follow your dreams.
0: And she's so kind.
1: Thank you, Anna.
0: And so I just lied.
1: And I forgive you for lying.
0: Yeah, I lied about that.
2: What are the lies you got?
0: When we had Midnight Margaritas on the show not that long ago.
3: You did, for
1: Morning Midnight Margaritas.
0: Morning Midnight Margaritas.
3: How'd you do that one?
0: I just licked the rim, the tajin, and then when no one was looking at me, I just went and dumped it in the sink.
4: And then she came back and said, that was a great margarita, Justin.
0: Yeah. And then also, this is probably the one that you're talking about.
1: On September 14th?
0: Yes.
3: Oh, there's a date.
0: Right. Yeah.
1: I have it pulled up.
0: During my first trimester, I was very, very moody. And I, like, had just a lot of, like, I just got really
3: emotions.
0: Annoyed really easily. I just
1: we
0: had
1: were
0: a lot of emotions.
1: About it. Yeah.
0: I know. And there was a day where I felt like I was just extra moody towards Justin and Audrey. And I felt really bad. And I wanted to be like, sorry, guys, I'm feeling really hormonal. And it's because I'm on my period. I'm so sorry.
1: Yeah.
0: But
1: and
0: I
1: thought we were synced up. I felt something special there.
3: That's cool that you guys get to use that.
0: I know. The next day, Audrey, you were like, oh my gosh, we're synced. And I was like, mm-hmm.
3: Justin brought Justin and brought in a mile and everything.
4: No, I replied with, no different than any other day.
0: And I said, say that one more time.
3: Oh, the lies were real. The lies were real. Well done, Anna. You're an incredible actress.
2: An incredible liar.
3: That could be a great audition tape for Big Brother.
0: Oh, yeah.
3: If you want to join that show.
4: Or a traitor. She's a traitor.
3: Or traitors. Well, we got some morning show money to give away, Kid Nation. So let's go ahead and do it. 800-543-3548. That is our phone number.

0: 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All right. 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What's the number?
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7: Does Justin, part-time Justin, have a future in guessing people's weights at the State Fair of Texas? 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
8: Oh, my.
9: I'm a Pisces. I have a sixth sense.
7: Sure.
9: I'm able to figure things out because the universe tells me.
7: We'll see shortly, but right now, that morning show money. Elena!
10: Yes?
7: Congratulations, you're on call number 51.
10: Yay! Oh my god, yay!
8: Yay!
7: What you got going on this morning?
10: I just got to work, actually.
7: And what do you do for work, Elena?
10: I work at a sleep lab.
6: Ooh.
10: Sleep study?
6: Ooh, I love that. That's so cool. My mom participated in a sleep study.
11: My dad did too.
7: So you don't have to do the overnight ones?
10: No, I don't do the night stuff. I do the office stuff in the daytime.
7: Okay, so you're not there watching people sleep.
8: I can just swing by and take a nap.
10: Oh, yeah. No, that's too crazy for me.
6: That's very cool.
7: So, yeah. What an interesting job, Elena. Well, let's try to give you some of our morning show money. Who would you like to throw the dart for you?
10: You, JC.
7: You want me to throw it?
6: Yay!
7: I have a little bit of anxiety because last time I missed.
6: Like four times.
7: I absolutely thought about it in bed. But Elena, you will walk away with money no matter what.

0: your redemption arc.
1: Yeah.
0: Literally.
2: Just do a good stretch.
0: Just you do got the it. Stretch. Yeah. Yes.
3: There
4: stretch
3: we go.
4: It out, JC.
2: I believe right. in you.
0: Here we go. Blue dark.
4: And step. Oh.
0: Oh. Oh. He's been redeemed.
1: That was a very satisfying pop.
5: Let me tell you okay. some. The amount of joy I feel right now for Elena. And Elena, you just walked away with $250.
4: Yeah.
1: Let's go.
4: Yeah.
5: You, right. you could sleep nice tonight with $250. What you going to buy with that money?
2: I will probably use it for me and my husband to go and have a good time.
0: Yeah.
4: Oh, there you go.
1: Date night.
5: You deserve that good time.
6: Nobody's well, getting sleep.
5: Thank you. Elena, thank you so much for listening to the show. We love you. Have a great day at work, okay?
2: All right. Thank you, too.
5: All right. Bye.
4: All right.
0: Bye.
5: I'm not going to be thinking about it no more.
1: That was like a quarterback throw.
4: That was pretty good. Pretty good toss. Yeah. Perfect spiral.
5: Thank you.
4: Spiral.
5: Thank you so much, guys.
1: It's like the first attractive thing you've done recently.
5: The first attractive thing I've done recently.
1: Wow. To me, that's not true. His hat's backwards right now. I wasn't going to add recently, but then I felt like it was a really rude statement.
5: I appreciate it. Thank you so much. Now, part-time Justin, you hit the State Fair of Texas.
6: Yes, this was the most attractive thing I've done. I went to the fair, and you know, there's a guesser guy, the guy who guesses people's ages, weight,
5: right. yes.
6: names. And so I thought I would audition for his job.
5: Okay.
6: So I'm going to try. All right. You're a big dude. You look like you lift.
7: Yep.
6: You go to the gym.
7: Yeah.
6: Squats are your favorite.
7: Yeah. You got to work on the glutes.
6: Okay. Come on, big booty. All right. I'm going to guess 206 pounds.
7: Nope. Still 325, baby.
6: You're 325?
7: Yep.
6: Oh, my God. I'm terrible at this. I love that. Heavyweight champion of the world.
7: Thank you, guys.
6: Thank you very much, Michael. You take care. We're going to guess your age. No. You are 45.
7: You're
6: 45?
7: 46.
6: 46. Go ahead. Yeah. Take something.
7: We are.
6: Let me guess your zodiac sign. You're Sagittarius.
7: No.
6: Cancer.
7: No. Taurus. One more try.
6: Taurus.
1: Why would you?
6: Taurus. Why would you?
7: No, that'll count now.
6: Oh. All right. I'm going to guess your weight, sir, okay? I'm going to say 260.
8: No.
6: 275.
8: No.
6: 280.
8: No.
6: 290.
8: No.
6: 5? 300.
8: Closer.
6: 310.
8: Lower.
6: 307.
8: Yes.
6: Hey, let's go. Let me guess your age. 35.
8: No.
6: 36.
8: No.
6: Higher or lower?
8: Lower.
6: 24.
1: Oh my God.
8: No.
6: 28.
8: No.
6: Higher or lower?
8: Higher.
6: 29.
8: Yes.
6: In order to get a koozie, you have to let me guess your weights, okay?
8: Oh, deal.
6: All right. You are 175. Okay, 210. 220. 230. 250.
8: You're making me feel good. Thank you. That was it.
6: Okay, 250?
8: Yeah.
6: You get a koozie, sir. Yes. All right, sir. I'm going to guess your name. Your name is Kevin.
8: No.
6: Am I close to the letters? What does it start with?
8: G.
6: What does it end with?
8: Then you know it.
6: Right. Daniel.
8: Should I tell you?
6: Yeah.
8: It's Douglas.
6: Douglas. I would have never guessed that, Douglas. And then I'm going to guess your age. I'm going to say you're 67.
8: No.
6: Higher or lower?
8: Higher.
6: Higher? 72.
8: Lower.
6: 68.
8: Yep.
6: 68. Okay, Douglas, looking good. And you served in the Army?
8: Yeah.
6: All right, I see the hat right there. I just didn't know it said Army. Thank you so much for your service, sir.
8: Yeah, absolutely.
6: Thank you very much.
5: Notice you selected only gentlemen.
4: Only men.
5: Only gentlemen. Only men.
6: I did. Well, women did not want to partake.
5: They did not.
6: They said, why are you recording this? And I said, okay.
1: Yeah.
6: I'll take that.
4: Wow. Because I'm auditioning for a job. You know?
6: Uh-huh. Yes.
1: Now do us.
5: Oh, what?
1: Just kidding.
5: No,
1: and you're also going on the honor system.
4: True.
1: Right?
4: You didn't have a scale. So you had
6: I didn't weigh him or anything.
1: Yeah, they had to prove it.
5: I don't know how you started with a dude at 175 and he ended up in 250.
6: 250, yeah. Yes. Uh-huh.
1: Yeah, he was muscular.
4: Mm-hmm. See, Kelly would probably be pretty good at that because Kelly's an excellent guesser.
1: Yeah.
4: And even the name part, you'd probably do well at, Kelly.
1: Thank you, Al.
5: Kelly, you think you could guess my weight?
1: No,
6: let's do it.
1: I don't know, because you're solid muscle. I don't know if I'm good at that, but I guess probably I'd say around 200, maybe 205.
5: Dang, that's pretty good.
4: Pretty good.
1: No.
5: I am 205.
1: Oh, wow. Okay.
4: Oh, wow. Yeah, and you're solid
1: muscle. He's all muscle, yeah.
9: Kelly, guess my weight now that I'm pregnant.

0: I plead the fifth. Is that an option?
1: What about me?
0: Don't do that with women.
1: I'm not solid muscle. Never mind.
2: You got some muscle.
0: I would say you're over two.
1: Yeah.
0: I'd say maybe about 210.
1: I weighed myself this morning, actually. No, 225.
0: Oh, wow. See? Look how well you carry yourself.
3: I did open up a DM the other day, and there's a lady that's been writing me consistently for a few weeks. And all she writes me is, "You're not 6'1".
0: What?
3: Now it's like a
4: the
3: joke.
4: Dedication.
3: It's just like, it's been like probably 4 or 5 different weeks.
0: Is she starting to get in your head?
3: And she just writes, "You're not 6'1". I'm starting to believe it.
0: How does it feel, JC? What? There's a measuring tape. You know we have to have
1: We've
0: one
1: done
0: up
1: it
0: here.
1: Before.
4: Didn't we
0: have done this? Because y'all were telling
4: and you were 6'1".
3: I was like 6 3/4".
0: Yeah. Well, then you're not 6'1".
3: That's a rounded right. up. We don't round up.
1: Yeah, we do.
5: But guys do. Guy math.
3: Most guys round up 2 inches.
0: 2 inches.
1: Yeah, we do.
3: So it'd be like, I'm 6'3"-ish. What? Oh, I did do that to Audrey.
4: Yeah, you told me I was a height I was simply not.
3: I thought you were like 5'2".
4: And then you didn't believe me.
3: You still give me 5'2".
4: Oh, we got another measuring tape.
0: Because, you know, you another do one. Eventually shrink.
3: You
0: do. I lost
3: you
0: a
3: start
0: half
3: compacting.
0: Inch.
4: Yeah, at a certain point.
3: Yeah.
4: So you're claiming that you're 6'1"?
3: I was 6 3/4 last time we did this.
4: Are we doing this without shoes?
0: Well, you can respond with this photo of your
3: right.
0: actual height.
5: You can measure
0: height.
5: Them right there for the
3: what
5: mic.
3: What if I shrunk?
4: This is not accurate at all.
6: Are you wearing
4: all.
6: Shoes? Take your shoes off.
0: This is
5: oh, yeah, so, you have to take your shoes off.
3: Well, we're good with shoes because this is how you meet me in person.
0: Take your shoes off.
7: Okay, depending on the hat.
4: Depending on the hat.
3: You want me to take my hat? This is awful for the radio.
5: Take your hat shoes off.
7: Six
5: and your shirt.
0: He said, I'm solid.
4: He said,
0: and you're in shoes.
4: Ugh. Puff out the chest,
0: and that's with shoes on a mat.
5: And you need to.
3: And
5: your
3: I just got back
5: off.
3: From the doctor. What am I?
0: And
3: shirt
0: you're
3: on?
4: Wait, what did you report, Big Al?
0: 6 feet. Well,
3: I'm about your height, though, Al. Are you?
0: We need to do it with a more accurate than.
4: Wow. That.
5: Now bend over and cough.
0: Just for fun.
3: No. Yeah, but anyway. So.
4: Riveting. You had fun at the fair? That was good.
3: That was
5: I
3: great.
5: Had a great time at the fair. Yes, it was fantastic. Lots of fun people, lots of drunk people, everyone having a great time.
3: You want to go try with the ladies next time?
5: They don't want to do that.
4: No, they
1: that's
4: don't.
1: The women's
4: not.
1: Fair.
3: That's what makes
4: no.
3: it awkward.
4: Yeah, yeah no.
3: It makes it really awkward. We like awkward.
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1: Hello and good morning with a Sam FM news update. I'm Joey Kieran with these headlines. Crews from the Douglas Forest Protective Association extinguished a wildfire on Sunday afternoon near the 1300 block of Hogan Road in Oakland. A DFPA release said that the wildfire camera detection operators discovered a smoke column at 1:19 p.m. Upon arrival, firefighters found a 3-acre grass fire moving uphill. DFPA utilized 3 engines to stop the forward spread, stopping the fire at 7 acres. A portion of Old Melrose Road in Roseburg will be closed to through traffic from 8 a.m. till 5 p.m. on Thursday while work crews install an underground bypass. A city release said the closure will affect the section of Old Melrose Road immediately north of West Geodeck Avenue heading toward Harvard Avenue. Travelers could see delays of up to 20 minutes on Interstate 5 north of Grants Pass this week. A NoDOT release said on Tuesday, September 29th, that's today, and on Thursday, October 1st, crews will apply new striping to the pavement on Wednesday. Crews will be repairing power lines over the highway. And the League of Women Voters is hosting a candidate forum on Thursday to give local voters a chance to hear from the people running for mayor of Roseburg and positions on the Roseburg City Council.
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1: In sports, well, it's safe to say that Jesse Legree from Oregon State having about as good of a start to a college football career as you could possibly have. The OSU wide receiver was named the Pac-12 Freshman of the Week for a fourth consecutive week on Monday. Legree has now earned every Pac-12 Freshman of the Week honor this season. And Portland Trailblazers officially kick off training camp today in Troutdale. The Blazers practice this week and will have their first preseason game coming up Wednesday next week. In your weather forecast, we are looking at sunshine this afternoon with a high of 75. Tonight we've got clouds rolling in, an overnight low of 53. Wednesday we'll see the clouds burn off, give us 77 and sunshine in the afternoon. I'm Joey Kieran on 104.5 Sam FM.
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5: Fun fact of the day.
7: Yes, sir.
5: I have chihuahuas, and I've always wondered, like, where do these guys come from, and why are they so yappy? Apparently, chihuahuas may be carrying more wild ancestry than anyone realized, because there was a new genetic study that found that those little tiny dogs that bark at us and try to bite us all the time and act like they're 300 pounds share their DNA with coyotes.
7: Really?
5: Chihuahuas share DNA with coyotes.
8: I can see it.
5: Yeah, well, coyotes are like...
8: But they think they're a beast, you know?
5: Right.
9: They are.
7: And the coyote
9: canine
7: sound is a yipping sound. I've heard it described, but I've never actually heard it.
8: Or at least I didn't know it. I have. We have one in our neighborhood. It's really interesting.
5: Yeah. Like, researchers do not know exactly when coyotes entered the Chihuahua universe, but evidence suggests that it happened before European contact with the Americas.
9: Is that a coyote?
5: And that explains why chihuahuas are...
7: Sounds like daycare.
5: Very bold. And they have independent personality traits. They're not all the same. They all have different personalities. But chihuahuas, you have a little coyote.
9: My sister has the ugliest chihuahua. She gave it to me to hold, and his pee-pee was hanging out. And it just always hangs out. And
8: his lipstick?
9: No, his lipstick, yeah, but it's just, he lives like that.
5: That's how he lives.
9: Well, uh-huh. And I had to put the dog down.
7: Great way to
9: like,
7: live.
9: Not literally.
8: Set it down on the ground.
9: I was like, I can't be touching that dog anymore.
8: On the ground.
9: And it wasn't pink. It was gray.
5: Okay,
9: for just being
5: you don't need to give us.
9: When y'all say chihuahuas, that's what I think.
5: You think of that?
9: Yeah.
5: That's now I think about how they're.
8: I don't blame you.
9: Imagine someone like, here, hold my dog. No, thank you.
7: I think we have the. Never mind.
5: No. We sure don't, Al.
9: No, I do not want to hold that dog.
8: He's on the other line.
5: But I've seen those dogs, the little dogs that are like way too blessed. And what's going on? No.
7: Mine, I have one. His name is, what's my dog's name?
5: Chico,
7: thank you. We call him Little Man. But anyway, he growls at me. Like,
8: oh, no.
7: I found you, dude.
5: Oh, he's racist.
7: On the street, on the main streets. And got you and took you in as my own.
5: Yeah.
7: But if you hit him at the wrong time, when he doesn't want to be bothered, like,
5: he's from the streets.
7: Not just growl, snap.
5: Yeah, like, he's from the streets, dude. You got to be careful with little chihuahuas.
7: Yeah.
5: They get you.
7: It's the coyote in him, I guess.
5: My dog Coco did bite our former coworker Jenna in the butt and drew blood one time.
8: Ooh, wow. What?
5: Yeah, there was because she was protecting. Jenna was trying to enter my home. And,
8: went straight for the butt.
5: And Coco went straight for the butt. And
8: Wow. Blood, though. That's
9: shout
8: crazy.
9: Out.
5: Yeah. Yep. Coyote. What?
8: They're just so little.
5: They're so little. By the way, Audrey looked up possibly the wild. She has a game for us here. We're about to do a little spelling bee. But you looked up the wildest thing that we didn't necessarily need to know. But
8: I was thinking about my body. And after we talked about weight, I was like, what is a creative way I could give

0: my weight. And I was like, I wonder how long it would take to thaw me out if they froze me. So I was looking up my weight in turkeys. Like, so how long it would take if I was like a frozen turkey, you know, they do at Thanksgiving.
1: To thaw you out.
0: How long it would take to thaw me out. It would take over a month.
2: It would take a month for you to thaw
0: it
2: out?
0: It would take a month to thaw
1: What if
0: out?
1: I put you like in a bathtub?
0: Okay, that would might make it go quicker.
1: A little quicker, right?
0: Would you
1: with
0: do
1: the warm
0: that
1: water?
0: For me if I got frozen?
2: Yeah,
3: Did
2: I got you.
3: You want to be thawed out?
0: If I get frozen, yeah. Unless, like, you can make it a statue or something.
1: Isn't there a rumor that Walt Disney got frozen?
4: Yes.
5: His head.
4: Yeah.
5: And then they did a whole iCarly episode about that.
3: Yeah. And then there's the rumor of that that's why they made the movie Frozen, so that when you Google Disney Frozen, it's the movie that comes up and not that conspiracy theory.
2: Oh, really?
1: That is actually pretty genius. Would you, if they created the science behind this and you could survive it, would you be frozen and wake up 100 years from now?
6: Like Futurama?
3: No.
1: Would you do that?
5: Oh, I'd be curious. But
2: I'd be curious.
1: If I didn't have kids, I 100% would do it. If I wasn't married, if I was single, had no kids, and I didn't have a wife, I would freeze. But I'd want to be woken up like in 500 years.
5: You hear about that maybe if you have like a terminal disease.
1: Right.
5: And there's no cure for it now. But what if there is 100 years from now? That's different.
1: No, I just want to do it.
5: But then
1: just
5: everybody you know and love is dead.
1: Right.
2: Yeah.
3: So
2: why?
3: So sad.
6: But then you find new people to love.
1: Right.
6: And know.
3: But they don't know me.
1: And I've already seen today, and I took history class. I saw what happened in the past, and I learned about dinosaurs. But
3: what's that movie with Jennifer Lawrence?
6: Hot Tub Time Machine.
0: Oh no, where she's in the spacecraft with one of the Chris's.
3: Yeah, and the Chris, they're like supposed to be frozen or whatever it be for like years and years and years and years. And Chris Pratt woke her up because he woke up, so he woke her up. And she's like, why did you wake me up? Like, why?
0: So selfish.
6: Passengers.
3: Why do I have to be miserable with you just because you woke up early?
5: Right. That was very selfish.
0: Thus killing them both.
1: Man.
3: Yeah,
5: spoiler.
3: It was called passengers.
0: Well, no, but that's what she was mad about. Like, you find that out when she
6: gets woken up. Well, I don't want to be alone on the ship. I need someone to
0: talk
6: to.
0: That's what he was doing.
6: Yeah, so exactly. Like, that's why I woke you up.
3: But don't wake me up.
0: Because we're not supposed to be back to safety.
6: Do you want to be alone?
3: Go back to sleep. No. What do you want me to do? Your problem is not my problem.
6: And I can't put you back to sleep. We're going to be in this together now.
1: You know how they came up with this movie? It was from a sleepover. Because every time I went to a sleepover, if you slept over at a friend's house and you woke up first, you do everything you could to wake them up. But not like wake them up. Obviously wake them up. You do it like. That couldn't be awake by myself.
6: Right. That's why he woke her up.
1: That's why they came up with that movie.
7: The one time my buddy Kirk threatened my life. We took a guy's trip. Yes, my best friend Kirk, but he threatened my life. We took a guy's trip, and all of us were in the same hotel room in Houston, Texas. And, you know, I always wake up first. Mm. And so I did. I'm making a little bit of noise, but I'm actually trying to be quiet. But I woke Kirk up, which was bad. He said, Al, if you wake me up one more time, I'm going to kill you.
5: Wow.
7: He really, really meant it. He missed it.
1: And when you're tired, you do mean
5: it. He's willing to do time.
1: 100%. Yeah, because then he can sleep all he wants.
7: Yes.
1: Do it all the time. Now, Audrey, you have a game planned for us here.
0: Yes, today is National Silent E Day.
1: Silent E Day.
5: I didn't know that.
0: I didn't know that either. And so once I found that out, I was like, well, I clearly have to make a silent E spelling bee.
1: A silent E. So that's the only clue we have?
6: Like the word bike, BIKE.
0: That is a silent E, but that is far too easy of an example, and I made them a little more difficult.
1: Okay, silent E.
0: We'll start with you, JC. Your word is questionnaire.
1: Questionnaire. Hmm. Questionnaire. Q-U-E-S-T-I-O-N-E-R-E.
0: Hmm. No.
6: Is it A-I-R?
0: E. Well, there's two N's in it, actually.
1: Oh, there's two N's?
0: Mm-hmm.
1: What?
0: Oh, my God.
1: Bro.
0: Oh. Justin.
6: Yes,
5: it was an extra silent N.
1: You said silent E.
7: I got a cousin named Silent E.
0: Your word.
7: Oh. He don't talk good.
0: Oh, my God. Justin, your word is maintenance.
6: Can you use the word in the
1: spell? No, spell the dang word.
3: Origin.
6: Maintenance. M-A-I-N-T-A-N-C-E.
0: No, there's a silent E in there.
1: Maintenance.
6: Maintenance.
0: You're out.
1: Maintenance.
0: Okay. Anna.
3: Yes.
0: Silhouette.
3: Ooh, silhouette. S-I-L-H-O-U-T-T-E.
0: Ooh. Oh, so close.
5: You left out an E in the middle.
0: Yeah, she missed the silent E.
3: S-I-L, where does the E go?
5: E-T-T.
3: E-T-T.

0: This is why our language makes me upset, because I don't like these silent letters. Well,
1: that, but I got the H. That out wasn't silent.
0: That's your bad answer.
2: But I still got the H, and it's not silhouette.
1: Pregnant brain.
3: Can you really call it our language, JC?
0: Huh?
3: So can you really call it our language?
0: First of all, a lot of the English language came from Latin. So
3: okay.
1: Kelly.
4: I've known all of them so far. This is going to be the one I don't know.
1: Conscientious.
3: Oh, my goodness.
1: That's hard
4: to
1: without
4: spell it as I write it.
1: Even without
5: She's a genius, though.
0: She is an English major.
6: There's a lot of C's in that one.
1: Conscientious?
0: I can't even say it.
1: Not conscientious.
0: Conscientious.
4: All right. There's a question about this. C-O-N. I think it's S-C-I-E-N-C. I put I-E-N-C-E. I don't know.
0: So which one?
4: C-O-N-S-C-I-E-N-C-I.
1: You're already wrong. It's T-I-O-U-S.
3: T-I-O-U-S.
4: You said conscientious.
0: Yeah, you did. You did.
4: You said conscientious.
1: Okay, Kelly, new word. Bureaucracy.
6: We don't got time for that, Kelly. Hurry.
1: Time. T-I-M-E.
3: Good one. Ding, ding, ding.
4: B-E-U-R-O-C-R-A-C-Y.
1: There's no O in it.
4: Bureaucracy?
1: Yeah. B-U-R-E-A-U-C-R-A-C-Y. Ow. Yeah. Entrepreneur.
0: That's perfect. You, bro.
3: Entrepreneur. E-N-T-R-E-P-R. Newer.
0: Excellent job.
1: Well done, everyone. Thank you got
0: it. And listen, can we spell? Not really.
6: No.
0: But do we need to?
6: No.
0: Because our phones will do it for us.
1: Yeah, right? Spelling is fun.
6: ChatGPT will spell for us.
0: We got this. 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
4: It is. 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
2: Dearly beloved,

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1: You know, it's weird, but I feel better now.
2: I did walk in on my wife basically cheating on me yesterday.
3: Oh, whoa.
2: Very upsetting.
4: Whoa. Was she playing Sims?
2: Very upsetting. I walked in, and there she was on the couch. Mm-hmm. Watching Dateline without me.
5: Wow.
6: She didn't wait for you.
2: Yeah. Kelly, I was like, because my wife and I have one show we can watch together, and that is Dateline.
6: Yeah.
2: And so if she watches it, we have nothing.
3: Wow.
2: And I said, what are you doing? And she stood up and turned off the TV, and she goes, I just didn't know what to do. I just had a couple minutes. I was only watching 15 minutes of it.
6: A shame.
2: But it felt like cheating.
7: Yeah. Did she also have Riley Green pulled up on her phone?
2: No.
7: And his big arms.
2: Why are you bringing up Riley Green?
7: She's also cheating with him.
2: What?
7: She would.
2: She thinks he's a good-looking guy.
6: He is very handsome.
4: Someone said that Kelly Clarkson is flirting with Riley Voice.
2: Yeah.
4: And I ship them. I hope they get together.
2: You do?
7: Are they similar ages?
2: No, I don't know. I think Riley's younger.
6: I don't think they match. Don't just put people single people together because they're both single.
7: Yeah, thank you.
3: Blake and Gwen didn't match either, but they.
2: That's a solid point.
6: That's a good point, there was an. I don't think.
3: I mean, visually, they did. I mean, in your head, they didn't match.
4: They're both country.
2: Who?
3: Oh,
4: Kelly and Riley.
2: Oh, yeah, Kelly and Riley. I think a lot of women would like to ship themselves with Riley Green.
4: And men.
7: Not me.
2: You are so capping right now.
7: Maybe if he shaved.
2: You just
7: complimented his arms.
3: You said the other day, it was last week, you said I could get him if I wanted.
2: Yeah, you said I could pull him.
7: That doesn't mean I want to pull him.
2: What?
7: What? I could get a lot of people I don't want.
2: You're giving Justin a run for his money for most outrageous thing said on the show.
6: Mm. One day we're going to make both of y'all back it up.
7: Yeah.
6: Put up or shut up, they say.
4: Yes. Yeah.
7: Pixar didn't happen.
2: Yeah. I could pull Riley Green, but I don't want him over here. All right, let's get to some news that we got to get to here, because I've never bought or collected stamps, but you better believe I am now, because the United States Postal Service is releasing the Squirrel and Chipmunk stamps.
3: Oh really?
2: Right. Yeah.
3: Plural?
2: There's plural. They got the Eastern Gray Squirrel and the American Red Squirrel on these stamps, along with the Eastern Chipmunk. I'm more of a squirrel guy.

0: Yeah.
1: And I don't know what to do with stamps when you collect them. You just put them in a book or something, or I just mail you stuff, or what?
0: You put them on envelopes.
1: I don't know. I've heard. I don't think I've ever bought. I have not bought stamps. Ever? I'm gonna say ever.
2: Not
0: really?
2: Even, what about when you sent wedding invitations?
1: Kinsey.
3: Yeah. Have you ever been to a post office?
2: Oh.
3: Inside a of a guy's post office?
2: I thought like.
1: We don't know what we're doing in weddings.
2: As a collective. That's the last time I bought stamps.
0: Yeah.
4: You have email.
1: Over the last few months, Meta has been rolling out their Instagram Plus. It's a subscription. It costs you $3.99 a month, and it includes a lot of features that are really only useful if your life revolves around your Instagram account. But there's also this, because there was an online review from a woman. It went viral. And she argues that the Instagram Plus is so creepy, it makes her want to quit the app altogether.
2: Oh, wow.
1: Now, what makes this creepy? The main perks involve the stories feature. If you're a Plus subscriber, you can make yours last 2 days instead of one and boost them in people's feeds. That's okay. Maybe you're trying to grow your audience. That's fine.
0: Yeah.
1: But you can also see when people are viewing them. And if you track it closely enough, you can tell when people are rewatching your stories. Oh, so people could tell if you're watching the stories twice, three times, four times, over and over.
3: That's good for influencers who are trying, to show an advertiser you got your
1: like
3: value.
1: Like who's getting captured by this? Or, mm-hmm.
3: You're getting your value from, letting me advertise your hairspray or whatever.
1: Now, here's where it kind of gets a little creepy stalkerish. Because also, if you're an Instagram Plus subscriber, you can, quote, preview other people's stories without your view being tagged, meaning you can go under the radar.
2: Oh.
1: And you can watch privately, and the other person would never know you saw it.
2: Man, what happened to making fake accounts?
5: Honestly.
0: Right.
1: Yeah.
5: Get a burner.
4: But then you have to follow them just so you can watch their story.
1: That you can pay to hide that you're looking at other people.
4: Because if you're mad at someone and you don't want them to know that you're watching their story.
3: You hate watching them.
4: Right. That's when it works for you.
3: Yeah.
1: Yeah, but I don't know.
5: If you have to hide it, just don't watch them.
1: Exactly.
4: Like, no, but so I want to know what they're doing.
3: Right. I'm nosy.
4: I want to know who they went to brunch with and why I wasn't invited.
2: Right, but they can't know that you want to know that.
4: Yes.
2: That's the point.
4: Uh-huh. And who they're hanging out with.
2: Right.
3: Yeah. I'm okay with ghost mode.
1: You're like the ghost one?
2: Oh, that's a good name for it.
1: So it's like a creepy guy watching your story and you don't know.
3: At the bottom of my Instagram, that little stuffed animal muse thing.
5: Okay, see, Kelly.
3: Now I'm scared because I clicked on it and I think.
5: It says Kelly Raspberry uses it. Because I clicked on it on my profile.
1: See, that creepy she knows.
3: I didn't know what it was.
5: It says, Kid Nation and Kelly Raspberry use Muse.
3: I clicked on it because it said Kid Nation and the kids used it. So I was like, well, it must be okay. And I clicked on it.
5: I don't know what it is. It says,
3: I don't know what it is either.
5: Take busy work off your plate.
4: Yeah, it's an AI bot.
3: I don't know how I feel about it. I feel weird. I don't know how to get out of it now.
1: And you don't like that everybody knows now.
3: I don't know what it does.
1: I know.
4: He's just like your cute. He's like the little paper clip that would pop up on Word.
1: Oh, remember that guy?
4: But he's more intelligent and helps you out.
1: Yeah.
4: And someone to talk to.
2: But what does he do?
5: This is on your Instagram profile. If you go to the top right, there is a little stuffed bear looking thing. Next to your name, and if you click on it, it says take the busy work off your plate, and you can add it to your account.
1: Well, I want
5: to
1: take the busy off.
3: But I don't even know what it's supposed to do.
2: But what is busy work on Instagram?
3: Well, if you're a big stalking creator and you're trying to schedule things, I guess, but I don't do that.
1: All right, well, check this out. Apparently, ChatGPT can help you commit crimes and help you get away with it.
2: Nice.
1: Last year, a 19-year-old college student, his name is Ryan, he damaged 17 vehicles. And then he was like, man, that wasn't a good idea. So he asked ChatGPT if he could go to jail for the vandalism. So the cops later found the conversation on his phone and ended up charging him. But now there are more details about what Ryan and ChatGPT were talking about, because ChatGPT told Ryan it was a serious crime, but added, since you've already done it, what matters now is damage control. It warned him not to boast or brag about it. What? Not to post anything online about it. What? It told him to stay low key and told him not to talk to the authorities without a lawyer. Mm. Ironically,
3: good advice.
1: It did.
0: Yeah, that's true.
1: Ironically, Ryan did not recognize that this conversation with ChatGPT could be problematic because it was found, and it was. And then there was this gem, because after the initial damage control talk, Ryan started chatting again an hour later with ChatGPT, and he told ChatGPT, quote, hey, I'm back in my apartment eating mozzarella sticks. Why do you tell ChatGPT that? I don't know, but he sure did.

0: And ChatGPT responded with, quote, right now, being back in your apartment and chilling is the safest place you could be.
1: Yes, it's validation and affirmation.
0: You can enjoy your mozzarella sticks and just keep things calm. The less noise you make, the better odds of staying out of trouble.
2: This is exactly what it says to me when I'm having a panic attack.
3: Stay home?
2: Yes, all of that. Just chill, be comfortable, just don't make
0: a... Yeah, that's fine. Just, it's telling him to do that when he committed a felony.
2: Yeah. Just blanket advice, it seems.
4: Yeah.
3: Because when you have anxiety, is it self-induced?
2: Probably. It's a combination. Yeah. A combination of other things going on in your life.
0: Triggers, there's things that happen in your life. Mm-hmm. There's...
2: I got like 10 things causing anxiety right now, and then me, I don't handle it well.
3: Right. Sometimes but the only person who can handle it is yourself.
2: Exactly.
0: Yeah, yeah.
3: So being in a calm environment, calming yourself down. Sounds very accurate.
2: I'm just comparing it to this situation. It sounds like I'm a criminal.
0: I do wonder how many criminals have confessed to ChatGPT and how many of these kind of gems we have out there.
2: Probably
0: that
2: not.
0: They're going to be used up. And by the way, according to Glamour magazine, this is for the ladies, some recognizable hairstyles from the 80s are making a comeback. And I'm talking about the 1980s, from the 1900s.
1: Ball bangs.
0: The common theme, Kelly, is volume.
1: Yeah.
0: Volume is back.
1: The higher, the better.
4: Oh, big hair.
0: The number one, according to Glamour hairstyle, the ponytail. Madonna used to rock that bad boy. The side part blowout that Cindy Crawford used to have is back. The messy curls, the pineapple updo, permed curls. The perm has been around for a little bit.
1: The perm's back.
0: Yeah. Natural curls, Anna.
1: Shout out.
0: You're in. And the outward flipped out ends, the Princess Diana look. Yeah. Is making a comeback, so we're going to start seeing a lot of that out in the wild.
1: Are we?
0: Yeah. Glamour knows.
4: They call it glamour.
0: Yeah. I mean, what are you talking about? What's going on here?
1: Glamour magazine is Bible.
3: The side part blowout.
0: The side part blowout.
3: I'm excited to see that.
1: Yeah.
0: That thing. Mm. My mom had that one.

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5: Right now, let's catch you up with everything happening out there in Hollywood with Kelly and Anna.
6: Well, as soon as I walked in this morning, JC opened his laptop and said, "Oh, no." And I said, "Mr. Belding."
5: Yeah.
6: That was it. Yeah, we learned this morning that Dennis Haskin, who is best known for playing Principal Belding from Saved by the Bell, has passed away.

0: Oh,
1: Chattanooga
0: sad.
1: Native.
0: Mm. Yep, born and raised in Chattanooga.
2: He went to UTC and everything.
0: He was 75. We don't know the cause of death, of his agent told TMZ it's a tragic loss. Everyone loved Mr. Belding. And those of us who got to know Dennis loved him even more. He was a great person, and he loved, I mean, absolutely loved his fans. He appeared in all 86 episodes, the original Saved by the Bell.
3: Wow. Man.
0: Which seems like they did more, but it was only 86. And then he also appeared in the spinoffs, you know, Saved by the Bell, The College Years, yeah. Saved by the Bell, The New Class. But, you know, he was also known for his love of karaoke.
3: Shout out.
0: There was a karaoke bar called Dimples.
2: That's where I met him.
0: And he was always there. And I think a lot of people thought he owned the place, but I think he was just a regular, right?
2: And it was like the lowest ceiling, too. It wasn't like a big grand place. Room. It was a small, almost hole in the wall in Burbank. And I went there with Kid Craddock and our friend Ryan. And that was the first time I felt like super, like, oh my goodness, I met a superstar. Because he just walked in and went up there and sang some
0: songs. Part of your childhood.
2: Pretty good performer, by the way.
3: No, really?
2: Yeah. Pretty good
0: he
2: performer.
0: He liked to do the crowd pleasers.
3: Yeah. Oh,
0: like
3: I
0: Sweet Caroline.
2: Yeah, I mean, why wouldn't you?
4: You have to read the room.
2: He read the
0: room. He'd sing Piano Man a lot. I heard that was a favorite.
2: And he went around, talked to everybody. He was super just, he was like part of everybody's crew. He was
0: Mr. Belding.
2: Really nice. Mm.
0: It's just sad.
2: What a loss.
0: It's like part of your childhood.
2: Yeah,
3: I get it.
0: Mr. Belding, you know.
4: May he rest in peace.
2: I know.
5: So I'm really excited because the movie Verity comes out this weekend.
4: I didn't realize that.
5: Yeah, I know.
2: What's this one about?
5: It kind of snuck up. So this is based on a book by Colleen Hoover. It's a psychological thriller. It's the one with Dakota Johnson, Anne Hathaway. I don't want to, like, spoil it, but it's basically about, like, an author. And then her husband hires somebody to finish writing her work when she can't.
2: Mm-hmm.
5: Oh. To basically, like, ghostwrite for her.
4: This book got me back into reading at, like, 5 years ago.
5: Yeah, it's really fantastic.
2: So that she starts it and then the husband finishes it?
5: No, the husband hires somebody to finish it.
0: The author is unable to complete her book, so they don't want anybody to know that. They want to keep it a secret because she's such a big moneymaker. So they hire a ghostwriter to finish it.
4: And she, like, moves in. And,
6: so the story's already good, and then you put phenomenal actors like Dakota Johnson and Anne Hathaway in it. It's a recipe for success.
5: Yeah, it's going to be... The book was great. I can only imagine the movie will also be great. And Anne Hathaway is playing Verity. So she's playing the author in the movie. Uh-huh. And in the movie, the author is doing press. So Anne Hathaway goes on Call Her Daddy, or her character goes on Call Her Daddy, and then also goes on Hot Ones to kind of, like, make it seem like, you know, she's having cultural impact. And so when she was filming for the Hot Ones, she said that she wants to do Hot Ones in real life one day. So she didn't want the, like, fake experience to ruin her real experience. So she had fake wings. They were dummy wings.
2: Miles.
5: They weren't actually hot wings.
2: Yeah.
5: But then she got pregnant, and then her doctor said, you can't have them. You can't have them anyway. You can't have hot wings. Anyway, because she might go into early labor.
3: Oh.
0: So she said regular hot wings are fine, but it's like when you get up to the atomic level and she wants to challenge herself.
2: I got judged at Wingstop the other day.
3: What? How?
2: Because I wasn't feeling heat, and I ordered mild. Mm-hmm. And when I ordered mild, the dismay in the dude's face, he said mild.
3: Like, you coming to hot wings?
2: I mean, the way he said, I was like, dang.
6: I can't take the heat.
0: Made him feel bad.
2: I was like,
0: shame.
2: No,
0: the condition.
2: That's on me.
5: You got shamed.
2: I was like, sorry, bro.
6: But you weren't feeling spicy that day.
2: I wasn't feeling spicy that day.
5: But anyway, so Anne Hathaway, she wanted to do Hot Ones on the press tour for Verity, but then she got pregnant. That's why she couldn't. But she said, so I still haven't done the gauntlet yet. I'm not sure when that's going to happen. Maybe next year.
2: Okay.
5: But
2: best of luck.
5: Yeah, but just fun to know that in the movie, those are not actual.
6: She's done so many movies this year.
5: I know. What? It's the year of Zendaya and also the year of Anne Hathaway.
0: And then as soon as she pops out that baby, she's going to start filming the Days of Thunder reboot. Or the sequel, whatever they're calling
5: it. I forgot about that she was going to do that. Wow. She's booked and busy. Wow.
6: Very busy.
2: Good for her.
0: Yeah, I mean, why?
6: She took a break, right?
0: Yeah, but I'm like, why is one actor or actress suddenly in everything?
3: Yeah.
0: You know?
2: And why are we?
0: that's
3: the next logical question.
2: That, what's going on here?
0: There's lots of parts. But it's like the same actors or actresses keep getting
3: Kevin
0: them.
3: Hart, like, he had a hot moment.
2: Hot streak.
3: You know, I mean, he's still great.
2: The Rock.
3: Yeah,
6: Jennifer Lawrence.
0: Well, Anne went away for a while because she was being mocked so much for, you know, being so pissy and prim and everything.
2: Right.
0: And
2: yeah.
0: Now she's having a resurgence. All right, Zahara Jolie. Another one bites the dust with the Pitt last name. Mm. She dropped it officially yesterday, 21 years old. She got a judge's approval to legally remove Pitt, so now she's officially...

0: recently, Zahara Marley Jolie. She's been going by just Zahara Jolie. I remember when she graduated college, she just was announced as Zahara Jolie. But legally, now it's official. Maddox earlier this year dropped Pitt. Shiloh dropped Pitt in 24.
1: These are the only ones with Brad and Angelina.
2: I feel bad for Brad. I might go change my name to Pitt.
0: We don't know the story. We're assuming, I guess, based on what we know about Angelina, the iciness of her, that it's parental alienation. But what if Brad really did do this to himself? I mean, he did. We do know there was an altercation on that private jet. Yep. It was really, really bad.
2: Yeah.
0: But I think the kids are old enough,
1: though, to make their own
2: judgments.
0: And they waited till they were legally of age to do that.
1: I mean, your mom only has so much impact.
0: Parental alienation is a huge, huge problem. And so, but we don't know unless the kids start speaking out.
1: Yeah.
0: And we don't know what goes on behind closed doors. Yeah. We feel, I mean, Brad's not talking about it.
3: I don't think he will.
0: But his movie's getting great reviews. I thought it looked kind of, I thought it looked kind of cheesy, but, you know, everybody's like loving it this season.
4: That's good.
3: That's good.
2: Yeah. I get scared to watch movies with dogs.
0: Cause, know, because what if the dog dies? Like,
2: that's why they have the website. Yeah, you can check out the
0: Go look and see.
2: But it's,
5: don't spoil it.
2: It could spoil it.
5: Yeah.
3: Yeah. Well,
5: you're there for the ride.
0: But you got to be mentally and emotionally prepared for a dog dying.
5: The worst one was I Am Legend with Will Smith.
0: And he
5: has to kill the dog.
1: Spoiler.
5: Bro. Because his dog is turning into a zombie.
3: Oh, that's really sad. Mm-hmm.
0: So it was a mercy killing.
5: Yeah, it was like in the middle of the movie and you're like, no!
2: But it was like...
0: The worst is that one with Keanu Reeves where his dog, his puppy gets killed.
2: Oh, John Wick?
5: John Wick. Yeah,
2: the reason we had John Wick is because those idiots...
3: Of that. Yeah. I still haven't seen those.
1: I would John Wick for my dog.
0: If you see the first John Wick, you've seen them all, but they kill the man's puppy.
2: Yeah, like, it's you understand why he became John Wick.
3: Well, it's like in the Odyssey, they threw a puppy just over the cliff.
1: Oh, my God.
3: Like, just casually, they were just like,
2: And then there's Marley and Me. That was just a regular live stream.
5: I always cry for the Fox and the Hound, where she has to get rid of the fox because the fox is just a menace.
3: Yeah, that one's really sad.
5: And she's just talking about, and she's just, when you have to tell an animal to go away, you're like, go! And they're like, no, but you're my home. Like, I love you so much. And they're like, you're stupid. I don't love you anymore. And they start crying because it's the only thing they can do.
2: Oh, by the way, great news from the text.
4: Oh, what?
2: They say on the press tour that the dog doesn't die.
0: Oh, good.
5: Great.
2: Now we're all in.
0: I bet that keeps a lot of people away.
2: It's scary.
3: Yeah, probably.
0: So they let everybody know.
2: Yeah.
0: Spoiler, the dog lives.
2: People die in a movie? We're there. Dogs die in a movie?
0: Not funny. I'm out.
3: So after 6 years together, DJ Pauly D and Nikki Hall are engaged. The proposal was incredibly on brand. DJ Pauly D from Jersey Shore, he proposed to Nikki on Sunday during his DJ set in Vegas. He brought her up in front of the crowd while All I Do Is Win is playing. But then switched it up and got on one knee and played Bruno Mars' Marry Me.
1: Iconic.
5: Aww.
3: Yeah. She said yes, and then Pauly immediately yelled into the crowd, she said yes! Everybody was like super, super excited. They met in 2019 filming MTV's Double Shot at Love. They started dating right after the show, and so Nikki posted some photos if you want to go see them. She said, we've spent 3 years choosing each other, growing together, building a life we love, and never rushing a chapter just because the world was ready to read it. No pressure, no timeline, just ours and God's. And as always, his timing was perfect. The easiest yes I've ever said.
5: Oh,
0: I haven't seen a photo of him lately. Does he still have that same hair?
5: Yep, iconic hair. Yeah.
0: Mm-hmm. Won't change it, huh?
2: He's changed it a couple times, but
3: it's part of his brand.
2: Yeah, it's his thing. Mm-hmm.
3: You know,
5: can't miss the hair, man.
2: The Bart Simpson.
1: Looks like you could knock on it.
5: It's hard.
0: Gel.
3: Yeah.
2: I wonder how much hairspray he uses.
1: Can you imagine, Anna, if when you and Ryan were dating, getting called on stage and it's All I Do Is Win, Win, Win, and then he proposes?
3: Yeah, they put that song on every TCU game.
1: What?
2: That, you don't think that's romantic?
0: Change it to Marry Me.
3: Yeah. Change it to Marry Me.
1: But at what point do you change it to Marry Me? Once she gets to the stage?
3: Yeah.
1: Or are you already on the knee?
3: No, when she walked onto the stage, I think.
0: Caught her off guard.
3: And, I mean,
1: it's a good way to throw her off.
3: She's dating a DJ, so.
2: Yeah.
1: That's true.
2: You get what you get.
5: And when he gets her.
0: You don't throw a fit.
2: That's right.
5: And when he gets her and gets to marry her, he does win. There he's got the girl.
2: No matter what.
1: Aw, that is romantic.
2: Well, congratulations.
4: Turn you around.
0: And they stay there. And they stay
2: there. What an interesting... interesting way to do it, but congratulations to the couple. Now, this morning, the Kid Craddock Morning Show is sponsored by Prize Picks. 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Everybody's pulling up, and Prize Picks has all your picks in one spot. Prize Picks, you get an awesome deal. If you win your first $5 lineup, you'll get $150 in

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6: Shout out to all our teachers, work this morning, ready to teach our kids. Now, we did tell you, go to KidNation.com and tell us how we can help, because we know that you spend a lot of your hard-earned money on our kids. And we could all say that you deserve to be paid more than you get paid, but you still take your money and you put it back into your classrooms, and we really appreciate it. So we got together with Pilot Pen, asked you to tell us what you're trying to get off the ground at your school. So let's meet today's teacher of the day. Joining us from Griffin Middle School, teaching 6th, 7th, and 8th special education, Miss Hughes. How are you doing?
7: Hey guys,
6: doing great. Now, Miss or Mrs.?
7: Miss.
6: All right, got it right.
4: Shout out.
6: Now, Miss Hughes, you teach special education. Now, what could you use with your students? What do you need help with?
7: Yeah, so I teach in a centralized program. So a lot of my students are intellectually disabled, nonverbal, on the autism spectrum disorder. So we're really working on those functional skills. So I was going to look into this money to make some task bins to get them set up for success to hopefully in the future get a job. And so that's the goal.
6: Oh, that's really good. Task bins. So assembling first aid kits, folding and sorting laundry, sorting paper for mail, silverware rolling, all that good stuff.
7: All that good stuff.
6: That's really, those are life lessons. You're teaching them about life, which is really cool. That's awesome. Yep. Now, how long have you been teaching?
7: This is my fifth year.
6: Fifth year teaching. All special ed?
7: Mm-hmm.
6: All at Griffin?
7: Yes, all at Griffin.
6: That's right.
7: I've been a great school.
6: I've been to your campus. I've been there.
8: Are you really?
6: I have been there. I have been there.
9: You have a powerful skill called patience to be a teacher.
6: Yeah, now, real quick, because I know that we have a lot of kids listening right now. Maybe they're riding to school, and I think us parents need to have a conversation on how to interact with the special education kids. What's a piece of advice that you would give those kids?
8: Good question.
7: Yeah, just go up to them like you normally would. Say hey, ask them how their day is. Having a normal conversation really does more for them and makes them feel included than trying to, you know, try to figure out, oh, how about this? Because at the end of the day, we're all humans.
6: Yep.
7: And it really does make a big difference.
6: Yeah, the main thing here is they want to be just like everybody else and treated like everybody else.
8: Included,
6: which is the main thing. You see one sitting by themselves at lunch, go sit down next to them for one day and talk to them, get to know them a little bit. Love what you do, Miss Hughes. So here's what we're going to do.
7: You.
6: We're going to go ahead and hook you up with that $500 for those task bins. Congratulations.
7: And, thank you.
6: And we're also going to get you the ultimate teacher stash from Pilot Pen, because you probably go through pens like crazy during the school year.
7: I do.
6: So Pilot Pen, they're makers of G2, America's favorite gel ink pen, and Friction, America's favorite erasable gel ink pen. It's awesome that you're able to erase when you use a pen, you know.
4: I know,
6: Pilot Pen
4: right?
6: makes it work.
7: Yes. But I'm always making mistakes, too. So
6: we all do. Mistakes happen.
4: Oh, God.
6: Now, here's the best part. Five of our winners, there's going to be 10 totals. Five are going to be honored with a trip to Livermore Flora Days at Sundial Beach Resort and Spa on Sanibel Island. They got Gold Fuse. They got

0: white sandy beaches, so many activities, or maybe you just want to relax, that's also awesome. Now, it's the perfect setting for a well-deserved Florida getaway, and you are now in the running to potentially win that, okay?
1: Oh, my gosh. Thank you so much.
2: Heck yeah. Now, thank you.
0: Thank you for what you do, Miss Hughes. Thank you for what you're doing with the special education program, and look forward to seeing pictures of those task bins and the kids doing their work.
1: Thank you so much.
0: Well, we'll let you get to work. Enjoy your day today. Thank you so much for joining us this morning.
1: Thank you, guys. Have a great day.
0: You too. Have a great day.
3: Bye.
0: There goes Miss Hughes.
3: There she goes.
4: Doing good things.
0: I think if you were a teacher, what grade would you want to teach?
5: Oh, that's a great question.
3: Third.
0: Because you would want to, why third grade?
3: That was just the best year of my life.
0: Third grade was the best year of
3: my life. It's all downhill from there. Yeah.
0: Audrey's best year of her life.
5: That's when she peaked. Third grade.
2: I appreciate the fact that you know it and you're confident about it.
3: And that's when I stopped growing, too.
0: Yeah.
3: I still have all my shoes from that age.
0: Justin, what grade would you want to teach?
5: Maybe can I be a college professor?
0: Yeah, that's great.
5: I think that's great.
0: You'd want to be a college professor.
5: I think their schedule's just great. Like, one class for 3 days a week, easy.
0: I had a friend who dated her professor.
3: Mm. Oh, okay, yeah.
0: That's kind of weird, right?
2: Is that frowned upon? I mean, I know they're both adults.
3: Wait, when he was her professor?
5: I know it's okay if they're in their master's program.
0: It was college.
5: Undergraduate, I don't think it's okay.
4: Yeah, my Spanish teacher wanted to date me.
0: In college?
4: And I was not attracted to him. But I didn't want to risk getting him a grade. So what did you do? So he took me to lunch, and I told him I didn't think it was ethical.
0: That's maybe we
4: could date after I was done with his class. And then he graded on the curve the whole semester. So guess who had the lowest grade possible before it was failed? I can't speak a word of Spanish because of that. But the minute that semester was over, I hightailed it. I never saw that man again.
0: Ghosted.
4: Oh, my gosh.
3: That's so uncomfortable.
4: When he spoke Spanish, he spoke it with the lisp because he really, he was that kind of Spanish. He had the spit that would hug the corners of his mouth. You know? Anyway, that's my story.
3: How were you in high school? College?
4: My college professor. Yeah.
0: Yeah, in high school, he probably should have been arrested.
3: Yeah, well, that's why I was saying this is, uncomfortable.
4: But I didn't want to turn him down because I was afraid. I was like, maybe after.
5: But you had a skill, you had something, and you used what you got.
0: Yeah.
5: To get out of that class.
4: That's the one time my hotness helped me. Again, it hurt me because I can't speak Spanish.
0: Your curves helped you with the curve, right? Big Al, your mama and sister are teachers. What would you teach?
2: Oh, man. I think I'd want to teach seniors. Like Audrey, I have really fond memories of my senior year in high school. I mean, I went to high school with majority women, but we got to do so many fun activities. You know, it's almost like you're an adult, but you're not quite an adult.
5: Because the seniors get away with everything. They can skip class and all the teachers are like, donuts.
2: And you're kind of more friend buddy with your students when you're a senior class teacher.
3: Yeah, at that point.
2: You know what I'm saying?
0: I'd teach in high school.
2: Yeah.
0: I would teach high school and I would want to teach health because I would want to coach football.
3: Yeah, I was going to say, you would be that guy.
0: I'd be the cool teacher.
5: All right, guys, we're going to watch a movie.
0: Yeah, we're going to watch a movie.
3: Rolling in.
5: Yeah. Osmosis Jones.
0: All right, let's get the CPR dummies out here and learn CPR again. Yeah. Let's get certified. That's what we're doing today.
3: Yeah. I'm torn between freshmen because, they're not high school just yet. Like, they're just getting started, but they could still tell me all the gossip.
0: Yeah.
3: Or kindergarten because, that's so cute.
5: They're like little nuggets.
3: I know. Yeah. And they make really cute drawings.
0: And by the way, if you're a teacher in high school, you could still be nominated for homecoming court and stuff. They have my friend Holly just won at the high school. She was a teacher.
4: Homecoming queen?
0: She was one of the, for the teachers. Because they have the seniors, juniors, sophomores, freshmen, and then the teachers. And then part of the court.
3: So you've never seen that. The teachers are still having popularity contests?
0: Yeah. You could get, at least, I guess, some high school
2: have a mom?
0: She had a tiara.
5: And if they're having popularity contests, I wonder if there's teacher drama.
4: There's
5: teachers that don't like each other.
0: Oh, 100%. Yeah, it's still a school. Every workplace.
5: I know. As a student, I was invested in my own drama. I was in theater class, but I never knew. I never paid attention to teacher drama. Mm. But now I'm thinking about it. I'm like, I wonder if there were teachers that didn't like each other. Which, of course, 100%. You're saying yes.
0: From the text, I'd want to be the cool janitor. With the headphones in and you're just dancing with the broomstick. Right. That might be the move right there.
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1: Sam News Update. Good afternoon. Kyle Bailey. High pressure in the region expected to bring gradual warming to the Umpqua Valley this week with above normal high temperatures by Thursday. National Weather Service said it will be a quiet weather week with no precipitation. Portion of Old Mellish Road in Roseburg will be closed to through traffic from 8 a.m. to 5 p.m. Thursday while work crews install an underground bypass. City of Roseburg released that the closure will affect the section of Old Melrose Road immediately north of West Goduck heading toward West Harvard Avenue. Detour signs will be posted and local residents will be allowed access to their properties. Motorists should allow additional travel time and drive cautiously around crews and equipment. Allied Trenchless will be doing the construction work. More information available by calling the Roseburg Public Works at 541-492-6730. Travelers could see delays up to 20 minutes at Interstate 5 north of Grants Pass this week, and Greg Michaels has more.
2: An ODOT release set on Tuesday, September 29th and Thursday, October 1st, crews will apply new striping to the pavement. On Wednesday, September 30th, utility crews will repair power lines over the highway. Rolling slowdowns will affect travel in the northbound lanes between exit 66 at Hugo and exit 80 at Glendale between 8 a.m. and 4 p.m. on Tuesday and Thursday. On Wednesday, there will be rolling slowdowns in the northbound and southbound lanes between exit 66 and exit 80 between 8 a.m. and noon. During a rolling slowdown, traffic control vehicles will hold traffic to a slow but steady pace. Traffic may be held up to 20 minutes at exit ramps. For more information, contact ODOT at 541-817-5200.
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4: In sports, well, it's safe to say that Jesse Legree from Oregon State having about as good of a start to a college football career as you could possibly have. The OSU wide receiver was named the Pac-12 Freshman of the Week for a fourth consecutive week on Monday. Legree has now earned every Pac-12 Freshman of the Week honor this season. And the Portland Trailblazers officially kick off training camp today in Troutdale. The Blazers practice this week and will have their first preseason game coming up Wednesday next week. In your weather forecast, we are looking at sunshine this afternoon with a high of 75. Tonight we've got clouds rolling in, an overnight low of 53. Wednesday we'll see the clouds burn off, give us 77 and sunshine in the afternoon. 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